0: Game back in Europe's top club competition in almost 3 years. From Sky News, I'm Cam Hall.
1: Music. Are you ready? Strap in. Because we're going to take you on a musical journey. Ten of the greatest hits in a row. No interruptions.

0: Billy Ocean, when the going gets tough, the tough get going. Good morning. Friday morning, the Music Marathon with me, Alex Lester. One great song from the 70s, 80s and 90s after another. Status Quo coming up, rocking all over the world. Remember them starting off Live Aid, then Tears for Fears, and Everybody Wants to Rule the World. Looks, sounds like we're bucking for world domination this morning. Greatest Hits
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0: In the next hour, it's a music marathon hour, which means, of course, 10 great songs. I say, of course, it's what happens every weekday morning. 10 great songs without interruption. Starting off with The Real Thing, You to Me Are Everything, then Tina Turner, I Don't Want to Lose You.
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18: The top stories this hour. The Prime Minister says hatred and fear did not have the last word ahead of events to mark 25 years since the 9/11 attacks. Nearly 3,000 people died after Al-Qaeda terrorists hijacked and crashed 4 passenger planes in the US. England's 10 Labour mayors have promised to cap local tourist taxes at 5% of the price of the hotel when the measures are brought in. Some hospitality groups have hit out at the plans, which they say could lead to job losses and more expensive family holidays. These people in Matlock, Bath and Derbyshire, which is dependent on tourism, have mixed views.
19: It'll stop people from coming out, won't it? The cost of living is dear enough. Fuel,
9: food, everything.
19: I wouldn't go on the principle of, again, you're being taxed on something what you should be taxed on.
20: You do it when you go abroad, so you may as well do it when you're at home, because it's actually going towards...
19: a local town.
20: Yeah, a local town.
18: A mother's been charged with the murder of her toddler in Dudley 3 years ago. Faiza Hassan is also accused of 8 counts of wounding with intent and cruelty to another child. Police officers gathered yesterday for the funeral of their colleague PC Tom Clough, who died on duty on the A66 in Teesside last month. The Army veteran's coffin was draped in the Union flag. Cleveland Police Federation chairwoman Lauren Somerville spoken on behalf of his family.
21: He was so full of fun. And most importantly, he loved his sausage dog, Frank, so deeply.
18: Fellow officer PC Matthew Blades, also killed, was laid to rest on Wednesday. 5 other people died in the crash. RNLI volunteers and staff have been warned not to wear their uniforms at certain times. They faced abuse after being targeted by anti-migrant demonstrators in Dover and Portsmouth. And Manchester United have won their first game back in the Champions League for almost 3 years. They eased to a 4-0 win against Sabah at Old Trafford. From Sky News, I'm Cam Hall.
22: Music. Are you ready? Strap in. My music. Because we're going to take you on a musical journey.

0: Prince and Raspberry Beret. Alex Lester with you on a Friday morning, gateway to the weekend, and what's more, the best songs of the 70s, 80s and 90s. Bluebells on the way, Young at Heart before Frida Payne and Band of Gold.
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0: 3 o'clock news on the way, then 10 more great songs on the Music Marathon without interruption. Where should we start? Bit of U2 and Angel of Harlem sound like a good idea before Gloria Gaynor never can say goodbye.
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7: The top stories this hour. A special changing of the guard ceremony is among the events being held in the UK to remember the victims of 9/11. Almost 3,000 people lost their lives 25 years ago to the day when four commercial planes were hijacked by Al-Qaeda terrorists in US skies. 67 victims were British citizens. Former President George W. Bush recalls hearing the news of the attacks while visiting a school in Florida.
8: I didn't have much time to process that. But it was pretty clear to me that if we were under attack, then my job was to defend the child that was reading to me and her family and her country. And so it was a moment of clarity.
7: All 10 of Labour's metro mayors have committed to capping any tourist tax imposed in their regions at 5%. Hotel and tourism firms in England warn the levy could be hugely damaging. MPs will once again debate whether to allow some terminally ill adults in England and Wales to seek an assisted death. A previous bill, tabled by Labour's Kim Leadbeater, ran out of time in the House of Lords. The Royal Colleges of Psychiatrists and Physicians are among those with concerns. A mother's been charged with the murder of her 17-month-old daughter in Dudley 3 years ago. The toddler's grandmother is also accused of allowing her death and child cruelty. Manchester United eased to a 4-0 win against Sabah in their first game back in the Champions League for almost 3 years. Michael Carrick's side were 3-0 up by half-time of their opening league phase match at Old Trafford. The United boss says they did a professional job.
9: Good performance individually, collectively, all, pretty much all the way through the game. From start to finish, boys that started, boys that came on a pitch, and clean sheet and some goals and some good exciting footballs. It was a good night all round, yeah.
7: And the RNLI is reviewing its security procedures after volunteers were targeted during anti-migrant protests in Dover and Portsmouth. The lifeboat charity is urging members to consider not to wear branded uniforms in some circumstances. From Sky News, I'm Cam Hall.
6: Are you ready? Strap it. Because we're going to take you on a musical journey. Of the greatest hits in a row. My music. No interruptions. Music.

0: Bananarama, Robert De Niro's Waiting. Good morning, Alex Lester with you on a Friday morning. Music marathon time. Paul McCartney and Wings, Silly Love Songs, Randy Crawford, One Day I'll Fly Away. They'll do nicely.
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7: Outside, gloomy skies, a persistent drizzle, and a chilly wind blowing from the west, north, east, and south.
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0: Are you ready? Buffoons are go for the final time this week after the news at 4 o'clock with the best time of the day show, starting with House Martins and Happy Hour and a new thread for a new day. 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
20: The top stories this hour. 67 Britons who died in the 9/11 attacks will be remembered during memorial services 25 years on. There'll also be commemorations at New York's World Trade Center and the Pentagon in Washington, D.C., where three hijacked planes crashed. Fighter pilot Heather Penny remembers her and a colleague being ordered to intercept a fourth jet.
21: We knew at that point that this would be a suicide mission. So he would ram his jet into the cockpit, and I would ram my jet into the tail of the aircraft.
20: passengers eventually stormed the cockpit and were killed when the plane crashed into a field in Pennsylvania. MPs will once again debate whether to back assisted dying in England and Wales when the issue returns to the Commons later. An earlier bill ran out of time in the House of Lords. Labour MP Lauren Edwards is now bringing the proposals back. She says she wants to help terminally ill people like Christy Arntzen.
13: I felt a huge sense of responsibility to people like Christy, who had, you know, had their hopes dashed by a very small number of unelected peers in the House of Lords. I knew it wouldn't be an easy process, but absolutely worth it to have another go.
20: Police chiefs have stepped up planning and intelligence gathering after the Home Secretary warned anti-migration protesters are trying to intimidate communities. Masked demonstrators were in Dover and Portsmouth at the weekend. All 10 of Labour's metro mayors have committed to capping any tourist tax imposed in their regions at 5%. Some hospitality businesses say the plans are a kick in the teeth. It's claimed delays to upgrading Britain's ageing power grid could cost consumers billions. The National Audit Office says up to £70 billion in investments needed over the next 5 years. And Manchester United have returned to the Champions League with a 4-0 win against Sabah at Old Trafford. It was their first game in Europe's top club competition in almost 3 years. From Sky News, I'm Cam Hall.

House Martins and Happy Hour. That always clutches at my heart whenever I play that. Good morning, it's Alex Lester with you. Greatest Hits Radio, the best time of the day shoe, as we like to call it, for the final time this week. Yep, the video for Happy Hour features a pub called The Star in Charlbert Street in St John's Wood in London. I think it's a restaurant now, but it was the venue where I met the Dark Lady Mrs Lester on a blind date there in, 15, 16 years ago. No, nearly 17 years ago. Blimey. Okay, Friday morning, you ready for the slogan? Shout as one, United Kingdom. Alex Lester, the best time of the day show. Yip to hootie, the gateway to the weekend.

Alanis Morissette and Hand in My Pocket on Greatest Hits Radio. So, the subject is food, with a bit of a twist. Yesterday, we went for brunch with a couple of friends of ours, Dark Lady, Mrs. Lester, myself, and Jackie and Robert, who were good friends of ours, and we had a fry-up. And it seems that, basically, the sheer size of the fry-up defeated a couple of us, not me. So, I finished off the food on other people's plates. Now, I wondered, with the laboratory of human response, was that was, you know, bad manners or what? What do you think? Can you eat other people's food off their plates in public? What do you think? Tell me.

0: got a new album out, Dex's Midnight Runners, and Jackie Wilson said, I'm in heaven when you smile. Greatest Hits Radio, the best time of the day show, talking about eating off other people's plates when you're out in public. Is it bad manners or what? Darren Traps, no. When me and the wife go breakfast, she gets my mushrooms and Lincolnshire sausages. I get her eggs, hash browns and bacon. Not a bad deal. Yeah, so it seemed I may be, for the first time ever, Bradley, on the side of right. It's okay to eat off other people's plates in public if they have finished and there's still food left. Waste not, want not. Queen and their big song on the way.
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Irene Cara, Fame Costs. Fame on Greatest Hits Radio, the best time of the day show with me, Alex Lester. It's the weekend, because Friday is where our weekend starts. And getting the band back together weekender, that is our theme. Zoe Ball now on Greatest Hits Radio, reunited with her pals and fellow broadcast legends, Ken Bruce and Simon Mayo, making for an incredible daytime radio lineup. Now, to celebrate, we're focusing on the duos and bands of the 70s, 80s and 90s who went their separate ways, but then reunited and came back even stronger. It's our Getting the Band Back Together weekender. So with that in mind, Isley Brothers, yeah, the classic six-member lineup splintered in 1983. But then elder brothers Ronald continued recording. Then they got back together again with Ernie and Marvin to reform the group in the early 1990s.

0: Brilliant. Isley Brothers and Summer Breeze on Greatest Hits Radio, the best time of the day show. And that's our Getting the Band Back Together weekender. First offering loads more between now and, well, there'll be more between now and 6 o'clock on this show, but of course throughout the weekend, because our weekend theme this weekend is Getting the Band Back Together. Now, we are talking about food, and is it, well, the etiquette of eating food off other people's plates in public, all right? Heather Shadrick, because we went out the other day, and our guests, the people we were with, couldn't finish their breakfast, their brunch, so I helped finish. Heather Shadrick says, if it's paid for, then munch away. I like the cut of your jib, Heather Shadrick. David Bowie coming up in Starman, then some Whitney Houston, and so emotional.
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Whitney Houston, so emotional. We are Greatest Hits Radio, the best time of the day show. Oh, the weekend has started. Anything exciting happening? So far, we haven't got any plans, I think, for tonight. Maybe over the weekend, something will occur to us. Wendy Betts, concerning me, finishing food on other people's plates. Don't be silly, Alex. There are people starving in the world. Never waste food. That's true, actually. That was always the thing. If you're a child, don't know about your parents, but why would you say, think of the starving children in Africa, which is true. You know, thinking, well, you know, it was something I really didn't like liver. You say, well, maybe we can send it to them or something. Yeah. I'm older and wiser now. I've realised the error of my ways. KC and the Sunshine Band. That's the way I like it.

0: Where next? After the news at 5 o'clock this morning, Pet Shop Boys and Always On My Mind. Right. What do we have for you? Loads more, actually. It's gone really well, this particular thread. I just put it on the Facebook page and suddenly everyone's going, yes, yes, of course, yes, yes, of course. We're talking about whether it's rude or not to eat food off other people's plates in public. And generally, so far, everyone seems to think that it's okay.
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16: The top stories this hour. The Prime Minister says hatred and fear did not have the last word ahead of events to mark 25 years since the 9/11 attacks. Nearly 3,000 people died after Al-Qaeda terrorists hijacked four passenger planes over the US. Mary Fetchett's 24-year-old son Brad was killed in the South Tower of New York's World Trade Center where the second aircraft struck. She says he'd called just before to say he was safe.
17: He was really a very kind and compassionate young man, not just with his family, but his friends as well. I do feel, you know, I think once you accept their death, they become part of you.
16: MPs will restart the debate on whether to legalise assisted dying in England and Wales today. Labour's Lauren Edwards is reintroducing proposals that didn't clear the House of Lords in time. She says the Commons should approve the bill again so peers can finish what they started. Labour MP Ashley Dalton, who has terminal cancer, will be voting against it.
18: What I might want, or what any other individual might want, should that take precedent over creating an environment that puts very vulnerable people at risk. And I just can't see that that's right.
16: Police forces have stepped up planning and intelligence gathering about masked anti-migration demonstrations after meeting the Home Secretary yesterday. Shabana Mahmood warned protesters are trying to intimidate communities. The Prime Minister is promising faster train journeys in the north. £1 billion is being invested into 29 battery electric trains for TransPennine Express. The SNP claims an independent Scotland inside the EU would make people there £3,000 a year richer. Economics professor Nick Bloom says up to 8% of the UK's GDP has been lost following Brexit. And Manchester United have won their first game back in the Champions League for almost 3 years. They beat Sabah 4-0 at Old Trafford. From Sky News, I'm Cam Hall.

Pet Shop Boys and Always On My Mind. Good morning. Friday morning. It's the best time of the day. Shoe with me, Alex Lester, here on Greatest Hits Radio. This is a Friday morning. Our weekend has started with the words, "We are the gateway. This is the gateway to the weekend." The only way. Come on. That's why it's the best time of the day show. We've been talking about, well, it's the laboratory of human response. We are asking your views on certain things. Eating food off other people's plates. Cranberries, dreams,

Four Seasons, December 1963. Oh, what a night. Rob Pondlife Wilmot. Just like when your missus says, this is the thing about eating. We went out yesterday and had brunch with some friends of ours. I say brunch because I don't actually like the word brunch very much, but it's, you know, some way. It's about 11 o'clock, 11:30.

So it's too early for lunch and it's too late for breakfast brunch. And we had a fry up each. And some of the guests, some of the people there couldn't actually finish there, so I did, which I thought was a good idea. And so I wondered whether it was rude to eat, you know, hand your plate over here, shovel, shovel, shovel. But then Rob Pondlife Wilmot, just like when your missus says she doesn't want chips, then proceeds to pinch yours. Yes. Somehow I know that. Oh, no, I'm just going to have a salad. Ooh, yours look nice. That's actually the first, think about it, the first rule of eating out, right? Whatever you order, the person at the table next to you has actually ordered what you should have had.

0: EDM and pop music. Playing the biggest songs of the 70s, 80s and 90s and just fooling about in between. That's what we do here on the Best Time of the Day show. And we enjoy our laboratory of human response, which is basically asking you what you think about certain things so we can gauge, we can take the temperature of the nation. And it seems so far we're all on the same page concerning eating other people's food when you're eating out. Though I think the caveat is, providing they've finished, you don't stop any. Though I did actually, this is a great, if you're a parent, you'd probably know all about this. And it's a terrific idea. Years and years ago, friends of mine came to stay and we went to a pizza place. And the little girl said, I want a pizza. So I had a pizza. When it arrived, she said, I don't want that. And so the mother said, all right then, cutting it into very small pieces, you're not allowed to have any. Mummy will eat it all. And she put it a bit in her mouth. And then as she turned away, a little hand came out and grabbed a bit and ate it. Now, stop it. This is Mummy's now. And she ate the whole thing. You're pretty clever. And the child is now, this is how long ago it was, is now in America and is a very senior doctor. Presumably, still liking pizza in small pieces. Jackson's Shake Your Body Down to the Ground, then Madge, Madonna and Express Yourself on the Best Time of the Day show in a moment.
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Madonna and Express Yourself on Greatest Hits Radio. We are the home of the hits of the 70s, 80s and 90s. And as our weekend has started, we have a theme. It's the Getting the Band Back Together weekend, because Zoe Ball's now here with us on Greatest Hits Radio, along with Ken and Simon Mayo and, well, Paul Gambaccini and Richard Allenson and me have all worked on the same station in the past. And so she's back with us. Back in the family, I'm delighted to say. So with that in mind, I thought we'd have a weekender, which is the band is back together weekender. So bands that have split up and got back together again. So with that in mind, Deep Purple. Fantastic. Yeah, they lasted until 76, split up, and then got back together again in 1984.

0: There you go. That's our getting the band back together weekender theme song, if you like. When am I going to see Deep Purple? Well, I tried to. It was in Hammersmith in London a few years back. And the thing is, they'd taken the seats out and the press was so huge of people trying to get in, I couldn't actually get into the auditorium. I heard them. They sounded pretty good, but couldn't see a thing, which is a bit of a swizz. Pretenders coming up, Brass in Pocket. Then the Reverend Al Green, and Tired of Being Alone.
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Al Green and Tired of Being Alone on Greatest Hits Radio. The best time of the day, shoe, with me, Alex Lester, for a Friday. Russ Wiltshire, greetings, Dark Lord, on the thread of sharing. Yeah. If basically you're out and you're having a meal and one of the other people can't actually finish theirs, can you eat it? Or is that rude? Well, it seems that you think that it's okay. On the thread of sharing, in my RAF days, we decided, me and Tony, to have a curry after far too much ale. All was well until it turned up and Tony immediately passed out and face-planted in his chicken tikka. Whilst he snoozed, I picked my way around his chicken and rice, as it seemed a shame to waste it. It was also at that time I realised the difference between a poppadom and a naan, as I'd ordered 10 naans by mistake, but only ate one. The night ended with Tony using about 15 hot lemon face wipes to remove most of the curry, and on the walk home, where we further shared the 9 remaining naan breads to the local shops via their letterboxes. All in all, a grand night out. Yes, you heard of junk mail, but then suddenly posting food through your letterbox.

0: I'm done for this week, anyway. Thank you so much for your company. I'm Alex Lester, actually back this afternoon over on Greatest Hits Radio 60s from 3 o'clock. Do join me then. It's the man that is Rossi after the news at 6. So do not miss him and have a great weekend.
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19: The top stories this hour. Memorial services will be held in the UK to mark 25 years since the 9/11 attacks. Four passenger planes were hijacked by Al-Qaeda terrorists in America on this day in 2001. Two crashed into the Twin Towers of New York's World Trade Center. Paul Bereth is a cameraman from Leeds. He caught the South Tower collapsing on film.
20: I was lying there when the North Tower apparently had come down on me as well. So I come to 30 minutes later. Everything's pitch black. I've never seen blackness like it. I could hardly breathe. My mouth was full of gunge because all the dust cloud from the collapse was still circling the area.
19: He says people should never forget what happened 25 years ago today. MPs will once again debate whether to back a sister dying in England and Wales when the issue returns to the Commons later. An earlier bill led by Labour's Kim Leadbeater failed to become law after running out of time in the House of Lords. Another MP, Lauren Edwards, who represents Rochester and Strood, is now bringing the proposals back. She says she wants to help people like Christy Arnston, who has terminal breast cancer.
0: I felt a huge sense of responsibility to people like Christy, who, you know, had their hopes dashed by a very small number of unelected peers in the House of Lords. I knew it wouldn't be an easy process, but absolutely worth it to have another go.
19: The police chief says officers are absolutely ready to use powers to ban face coverings at anti-migration protests. Forces have stepped up planning and intelligence gathering after meeting with the Home Secretary yesterday. Shabana Mahmood's warned protesters are trying to intimidate communities. The SNP claims an independent Scotland can make people there £3,000 a year richer. Economics professor Nick Bloom says up to 8% of the UK's GDP has been lost following Brexit. And Manchester United marked their return to the Champions League with a 4-0 victory over Sabah. They've been out of Europe's top club competition for almost 3 years.
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22: It'll be a mostly bright and dry day across Birmingham and the West Midlands, highs of 20 degrees. That's the latest. I'm Charlotte Lineker.
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16: Let's do this, shall we? 4 hours of the biggest songs, the 70s, 80s and 90s on the best day of the week. Producer Al is ready to go. My name is Rossi. I'm ready to go. We'll start in 76 this morning with Billy Ocean and Love Really Hurts Without You.

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Alison Moyet, Is This Love, on the greatest hits at breakfast, preceded by Billy Ocean. It's Friday, it's the 11th of September today. One sleep till the last night of the proms, but it never is the last night, because it always comes back the following year, doesn't it? Remember working at the proms back in 1990-1991. It was the busiest time of my life at the Royal Albert Hall as a chef. Used to get in at about, I think, 7:30 in the morning. We used to rush out at about 10:45 of the night to get last orders in the pub in South Kensington. It was so busy. 44 days till the clocks go back. Someone will win £500,000 after five today. It's a guaranteed winner, that is for sure. It's National Quiet Day, Producer Al. Mickey Hart of the Grateful Dead is 83. You know that line in the song Boys of Summer? There was a Deadhead sticker on the catalog.

Sticker on the Cadillac. A Deadhead sticker is a sticker from fans of the Grateful Dead. They were called Deadheads, if you ever wondered what that was. John Moss, the drummer from Culture Club, is 69 today. Mick Talbot, who was part of the Style Council, 68. And Richard Ashcroft from The Verve is 55 years old today. He's very, very dry and very, very funny indeed. This day, 1972, the TV quiz show Mastermind was broadcast for the first time on BBC One. I love that. I've started, so I'll finish. And this day, 1962, the Beatles recorded the first ever single, Love Me Do. George Martin decided Ringo Starr was not good enough to play the drums, so they got a session drummer in called Andy White to play the drums on that first single, Love Me Do. But Ringo was allowed to play the tambourine. I mean, good Lord. That's like being that kid in school in the school band, not quite good enough. I'm told to stand over there in the corner, just play the tambourine. It could have been worse. Ringo could have been put in the corner and asked to play the triangle. Here's the Police, Walking on the Moon. Greatest hits at breakfast. Yeah!

0: of all his greatest hits he's ever given us, for me personally, that's his greatest. On the greatest hits at breakfast, it's Prince, When Doves Cry. Oh, what a record. Talking about doves, let's talk birds. Let's talk about how long birds can stay in the air without landing. See what we did there, Producer Al. The shortest duration of any bird is a chicken that can last in the air without landing for about 15 seconds. The crow can remain in flight for 6 hours without landing. That's impressive, but it gets better. The bald eagle can do 12 hours without actually taking a break and landing. The steppe eagle can last a whole 2 days without landing, 48 hours. But is that the longest a bird can remain in flight? No. The albatross can do 46 days. The common swift, believe it or not, can last a hell of a lot longer, 10 months. 10 months. But there is a... there's a bird called the sooty tern. It's a seabird. The sooty, S-O-O-T-Y-T-E-R-N. You can look it up if you don't believe me. How long do you reckon a sooty tern can remain in flight without landing? Producer Al has just said 1 year. You are bang wrong. 3 years. 3 years! Can you imagine? Can you imagine a bird taking off on a baby human being born? By the time it lands, that baby can walk and talk and is ready for nursery. I've got a cryptic clue to get you thinking very soon. If you want to have a little preview, I've posted a little video on my Instagram account at Rossi7DJ, at Rossi7DJ. Between now and then, Thin Lizzy and Blondie.
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16: 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Also, look out for temporary lights on Rotsley Park Road in Purton between the Parkway and Jenny Walker's Lane for electricity work.
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0: 1980, it's their greatest hits at breakfast. It's their best day of the week. And someone in line to win half a million later. Yeah, half a million quid. Lovely jubbly. Someone could win a brand new smart speaker and a year's free subscription to Rayo Premium as well. In 1 hour from now on the Morning Mystery Oldie, we have eliminated the 70s. We have eliminated the 1980s. It's a 1990s greatest hit. That's 1 hour from now. Here is my cryptic clue. And it is what it says in the tin. It is indeed what it says in the tin. Our name depicts vigor, energy, and enthusiasm. Our name depicts vigor, energy, and enthusiasm. Song title clue, a tangy, sugary, large-scale musical composition. Try saying that when you've had a few, producer Al. A tangy, sugary, large-scale musical composition. 61054, start your text with Rossi. If you want to call me, 0333-2020-402. Answer on the way soon. So too is a number one hit from Wham and an absolute belter from 1979 from Dr. Hook. It's 6:31, it's Friday morning. It's time for your headlines.
1: Prime Minister says hatred and fear did not have the last word as he prepares for a series of events today commemorating 25 years since the 9/11 attacks. Nearly 3,000 people, including 67 British nationals, died after Al-Qaeda terrorists hijacked four passenger planes over the US. A police chief says officers are absolutely ready to use powers to ban face coverings at anti-migration protests. Forces have stepped up planning and intelligence gathering after meeting with the Home Secretary yesterday. Shabana Mahmood warned protesters are trying to intimidate communities. MPs are getting another chance to vote on assisted dying legislation for England and Wales. The law was previously backed in the House of Commons but ran out of time in the Lords after peers tried to add multiple amendments. And there'll be an extra police presence in Birmingham today as the first of the Jewish holy days get underway. The Force for Our Regions say it's to provide reassurance after a rise in anti-Semitic incidents. That's the latest. I'm Charlotte Lineker.
2: 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Playing the greatest hits.

0: Do love the brass section in that song. Freedom by Wham on the greatest hits of breakfast is 22 minutes to 7 already. Well done to Rich in Oxford. Thank you very much for getting in touch. DJ Rob in Northern Ireland. Sean's in Coolston. Emma Louisa, good morning to you in Oxford. Richard at the gateway to the moors of Devon. Nice and early on a Friday morning. Well done, Amanda Claiborne, getting it right as well. Thank you very much for getting in touch. And Deborah working hard in Manchester. And Dougie, the taxi driver in Carlisle. Right. Our name depicts vigour, energy and enthusiasm. Well, that would be verve. That's what that means, actually. Verve. And a tangy, sugary, large-scale musical composition. That would be a bittersweet symphony. So producer Al and I are having a debate, which is the better song, Bittersweet Symphony or Lucky Man. I'm going for Bittersweet, he's going for Lucky Man. We're going to toss a coin. One of those songs will appear in the next 10 minutes here on the Greatest Hits of Breakfast.
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12: Accident investigation work has closed the M42 southbound from Junction 3 at Redditch to Junction 2. Meanwhile, Cannock Road is shut from the Elms turn off to New Road in Shares Hill following a lorry fire. Also, there's limited access on Racecourse Lane in Stourbridge between Norton Road and Worcester Lane due to a fire and rescue service investigation. Look out for temporary lights on London Road around Withy Hill Road in Tamworth for water main work. More on our website.
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0: East End girl, actually born in Whitechapel in London's East End. Tina Charles putting a little bit of a woo into your Friday morning. I love to love.
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0: Yeah, the band are back together. Zoe Ball in the afternoon started on Monday, and what a performance the last 4 days has been. Day number five today, and of course, Zoe is in between. At one end, it's Ken Bruce at 10 a.m., and of course, at 4 p.m., it is Mr. Simon Mayo back today with All Request Friday. Right, so as Getting the Band Back Together Weekender, let's talk about a band from Wigan. And we tossed a coin. Lucky Man would be the song that would win the toss between myself and producer Al. Inspired, actually, to Richard Ashcroft by the relationship he had with his beautiful wife, Kate Radley. This song would peak at number 7 only in 1997, by which time most people have got the album. The album was the one that nearly never happened. Ermid Hymns, of course. The Verve split in 1995. They regrouped and finally got the guitarist Nick McCabe to return and do a reunion. The reunion would give us that iconic album. It was one of the most iconic albums of the 1990s. They would split, reunite again, and then part company for good in 2009. Today is the 55th birthday of lead singer Richard Ashcroft. Happy birthday, sir. And here from Ermid Hymns, that band, The Verve, and Lucky Man on the greatest hits at breakfast.

0: parted company in 1995. They got back together again, thank God, in 1997 and gave us the wonderful album Urban Hymns. Yeah, the Verve, and say happy birthday to Richard Ashcroft. 55 today. Very, very witty man. If you ever seen him interviewed, very dry, very witty indeed. Coming up then, I've just read this report this morning. School runs, of course, back in full flow. 19% of parents doing school runs, which only started, a couple of weeks ago, have experienced this already. And it's not a tantrum from the kid in the back car. I'll share those details with you very, very soon. And just a heads up, tomorrow morning, I do it Monday to Friday. And tomorrow morning from 6 a.m., I am really looking forward to waking up with Claire Sturge's weekend breakfast, Saturdays and Sundays between 6 o'clock and 9. And look out for some, I'm loving the sound of these, window rattlers. Claire will be giving you some window rattlers on our new weekend breakfast show tomorrow morning from 6 till 9, likewise Sunday morning between 6 o'clock and 9. News next at 7 a.m.
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11: The top stories this hour. The Prime Minister says hatred and fear did not have the last word as he prepares for a series of events today commemorating 25 years since the 9/11 attacks. Nearly 3,000 people, including 67 British nationals, died after Al-Qaeda terrorists hijacked 4 passenger planes over the US. Hundreds of firefighters also lost their lives trying to save others in the aftermath. West Midlands firefighter Paul White's taken part in a memorial fundraiser in America.
12: The reason I joined the fire service was because of the 9/11 attacks. I was at high school, and as much as all the other kids in my class were talking about it, I just had this sense of, I need to help.
11: MPs are getting another chance to vote on assisted dying legislation for England and Wales. Law was previously backed in the House of Commons, but ran out of time in the Lords after peers tried to add multiple amendments. Police chiefs have stepped up planning and intelligence gathering after the Home Secretary warned anti-migration protesters are trying to intimidate communities. Last weekend, masked demonstrators blocked access to the port of Dover, and in Portsmouth, hundreds gathered in a standoff with police. Shabana Mahmood, who's also the Birmingham Ladywood MP, told senior police officers yesterday that stronger action is needed to deal with new tactics. Community Secretary Angela Rayner insists authorities are prepared.
13: They will use the full force of the law to ensure that, yes, there is peaceful protest in this country, but you cannot be unlawful and you cannot be intimidatory.
11: The price of oils jumped over $100 a barrel for the first time since May. It's been driven by rising attacks on shipping in the Middle East after Houthi rebels seized a Red Sea port. There'll be an extra police presence in Birmingham today as the first of the Jewish holy days get underway. The Force for Our Region say it's to provide reassurance after a rise in anti-Semitic incidents. And Oasis have used a drone show to drop their biggest hint yet about a new tour. The band's logo was illuminated over a Manchester stadium before changing to show the date, September 14th, 2026.
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11: It'll be a mostly bright and dry day across Birmingham and the West Midlands. Highs of 20 degrees. That's the latest. I'm Charlotte Lineker.
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7: Just gone 7 a.m. on a Friday morning. Good morning. This is Rossi. £500,000 will be won today. It could have your name on it. What would you be doing if you got the call after five today? I know last week's winners, Leona and her husband, were cooking tea, or at least trying to cook tea.
14: 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I'm burning my meatballs here, Jimmy.
7: 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You must be over 18. 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

0: Listening to Zoe Ball in the afternoon at 3:30. She does 5, 4, 3, 2, 1. A clip of five greatest hits from the 70s, 80s or 90s. And then you got to work out. And one of them was Ike and Tina Turner. She was really strict yesterday because you've just said Tina Turner, you wouldn't have got the half point. And it's back today at 3:30. Zoe Ball in the afternoon from 1 p.m.
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0: We were a little bit early with this morning. It's not even 7:07 yet. Slap my knee bone to the ground. It is fastly approaching 7:07. Let us know when you were 17 and we'll get you on this feature maybe next week or the week after. 61054, start your text with Rossi. Email me the details. I need your first name and when you were 17. Rossi at greatesthitsradio.co.uk. Hayley is our guest this morning. Good morning, Hayley. How are you?
3: Good morning, Rossi. I'm fine, thank you.
0: Good stuff, and fine you sound this Friday as well.
3: We love a Friday. There's always a little Friday dance in the day.
0: Oh, yes, indeed. Do you ever have a boogie in the morning when you're listening to the greatest hits at breakfast?
3: Oh, absolutely. I'm more of a rock chick go as well, so I kind of like the rocky stuff. So, yeah, it's all good stuff.
0: You like the headbang?
3: I did used to. I don't know how much to do it nowadays.
0: Whereabouts are you from, Hayley?
3: St. Justin, Cornwall.
0: All right, right down at the tail end there.
3: Right down the tail end, yeah, not the posh one. The real one, as I call it.
0: And what year were you 17?
3: I was 17 in 1991.
0: What were you doing as a 17-year-old? Where would you be?
3: I was working for BT at the time and driving around in my first car, which was a Ford Fiesta, and having lots of brilliant times with my friends and stuff.
0: I bet. And 17, you obviously passed your driving test shortly after your 17th birthday.
3: Yes, I did, yeah. Well, I didn't pass the first time, unfortunately. I was a bit too confident.
0: Oh, really?
3: Hey-ho.
0: What did you fail on? Can you remember?
3: Not being attentive, I think.
0: All right, okay. I know that feeling because my wife roared at me last night and said, "You've not been listening to a word I've said." And I said, "Well, that's a funny way to start a conversation."
3: Yeah, exactly.
0: So you were going out with your friends, you were in your little Ford Fiesta. What colour was it?
3: It was blue.
0: All right, okay. If you could tell, right, now in 2026, if you could tell a 17-year-old Hayley, give some advice, what would it be?
3: Have lots of fun.
0: It sounds like you had lots of fun.
3: I did, yeah. Yeah, I wouldn't change anything. Yeah. I wouldn't change anything. Just, just maybe be a bit careful with some of the men I've chosen, but that's a whole different
0: story. Say no more. I'm going to take you back to 1991. I'm going to play you a montage of great songs from that year, and just pick your favourite and I'll get it on for you this Friday morning.
3: Lovely, thank you.
0: Mariah Carey. Emotion. Chessie Hawks are the one and only. Peace. Sabrina Johnson. When I hear that record, by the way, I instantly think of Kenny Everett coming out. You remember with the big hands, the preacher man?
3: Yes, the big hands, yes. Yeah. What a legend he was as well.
0: Oh, I tell you.
3: Generation X, we've got it all.
0: Which one of those would you like to hear then?
3: Oh, it's got to be Chesney Hawks. He is an absolute legend. I love that song.
0: And it was written by Nick Kershaw, I do believe.
3: Oh, there you go. A legend in the 80s. So.
0: From the movie Buddy, starring Roger Daltrey as well. So it was a good time to be alive and a good time for the charts. Let's get this on and feel free to headbang.
3: Excellent. Thank you very much, Rossi.
0: All right, Hayley, have a good day and a great
3: weekend.
0: You're
3: fun to listen to. You're so much fun. Thank you very much.

0: Crusaders and Street Life on the greatest hits of breakfast. Happy Friday morning, indeed. A couple of things I've come across this morning. Slang terms for the weather could be disappearing and dying out. One in particular, amongst a survey of 18 to 25-year-olds, 2,000 surveyed, only 5% have used the term or knew what it meant. Do you know what could be dying out? Brass monkeys. Brass monkeys, apparently. And school runs just been happening now for a couple of weeks, if that. And already 19% of parents have experienced this on a school run in this new school term, getting a parking ticket. Can you imagine, you know, getting yourself together, getting the kids out, a few tantrums, getting the packed lunches, the uniforms, everything else. And then you drive to school through the rush hour traffic and then get a parking ticket. Oh, my word. Right, this is coming up very soon. I'll open the phone lines for the Morning Mystery Oldie. Remember, we have gotten rid of the 1970s and the 1980s. It's a greatest hit from the 1990s. I'm going to let it breathe, okay? Does that sound familiar to you? Of course it does. We could be speaking to you soon. On the way, the Bangles and Simply Red, Something Got Me Started.
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18: Class, it's been reported that if we keep using water like we are now, by 2055 we could be short by 5 billion litres a day.
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0: Accident investigation work has closed the M42 in Worcestershire, heading south from Junction 3 Redditch to Junction 2 Hotwood Park services, with diversions via A435. Meanwhile, you may want to allow a bit of extra time because there's stop-start queues on the M6 heading south before the Junction 8 M5 junction. Also, there's one lane closed on the M42 heading north from Junction 10 Tamworth to Junction 11 Burton-upon-Trent due to a vehicle fire. 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

0: debut track from what would be the most successful album, Stars. Of course, Something Got Me Started, Simply Red on the greatest hits at breakfast, 1991, when that was a chart hit. The song behind the morning mystery oldie was also a greatest hit in the 1990s. And there is that clip. But what's the song? Who's it by? Call me now, 0333-2020-402. I'll take four calls at random. It is a local rate to call me. Some phone providers may apply further charges. I need the song title and I need the name of the act. Remember, 70s and 80s has been eliminated. 0333-2020-402. Greatest hits on the way from Steve Harley and the Cockney Rebel and the Pointer Sisters. Matt standing by with your sport. It's 7:30, Friday morning. It's time for your headlines.
1: Prime Minister says hatred and fear did not have the last word as he prepares for a series of events today commemorating 25 years since the 9/11 attacks. Nearly 3,000 people, including 67 British nationals, died after Al-Qaeda terrorists hijacked four passenger planes over the US. A police chief says officers are absolutely ready to use powers to ban face coverings at anti-migration protests. Forces have stepped up planning and intelligence gathering after meeting with the Home Secretary yesterday. MPs will again vote on whether to legalise the assisted dying bill in England and Wales. The legislation would allow adults with fewer than 6 months to live to apply to be given help to end their own life. And there'll be an extra police presence in Birmingham today as the first of the Jewish holy days get underway. The force for our region says it's to provide reassurance after a rise in anti-Semitic incidents. That's the latest. I'm Charlotte Lineker.
0: Sport. 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
2: Good morning there, Rossi. Manchester United enjoyed a comfortable win on their return to the Champions League last night. They swept past Azerbaijan side Sabah 4-0. Benjamin Sesko, starting for the first time this season, scored and produced a dazzling performance ahead of the derby against Man City this weekend. Tottenham and Richarlison are in dispute over the remaining 9 months of his contract. The Brazil forward is keen to return to his homeland and wants to be released by the club. The top two seeds in the women's draw have made it to the final of the US Open tennis. Soon to be world number one, Elena Rybakina beat Coco Gauff and will face the two-time defending champion Aryna Sabalenka in tomorrow's final after she knocked out Jessica Pegula. And England's cricketers will be expected to complete a clean sweep over Pakistan in the three-test series when play resumes at Edgbaston this morning. Pakistan are on the verge of defeat in the third test. They're 52 for two, needing another 268 runs to make England bat again.
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0: The ones you listen to on your dad's record player with your mates after school. The ones you sang along to with your mates in the playground. 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

0: think I was 8 years old when this was in the charts. Remember hearing this on the radio, getting ready to go to school, eating a bowl of Ready Breck back in the day. 1975, Come Up and See Me, Make Me Smile, Steve Harley and the Cockney Rebel. Good morning, this is Rossi. Greatest hits at breakfast till 10. And then Ken Bruce will be here, Popmaster at 10:30. And his guests on the Golden Year are Charlie and Craig from The Proclaimers. Looking forward to hearing them chat a little bit later.
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0: So it is 19 minutes to 8. Let's do this. Greatest Hits Radio. Good morning. Who's this?
3: Morning. It's Graham Southwood from Drumborough.
0: Hello, Graham, and how are you this morning? You okay?
3: I'm very well.
0: Very well.
3: Made up to get through.
0: Well, made up to speak to you, Graham. Made up to speak to you. So you've heard the clip. How confident are you feeling, Graham?
3: As soon as you heard it the very first time, I thought I knew it.
0: All right, then, we'll fire away.
3: It's OMD.
0: Ah, you mean Sailing on the Seven Seas by OMD. That came out in the 1990s, not been guessed before. I can hear why you go for
3: it's
0: that.
3: It's from 1991, wasn't it?
0: 91? Well, I'm loving your knowledge indeed. So, not been guessed before, Graham in Brumborough. Ah, back to the old drawing board, mucker.
3: Okay, cheers, thank you.
0: See you later, bye mate. Greatest Hits Radio, good morning.
4: Good morning, Rossi. I'm finding up for the morning mystery oldie, please.
0: Well, congratulations on getting the title of the feature and competition right. What's your name?
4: I'm Danny from Welling in Kent.
0: All right then, Danny. Welcome to the show, my friend, and lovely to hear from you. What do you reckon it is then? Oh, Danny, your boy.
4: I've got a feeling it could be, I'm not saying it definitely is, it could be Annie Lennox with Why.
0: Why? What an amazing record from the album Diva. Love that. Oh, I can hear the intro, the opening. Could it be Annie Lennox and Why? Oh, Danny boy. Oh.
4: Thank you very much.
0: Listen, have a great weekend.
4: And yourself. Cheers, Rossi.
0: Cheers, pal. Greatest Hits Radio, good morning.
5: Morning, is that Rossi?
0: It certainly is. Who's this?
5: It's Tony in Doncaster.
0: Ah, then, Tony, in the city of Donny. And how's it looking in your life this morning? Everything rosy?
5: Everything's rosy, mate, yeah.
0: Good, man.
5: Sun's just coming up.
0: Oh, lovely. Lovely jubbly. Right, what do you think it is then, Tony?
5: Is it Bee Gees, For Whom the Bell Tolls?
0: Ah, another great song and came out in the 1990s. Love that record, actually. I would say even underrated. For Whom the Bell Tolls. Here comes the bell. Ah, oh, buzzer, I'm afraid. Tony, have a lovely weekend in Donny.
5: Okay then, mate. See you later.
0: Cheers, pal. Final one for a Friday morning Greatest Hits Radio. Hello.
6: Hello, Rossi. Can I guess the morning mystery only?
0: Indeed. Well, what's your name? Where are you calling from?
6: I'm Steve the Trucker. I'm calling from Port Talbot.
0: Right then, Dave. Our final caller of the week on the Morning Mystery Oldie. Fire away.
6: It's Sinead O'Connor and Nothing Compares to You.
0: Oh, Dave in Port Talbot. I don't... Straight red card. It was actually guessed in the very...
6: No worries. Good job.
0: Listen, you have a great weekend, Dave.
6: And you, fella. Take care.
0: Cheers, buddy. Bye-bye. Thank you very much. Right. It returns Monday morning. Remember, it's not Sinead O'Connor, Nothing Compares to You. It's not The Living Years by Mike and the Mechanics. And it's certainly none of the guests that have gone before this morning. 7:30, Monday morning. It's back. It's a hit song from the 1990s. We'll hit 1970 next with Chairman of the Board.
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17: Class, it's been reported that if we keep using water like we are now, by 2055 we could be short by 5 billion litres a day.
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25: The M42 in Worcestershire is closed southbound from Junction 3 Redditch to Junction 2 Hotwood Park services due to accident investigation work with diversions via A435. Meanwhile, you may want to allow a bit of extra time because there's one lane closed northbound from Junction 10 Tamworth to Junction 11 Burton-upon-Trent following an earlier vehicle fire. Also, recovery work has shut Cannock Road in Shares Hill from the Elms to New Road. That's the latest. 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
0: Yeah, Zoe joined us on Monday, back with her old colleagues and back together again with Ken Bruce and Simon Mayo. Ken back at 10, Simon Mayo back at 4 with All Requests Friday in between Zoe Ball in the afternoon. Let's play a song now, and the star of the video for this song was the Maddy Mobile, a 1959 Morris Minor with a registration Mad 7. Fun Boy 3 put a cameo appearance into the video for this song. They were hitching a ride to Coventry with a little joke and a nod to the song's lyric line on the A45. We're talking Madness, who split in 1986, reunited in 1992 for the Madstock Festival in Finsbury Park. First gig in 6 years, and this was one of their finest. From 1982, Driving in My Car, the greatest hits at breakfast.

0: Jag you are. I wonder, is that 1959 Morris Minor still in existence? Has it been kept and restored? If it's still around, I know someone who could restore it. Stephanie Hurst, absolutely brilliant at restoring old motors. Right then. This week, 1879, the Blackpool illuminations were switched on for the very first time. Of course, they were switched on last week in Blackpool. So we're looking for anything you can connect to lights or illuminations for the 8:33 this morning. Let's see your suggestions, please. 61054, start your text with Rossi. 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
20: The top stories this hour. Memorial services will be held across the country to mark 25 years since the 9/11 attacks. Four passenger planes were hijacked by Al-Qaeda terrorists in America on this day in 2001. Two crashed into the Twin Towers of New York's World Trade Center. Nearly 3,000 people, including 67 British nationals, died, with hundreds of firefighters losing their lives in the aftermath. West Midlands firefighter Paul White told us he was honoured to take part in a memorial fundraiser for them in the US.
21: It was just the most unforgettable, amazing experience I think I'll ever be able to do in my firefighting career. The firefighters in America, they were honoured to have us as well, as much as we were honoured to be there.
20: A police chief says officers are absolutely ready to use powers to ban face coverings at anti-migration protests. Forces have stepped up planning and intelligence gathering after meeting with the Home Secretary yesterday. Shabana Mahmood, who's also the Birmingham Ladywood MP, warned protesters are trying to intimidate communities. Deputy Chief Constable Andy Marina from the National Police Chiefs Council says while peaceful protest is lawful, they will act where criminality is involved.
22: When you have lots of people wearing masks, I can understand completely why the public will feel intimidated. They should be reassured that we will find people that commit crime and we will, you know, put them through the full force of the law.
20: A Smithwick man's been found guilty of terrorism, having shown support for banned groups and stirred up racial hatred online. The social media posts of Mohiuddin in December 2023 were said to have been deeply upsetting and clearly against the law. The 60-year-old was convicted of three counts of supporting a proscribed organisation and a further two public order offences. And the UK economy grew by 0.4% in July. The figures show the expansion follows growth of 0.3% the month before.
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20: It'll be a mostly bright and dry day across Birmingham and the West Midlands, highs of 20 degrees. That's the latest. I'm Charlotte Lineker.
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0: Good morning. It's just gone 8 o'clock. This is Rossi. Happy Friday. It's going to be a very, very happy Friday for one lucky listener, maybe listening to the greatest hits at breakfast right now. You could give your September the ultimate boost with £500,000. It will be won today. But who will be scooping that life-changing cash? Leona gave it a go last week and...
24: But we just thought, because we're going away anyway, so we thought, we'll just do it. The next bet's anything. And so here we are.
0: It all came good for Leona, her husband and kids that are going to live in Australia. So, for your chance to win £500,000 after five today, text the word cash and send that to 61054. 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You must be over 18. You can enter via makemeawinner.co.uk, where you'll find the phone entry details and all the rules for this network conversation. Competition. Lines close at 5 o'clock this afternoon, and then our Kate Thornton could be calling you. If Kate calls and you answer, that £500,000 stops being ours and immediately becomes yours, and that'll be paid into your bank account as soon as Kate says cheerio. Get yourself in the draw. Text the word cash. Send that to 61054. Good luck.
14: Make me a winner. The

Laura Branigan and Gloria on the greatest hits at breakfast this week, 1879. Going back quite a few years, the Blackpool Illuminations were switched on for the very first time. So, lights and illuminations is the theme. What about, says Thinking Outside the Box, Leslie in Oxford, what about Old Blackpool by the Beautiful South? That would sound great. Dominic, who is in Blackpool, says, what about Light My Fire by the Doors? Darren, working hard this morning to the sounds of the greatest hits at breakfast, what about Ray of Light by Madonna? ELO, anything by them would sound brilliant, says Graham in Poplar in London, where the birthplace of David Essex, if my memory serves me well. What about Light My Fire by the Doors are Moonlighting by Leo Sayre, says Leslie. A few more coming in on email. Helen Edwards is in Great Sutton, and Edward Bowden's in Brighton, all going for Blinded by the Light by Manfred Mann. Granddad Graham and his granddaughter Millie. What about Debbie Boone? Yes, You Light Up My Life. What a lovely record. And another Graham working in Brumborough. What about the Phonics? Go on, you know, we know you love the Phonics, Mr. Rossi. Mr. Brightside for your 8:33. Not a bad shout. Keep them coming in, please. 61054. 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You can walk

0: Julian Flanagan in Liverpool said, "You have just made my Friday morning by playing that anthem." And Deereen, things can only get better. On the greatest hits of breakfast, 17 minutes after 8 is the time. Celebrating the first ever switch on this week, 1879 of the Blackpool Illuminations. Hello to Neil in Wickford. Music and lights by imagination, getting quite a few nods. Go on, says Mitchell in Deptford. Play the Killers, Mr. Brightside. You know you want to. Mick Partridge is bricklaying in Chesterfield currently. What about that great song by U2 you don't hear very often, City of Blinding Lights? That is actually a song you don't hear very often. Very good record as well. Love Shine a Light by Katrina and the Wave, says Chris in Hampshire. I do believe the UK's last Eurovision Song Contest winner. I think you're right there. What about that brilliant song by The House of Love and Shine On? Ella Norton and Barnard in North London. 8:33 is a definite must-listen every weekday morning. Thank you very much for your kind words, Ella. Dom says, well, what about Sheffield's Finest, Common People by Bulb? John Aiken, hello to you. What about Waddle and Hoddle and Diamond Lights, that 1986 classic? I bet you Simon Mayo bought that in 7-inch record, being a big Spurs fan and all that. And Stephen Hardine says, what about Paradise by The Dashboard Light by Meatloaf and Colin Robinson? Hello to you. Double pointer for you, Mr. Rossi. Twilight by the Electric Light Orchestra. Good shot. So this is where we get busy. Big Boss, producer Al and I, we get three of your best and play them for you at 8:30. Between now and then, you'll hear from Baccarat and Peter Gabriel.
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15: The M42 is closed southbound from Junction 3 for Redditch to Junction 2 because of accident investigation work, with congestion back to Junction 3A. Meanwhile, you may want to allow a bit of extra time because it's slow on the M6 northbound from Junction 3 for Nuneaton to Junction 4 following an earlier accident. Also, heavy traffic affects the M42 southbound between Junction 10 and Junction 9 near Curdworth. There's more on our website.
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0: Ronin are the sons we used to make playing cops and robbers as kids. Blondie, one way or another. Hello to Donna Roberts and Sheffield, standing by for 8:33. Jason Grant, hello to you in Bedford. Denise and Gary are in New Zealand, looking forward to this morning's 8:33. Lee and Paul working hard in Kirby. And Nick Wickham in Brickett Wood, in the beautiful country village in Hertfordshire. Stand by, it's on the way in just a moment. Matt's got your sports, 8:31. It's Friday morning. It's time for your headlines.
1: Prime Minister says hatred and fear did not have the last word as he prepares for a series of events today commemorating 25 years since the 9/11 attacks. Nearly 3,000 people, including 67 British nationals, died after Al-Qaeda terrorists hijacked four passenger planes over the US. A police chief says officers are absolutely ready to use powers to ban face coverings at anti-migration protests. Forces have stepped up planning and intelligence gathering after meeting with the Home Secretary yesterday. MPs will again vote on whether to legalise the assisted dying bill in England and Wales. The legislation would allow adults with fewer than 6 months to live to apply to be given help to end their own life. And there'll be an extra police presence in Birmingham today as the first of the Jewish holy days get underway. The force for our region says it's to provide reassurance after a rise in anti-Semitic incidents. That's the latest. I'm Charlotte Lineker.
2: Sport. And here's your latest sport. Manchester United marked their return to the Champions League with a comfortable 4-0 win over Azerbaijan side Sabah last night. Benjamin Sesko scored the third goal before half-time on his first start this season to put the result beyond doubt and lift United hopes before this weekend's derby against Man City. Tottenham and Richarlison are in dispute over the remaining 9 months of his contract. The Brazil forward wants to be released so he can return to his homeland, but Spurs are unlikely to let him leave for free. The top two seeds will meet in the women's final at the US Open tennis, the first time that's happened in 13 years. Elena Rybakina beat Coco Gauff and will face the two-time defending champion Aryna Sabalenka, who beat Jessica Pegula. And England's cricketers should complete a clean sweep over Pakistan in the three-test series when play resumes at Edgbaston this morning. Pakistan are 52 for two, needing another 268 runs to make England bat again.
3: Wake up to Rossi. The 8:33.
0: Thank you, Matt's here today at 4 o'clock with All Request Friday with Simon Mayo and the team. It's all about lights and illuminations for this morning's 8:33, and we'll start with a serious ray of light.
3: Sound like this.
0: 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Is Madonna.

0: This week, 1879, the Blackpool illuminations were switched on for the very first time. So it's all about lights and illuminations. We started with Madonna's Ray of Light, The Doors and Light My Fire, and the third of three. What a record. 1990 the year. House of Love. Shine on.
1: What a tune.

0: Always got the feeling they were from north of the border, but they're from Camberwell in London. Shine On, House of Love, wrapping up the 8:33. Right then, 10 songs, one chosen year on the way after 9 o'clock this morning. The top 10 till Ken. Between now and then, Donna Summer and Genesis.
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15: The M42 is closed southbound from Junction 3 for Redditch to Junction 2 because of accident investigation work, with congestion back to the M40 interchange. Meanwhile, you may want to allow extra time on the M6 northbound from Junction 3 to Junction 4, where there's one lane closed after an accident. Also, look out for delays on the M42 southbound between Junction 10 for Tamworth and Junction 9, with a current to get through there of 10 minutes. That's the latest. There's more on our website.
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0: Friday morning, Donna Summer, and I Feel Love on the greatest hits at breakfast. It's 7 minutes to nine already.
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0: In a great first week for Zoe Ball, and Zoe Ball in the Afternoon is back today at 1 o'clock between Ken Bruce at 10 a.m. and Simon Mayo at 4 o'clock this afternoon with All Requests Friday. Let's talk about the history of this song. The actual title describes the song's different musical sections, A, then B, then C, then A, C, A, B. It was a meaningless title that actually stuck, and the band got back together again for the Turn It On Again tour in 2007. They rehearsed this song, Abacab, for the set, but then dropped it before the tour. More's the shame. Here they are, Genesis, Abacab, on the greatest hits at breakfast.

0: Genesis as part of our Getting the Band Back Together weekend here on Greatest Hits Radio. My name is Ross. I'm going to take you back to the year when we went to the cinema to watch Silence of the Lambs. And we also enjoyed Thelma and Louise. I'll give you more clues, more headlines, and 10 songs from that year next. And Friday morning's Top 10 Till Ken.
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18: The The top stories this hour. The Prime Minister says hatred and fear did not have the last word as he prepares for a series of events today commemorating 25 years since the 9/11 attacks. Nearly 3,000 people, including 67 British nationals, died after Al-Qaeda terrorists hijacked four passenger planes over the US. Hundreds of firefighters also lost their lives trying to save others in the aftermath. West Midlands firefighter Paul White's taken part in a memorial fundraiser for them in America.
19: The reason I joined the fire service was because of the 9/11 attacks. I was at high school, and as much as all the other kids in my class were talking about it, I just had this sense of I need to help.
18: Police chiefs have stepped up planning an intelligence gathering after the Home Secretary warned anti-migration protesters are trying to intimidate communities. Last weekend, mass demonstrators blocked access to the port of Dover, and in Portsmouth, hundreds gathered in a standoff with police. Shabana Mahmood, who's also the Birmingham Ladywood MP, told senior police officers yesterday that stronger action is needed to deal with new tactics. Community Secretary Angela Rayner insists authorities are prepared.
20: They will use the full force of the law to ensure that, yes, there is peaceful protest in this country, but you cannot be unlawful and you cannot be intimidatory.
18: A Swedish man's been found guilty of terrorism and public order offences. Police say that Mojuddin's social media posts in December of 2023 were deeply upsetting and clearly against the law. The 60-year-old's convicted of three counts of supporting a proscribed organisation and a further two offences of stirring up racial hatred. There'll be an extra police presence in Birmingham today as the first of the Jewish holy days get underway. The Force for Our Region says it's to provide reassurance after a rise in anti-Semitic incidents. And the UK economy grew faster than expected in July, partly helped by investment in artificial intelligence. Official figures show it expanded 0.4%.
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18: It'll be a mostly bright and dry day across Birmingham and the West Midlands. Highs of 20 degrees. That's the latest. I'm Charlotte Lineker.

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1: Right then, let's get your Friday workday started. 10 great songs, one chosen year, but what year were these in the charts? Well, the streets have no name. Catch up, boys, with the streets of no name. Penny Kravitz, it ain't over till it's over. And Mariah Carey, Emotions. There you go. That'll help you on your merry way. What do you reckon? Any idea? Let me know. 61054. 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Will you make the Roll of Honour the Hall of Fame this morning? First to 10 this morning, Damon and the Boys, Blur, There's No Other Way. But what year are we talking about now?

Lenny Kravitz's debut single in this year, It Ain't Over Till It's Over. Chrissy in Bristol was 18. Chef the Paul in Northampton. Yes, you make the Hall of Fame. Hi to Neil and Chris and Dean and Maddie at Eco Supplies in Wakefield. Debbie went back to university this year. Hello to Paul the Gardener. In Flordon, right on the edge of the Chiltern Hills, enjoying the top 10 can and getting the year right. We opened Tessa accounts for the very first time in this year. Tax-exempt special savings accounts. John McCarthy, after being held in the Lebanon for 5 years, was released. And Brenda Lang and Gary Olson debut in a brand new sitcom this year called 2.4. Children. And Mariah Carey was back in the charts, sounding great with Emotions on the top 10 for Ken. But what was the year?

0: Brian Adams was waking up the neighbours in this year. Can't stop this thing we started. Hello to Fat Eric and the Big Cheese in Cumbria. Well done. Fond memories of Friday nights at the Bondi Beach at Crystal Leisure Centre, Stourbridge, says Martin from the Street Clean team. Roy from Basingstoke, day off today. My wife and daughter have gone off to Poland for the weekend. I'm looking after the dogs. And Liam and Andy in Swansea, if we're right, can we have the rest of the day off, please, Mr. Rossi? You guys are bang on the money. Well done.
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0: From on the money to in the money, and you could be in the money to the value of £500,000 later on this afternoon at 5. It's a guaranteed winner. Someone will win. Maybe someone listening to the top 10 till Ken right now. What will you be doing if you get the call after 5 today? I know what Leona and her hubby were doing last week when they got the call.
2: No way. I'm burning my meatballs here,
0: Gemma. Ooh, if you pardon the expression. You need to be in to win 500 grand. That's £500,000 later today after 5. 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
14: Accident investigation work has closed the M42 southbound from Junction 3 Redditch to Junction 2 Hopwood Park services with diversions via A435. Meanwhile, the M5 northbound exit slip at Junction 1 West Bromwich is shut due to an accident. Also, Cannock Road in Shares Hill remains closed between the Elms and New Road following earlier recovery work. Elsewhere, you may want to allow extra time through King's Heath, where it's taking 10 minutes on Ulster Road South around Vicarage Road.
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1: I'll have another buried treasure for you on Friday's show. 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

Well done, Roger Higginsbottom. 5 out of 5 this week. Graham Southwood working in Bromborough, and Richard's getting looked after by his partner Pauline after eye surgery. REM would release the album Out of Time this year, and Chris Rea would release Auberge. Here's the title track in the top 10 till 10.

0: Chris Rea in the top 10 till Ken. Tony Manel turned 31 in this year. Elvett, he said he left his teenage years and turned 20. It's his birthday next week. Mark Chalky White, his birthday next week. This was the year he was a mascot for Sheffield United. Fond memories indeed. And Sue and lovely sunny Doncaster. Yes, indeed, you have made it 5 out of 5 this week. And George is in Glasgow guessing you shoot and you hit. You're remembering very well what year these songs were in the charts. Cher, Love and Understanding. Jacko Black. Or White. But what was the year?
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14: The M42 is closed southbound from Junction 3 to Junction 2 for Hopwood Park services due to accident investigation work, with congestion back to Junction 3A. Meanwhile, recovery work following an earlier lorry fire has shut Cannock Road in Shares Hill from the Elms turnoff to New Road. Also expect 10-minute delays on Stanton Road in Burton upon Trent before St Peter's Bridge, whilst over in Darlaston, queues at the M6 Junction 10 are adding similar delays.
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0: Dangerous, the album, Michael Jackson, Black or White, wrapping up the top 10 till Canada, number one hit in this year. And it would be the year Bryan Adams would spend most of his time at number one in the charts with Everything I Do For You. For those of you guessing, 1991 this morning, I salute you, 1991 the year. And at 1 o'clock this afternoon, Zoe Ball in the afternoon returns. And then at four, it is Drive Time, All Request Friday with Simon Mayo and the team. After the news at 10, it is Mr. Ken Bruce, Pop Master at 10:30. His special guests are the Proclaimers after 12 midday today. I'll wake you up Monday morning from 6 a.m. I insist you have a fabulous weekend. Enjoy.
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0: 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What a week he's had. 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
23: The top stories this hour. Memorial services will be held across the country to mark 25 years since the 9/11 attacks. Four passenger planes were hijacked by Al-Qaeda terrorists in America on this day in 2001. Two of them crashed into the Twin Towers of the New York's World Trade Center. Nearly 3,000 people, including 67 British nationals, died, while hundreds of firefighters lost their lives in the aftermath. West Midlands firefighter Paul White says it's important to remember the horrific attack and those impacted by it.
24: We don't want it to become another day in the calendar. It's such a poignant thing to be able to sit there and just listen to their stories. Nobody will ever understand just how awful it was for them.
23: A police chief says officers are absolutely ready to use powers to ban face coverings at anti-migration protests. Forces have stepped up planning and intelligence gathering after meeting with the Home Secretary yesterday. Shabana Mahmood, who's also the Birmingham Ladywood MP, warned protesters are trying to intimidate communities. Deputy Chief Constable Andy Marina from the National Police Chiefs Council says while peaceful protest is lawful, they will act where criminality is involved.
25: Be reassured, we will find people that commit crime and we will, you know, put them through the full force of the law.
23: A Smethwick man's been found guilty of terrorism, having shown support for banned groups and stirred up racial hatred online. The social media posts of Mohiuddin in December 2023 were said to have been deeply upsetting and clearly against the law. The 60-year-old was convicted of three counts of supporting a proscribed organisation and a further two public order offences. The first of a number of Jewish holy days are getting underway in Birmingham today, and extra police patrols are out in reassurance. The force for our region says it's after a rise in anti-Semitic incidents. And one of the highest points in the West Midlands will be opening up to visitors for the first time in 40 years. Sedgley Beacon Tower on Beacon Hill has undergone structural repairs this year, and you can now officially see inside it.
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23: It'll be a mostly bright and dry day across Birmingham and the West Midlands. Highs of 20 degrees. That's the latest. I'm Charlotte Lineker.
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0: Imagine waking up tomorrow morning knowing you are £500,000 richer. 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
29: 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I was absolutely shaking. I could barely, stand up.
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David Bowie with Modern Love. Well, here we are on Friday, September, moving on nicely, and we have some lovely things for you today. We have a special weekender, a Getting the Band Back Together weekender. More about that shortly. And, of course, we will have special guests ourselves from 12 o'clock today. We'll be joined by Craig and Charlie, the Proclaimers. As well as that, you know it's coming, and it's going to be wonderful. Popmaster at 10:30.

Diana Ross, ain't no mountain high enough. Are you somewhere high, low, or in the middle? Actually, I think Sid and Sarah, they're probably poolside, so they're not that far above sea level. They're in Djerba. And listening happily on the Rayo app. Everybody listening on the Rayo app is happy. It just goes with the territory. This will keep you, well, calm, if not happy. It's you too.

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1: Driving in France for the first time. Clear the roads, everybody. Quick. Zoe Ball in the afternoon. I love it.
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1: 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Do you still call her Turkey Toes?
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3: 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She's reunited with Simon, Mayo and me. And to celebrate that, this weekend we're focusing on duos and bands of the 70s, 80s and 90s who went their separate ways but then reunited and came back even stronger. Virginia Plain we have now, played by, of course, Roxy Music. It wasn't even included on the original version of their debut album. Recorded as a single after the album was finished, it became their first top 10 hit. They split in 1983, but then after 18 years, they got back together.

0: Virginia Plain.
1: More getting the band back together in a little while. That was, of course, Roxy Music, and very soon it'll be Popmaster.
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17: I'm nothing special. In fact,

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Lovely. ABBA, thank you for the music. Don't mention it. There's plenty more coming because Popmaster is imminent. Be ready for it.

0: It's Popmaster time once again, and today we are being joined from Stoke-on-Trent first by John Parr. Hello, John.
1: Hello, Ken. How are you?
0: Very well. How about you?
1: Yeah, I'm good, thank you.
0: Pleased to hear that. So you're not a relation of John Parr, the Man in Motion fame?
1: Unfortunately not, no.
0: Oh, no, never mind. However, what were you, what are you these days?
1: Well, I'm a retired firefighter at the moment, but I work part-time at the local hospital, Royal Stoke Hospital. A couple of days driving just to keep me active.
0: Quite right, quite right. Yeah. You're doing good work, so well done you. When you're not actually working, what do you enjoy doing?
1: Well, my wife's a travel agent, so we tend to travel extensively. We like travelling. And when we're back here, I like a little bit of walking football, a bit of paddleboarding when the weather is okay. So.
0: Yeah, you sound nice and active. And that's great, having another half as a travel agent. You do get you get to go places, don't you? That's fabulous.
1: Yeah.
0: Right, John, we'll offer you some bonus topics to see how we get on with those. So Band of Brothers is the first one. The other is Needs Must. So Band of Brothers or Needs Must, which of those do you fancy?
1: Yeah. Let's go for Band of Brothers, Ken. Let's give that one a go.
0: Okay, Band of Brothers it is. What score might we get to, do you think?
1: Mid-teens. I'd be happy with mid-teens, but anything that doesn't embarrass me.
0: We will not let you be embarrassed, so let's get on with it. Wish you the very best of luck, John.
1: Thank you very much.
0: Here they come. Tiffany first reached the top 40 in 1988 with which number one song?
1: I think we're alone now.
0: That's the one. 3 points for that. What's the name of the Swedish group whose single Cotton Eye Joe reached number one in the mid-90s?
1: Oh, I've no idea, Ken.
0: No?
1: I know the song, but yeah. No, sorry.
0: Okay, they were called Rednecks. Rednecks. Next, it's a bonus question on Band of Brothers. In 1996, brothers Taj, Tarrell and TJ Jackson made their chart debut with this top five song called Anything. Under what name did they record this song?

0: What's the name of that band?
1: Sorry, no idea, Ken.
0: Oh, okay. They were 3T. 3T. In which year were these three songs all top 10 hits? The Night by Frankie Valli and the Four Seasons, Lovin' You by Minnie Riperton, and I Want to Dance with Chew by Disco Tex and the Sexolettes.
1: Oh, now then,
0: 76? Oh, it's 1 year out, I'm afraid. Yeah. It was 75. 75 was the year. Okay, what sort of king did Go West sing about on their 1990 top 20 single?
1: King of Wishful Thinking?
0: That's it, the King of Wishful Thinking. Well done. Right, here's a bonus question. Band of Brothers. The Walker Brothers had their first number one in 1965 with the song you're about to hear. Can you tell me its title?
2: And if the way I hold you can compare to his grave, no words of consolation.
0: What's the title of that, please?
1: No, sorry. It's way before my time, Ken. Oh, no idea.
0: Okay, it's called Make It Easy on Yourself.
1: Oh, of course it is, yeah.
0: What top 10 hit for the Fun Boy 3 in 1983 had previously been an American hit for the Go-Go's in 1981? Fun Boy 3 in 83.
1: 5, 4, 3,
0: 2, 1.
1: Our Lips Are Sealed?
0: That's it. That's the very one. Yes, yeah. Well done. You got it. Three more points there. In 2005, the song I Bet You Look Good on the Dance Floor was the number one chart debut for which band?
1: No idea. Sorry.
0: All right, that was Arctic Monkeys. They had that hit. And now it's time for another bonus question on Band of Brothers. This song, called The Celtic Soul Brothers, reached the top 20 in 1983. Which group recorded it?

0: Who's that?
1: Is it Dex's Midnight Runners?
0: Absolutely right. It is. Oh. Well spotted. Correct. 6 points for that. And finally, the song Sugar Me was top five in 1972 for which singer-songwriter?
1: Sugar Me. Gilbert O'Sullivan?
0: No, bad luck. It was actually Lindsay DePaul who had that hit. Anyway, John, you have scored 15 points. Is that all right for you?
1: Yeah.
0: Wanted a few more, maybe, but...
1: Not to worry.
0: It could well be a winning score today. Let's find out shortly, because we'll be joined by Dean Apsey, and that will be after this.

0: the second round of today's Pop Master. And joining us for this, from Plymouth, we have Dean Apsey. Hello, Dean.
1: Hiya, Ken.
0: How are you doing today?
1: I'm very well, thank you. Yourself?
0: Yes, I'm good, thank you. So, tell me what you do.
1: Well, funny you should say, with John being a ex-firefighter, I maintain a firefighting training unit.
0: Oh, fantastic.
1: For the Royal Navy.
0: All right, so we have that connection. Whereabouts do you work?
1: In sunny Tor Point, just in Cornwall.
0: Away from work, what do you enjoy doing?
1: I love swimming. I swim about 2 miles every day. And I make my own chili sauces to feed my own addiction.
0: Oh, that's fantastic. Yeah. Are they very, very hot?
1: Oh, yes. The hotter the better. Yeah.
0: Right. What about your taste in music? What does that run to?
1: A bit of everything, I would say. Rock and pop and everything from sort of American punk to easy listening, acoustic.
0: Right. A whole stretch. Good, good. Okay, let's offer you your bonuses. Today the choice is needs must or electricity. Needs must or electricity.
1: Electricity, please, Ken.
0: All right, we're going for the sparks. Right, we are. Let's see what comes up there. And as you know, the target is 15 points. So there it stands. That's where you're headed today. We wish you the best of luck. And here they come. The songs Rivers of Babylon and Mary's Boy Child, Oh My Lord, were both number one in 1978 for which group?
1: Boney M.
0: Is right, for 3 points. Bad Manners had a top three single in 1980 with a song called Special What?
1: Brew.
0: Special Brew, yes. Here comes a bonus question, electricity. Although he's had hits as a songwriter, Albert Hammond had his only top 40 single as a recording artist in 1973 with this top 20 song. What's the title, please?

0: title of that, please?
1: Is it something like the Electric Band?
0: That's not quite enough, I'm afraid. Give me a bit more.
1: Electric Band Man?
0: No, sorry, you're not quite getting it. It's the Free Electric Band. You were nearly there, but not quite, I'm afraid. Sorry. The songs A Design for Life, Everything Must Go, and Kevin Carter were all top 10 hits in 1996 for which group?
1: Manic Street Preachers.
0: Is right. What 1983 top 10 hit for Tracy Ullman had previously been a top 10 hit for Doris Day in the 60s?
1: I can't remember it.
0: It's Move Over, Darling. Okay, bonus question coming now. Electricity, taken from her album Silk Electric. Diana Ross had a hit in 1982 with this song, written by Michael Jackson. What is its one-word title?

0: Title of that?
1: I've no idea, Kim.
0: Okay. It's called Muscles, in fact, Muscles. In which year were these three songs all top 10 hits? My Lovin' by En Vogue, Beauty and the Beast by Celine Dion and Peebo Bryson, and Who Needs Love Like That by Erasure?
1: 95?
0: Oh, 3 years out, I'm afraid. It's 92. The songs Super Duper Love, brackets, Are You Diggin' On Me, and Right to Be Wrong were hits in 2004 for Joss, who?
1: Stone.
0: Joss Stone, that's right. Bonus question now, electricity. Sparks returned to the top 40 for the first time in 15 years with this 1994 single, When Do I Get to Sing My Way? But can you tell me the surnames of the brothers Ron and Russell who wrote and released this song? So when

0: So, Ron and Russell.
1: Reed?
0: No, sorry. Mail. M-A-E-L was their surname. Bad luck. And finally, what park did Donna Summer sing about on her top five single in 1978?
1: MacArthur.
0: It was MacArthur Park. And at the end of all that, Dean, you too have scored 15 points. It's a tie. Hey, fabulous. We love a bit of a tie. So let's get on with a tie break. Give each of you a question in turn, and the first one to drop out, of course, out of a pair, has to leave us. So, John, you will go first. 5 seconds on these answers, please. Who had a top three hit in the mid-80s with the song Tarzan Boy?
2: Oh, goodness. No idea. Sorry.
0: Okay, that was Baltimora. So for you, Dean, this one. What instrumental hit was the only top 40 single in the 70s for Emerson, Lake and Palmer?
1: Fanfare for the Common Man.
0: It was Fanfare for the Common Man. Yes, you got there. So a short tie break, but we have separated you. So, Dean, you go through. And, John, sadly, we have to leave you at this point, but you don't leave empty-handed. You get a one-year-out T-shirt. All right.
2: Thank you very much.
0: There you are. It's on its way to you. And also, you have now 30 seconds of shout-out time. So, away you go.
2: Thanks, Ken. I'd just like to say hello to my wife, Wendy, our children, Jonathan, Christopher, Andrew and Jade. You make us proud every day. Their partners, Stacey, Gareth, Kaylee and Katie. Grandchildren, Theo, Joel, Daly and Blake. All of the family members and friends and anyone else who knows me.
0: Lovely stuff. John, been a pleasure talking to you today.
2: Thank you, Ken.
0: Thank you for being on. All the best now. Bye.
2: Thank you. Bye-bye.
0: That's John Parr. And so it's Dean who's gone through to 3 and 10. Are we ready to do 3 and 10, Dean?
1: We certainly am, Ken.
0: Okay, here it comes then. Today, please, the titles are 3 UK single chart hits. 4...
3: 3 and 10.
0: Christina Aguilera.
1: Got me there. Dirty is one of them, I believe.
0: Yes, actually, you did get the dirty one. Well done. Yeah, dirty with 2 R's. Yeah, maybe not your subject, I'm afraid, there. Bad luck.
1: I'm afraid not.
0: Others are Beautiful, Genie in a Bottle, Moves Like Jagger. She was on that with Maroon 5. That's a fine one. And Nobody Wants to Be Lonely with Ricky Martin. These are all good. A total of 25 on our list here. So not to worry. We will be sending you, of course, a Popmaster board game. And I hope you're going to enjoy that.
1: I certainly will. Thank you, Ken.
0: Good. And 30 seconds of shout-out time for you, too.
1: I'd like to say a big thank you to my wonderful wife, Sue, at home, who's probably listening. My son, Ben, and his fiancée, Claire, up in Inverness. My daughter, Caitlin, in London. My colleague, Rob, who listens every day with me at work, and it's his turn next. And everybody else who knows me from the Navy and the firefighting training unit.
0: Great stuff. Dean, great stuff today. Thank you for being on, and all the very best. Thank you. Cheers.
1: Thank you, Ken. Have a great day.
0: You too. Cheers, man. There he is. It's Dean Apsey. And our next Popmaster, well, that's going to be not far away. Would you be on it? Send in your entry, your name, your contact details, and a little bit about yourself. 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
23: The top stories this hour. 67 Britons who died in the 9/11 attacks 25 years ago will be remembered during memorial services today. A total of nearly 3,000 people were killed when four hijacked planes crashed across the US. Hundreds of firefighters also lost their lives in the aftermath. West Midlands firefighter Paul White told us he was honoured to take part in a memorial fundraiser for them.
24: We were so welcomed. The American firefighters were truly honoured to have us. And we've been told it's the largest group of UK firefighters to ever ever take part in an event in America. So to be able to do it for the 25 years just made it even more special.
23: The sponsor of the assisted dying bill says today's parliamentary debate is about giving dignity to unwell adults wanting to end their lives. The legislation in England and Wales was stalled in the House of Lords earlier this year when peers tabled amendments. Speaking in the Commons, Labour MP Lauren Edwards says if MPs fail to pass it again, then they accept current laws.
1: Laws that do not protect or guide those who work in our health system, laws that do not contain safeguards against the risks of coercion, and laws that criminalise and traumatise families who simply want to be with their loved ones at the moment of their death.
23: The Chancellor's welcomed unexpected economic growth in July, but warns the impact of the Middle East conflict is still being felt. GDP grew by 0.4%. A man's been jailed after using a BB gun to threaten people inside a home in Wensbury. In November last year, Malachi McPherson pulled up to a home on Bassett Road twice, the second time with the air gun, and a window was smashed. The 26-year-old faced several charges, including possession of an imitation firearm and dangerous driving. He's been sentenced to 8.5 years in prison. And how do you fancy looking inside a tower in the West Midlands that stood since 1846? Well, for the first time in four decades, Sedgley Beacon Tower on Beacon Hill is open to visitors once again, having had structural repair work done.
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23: It'll be a mostly bright and dry day across Birmingham and the West Midlands. Highs of 20 degrees. That's the latest. I'm Charlotte Lineker.
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0: Go on, give your September the ultimate boost. £500,000. It must be won today. Why can't it be you who scoops that life-changing amount of cash? Leona gave it a go last week and won big.
2: But we just thought, because we're going away anyway, so we thought, we'll just do it. The next bet's anything. And so here we are.
0: You have to be in to win. 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And then Kate Thornton could be calling you. 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

Cool and the Gang celebrating away there. As is Ali in Brum, in her own way. She says, could you please say a firm take it easy to everybody out there recovering from an operation? I'm supposed to be doing that after knee ops, but in addition to swelling from overwalking and an insect bite, I've now managed to trap my sciatic nerve attempting to hang out the washing. Well, look, there's only one thing worse you could have been doing, that's dancing to the music. Do take it easy. And give a little bit, if you possibly can.

0: lovely. 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

Swain, defiantly unimpressed. But wait till she hears all this lot. Here are all the dedications for today's love song. Happy birthday to Mary Lord in Coventry for this Sunday. Lots of love from Andy, Tracy, Brandon, Elizabeth, George and Kelly and Andy and the rest of the family. An awful lot of them and plenty of Andys too. A dedication to my wife Lorraine, says Paul Holden in Blackpool, please. We're celebrating our 50th wedding anniversary today. Lorraine is my best friend, my soulmate and the love of my life. Don't know where I'd be without her. Tell her I love her more today than yesterday, but not as much as I will tomorrow. There you are. It's done. Love song, please, says Bob Basley, for my darling wife, Kathy. She is my rock. I love her so much. We're on our way from Plymouth to the Norfolk Broads, because that's nearly a song, for a week on a boat, picking up our friend Anne on the way. Really looking forward to it. Should be hilarious. Tell us more when you get back. Wish my darling wife, Helen, a super 70th birthday tomorrow, says Mark. Mark Wallington of Pattingham, near Bridge North. We all love her dearly. She is so unselfish in her continuing support for us all. Now, my husband, David John Edser. I love it when they get the full names. It's like being in court. This is from Sheila. She says, all my love, please. We celebrate 55 years of marriage and we are holidaying at the moment in the Yorkshire Dales, a long way from the Isle of Wight where we live. A thank you to him for a lifetime of laughter, patience and love. Please wish my lovely husband David a very happy birthday for tomorrow, says Janice Ferguson of Dovercourt. Looking forward to celebrating with a few days away and possibly a glass or two of something fizzy. Yeah, Tizer, fantastic. Got a line here to pass on love, affection and admiration and appreciation, everything for all she does to my wife Julie. 40 years we've been together, says Andy Locker, and I look forward to the next 40 years and our adventures together. It's Gaynor, the wife... Jeff Harrison. And the dogs get a mention too, Marley and Jacob in King's Lynn. And it's a 22nd anniversary for Jeff and Gaynor, not the dogs. He says, I bless the day I found you. And again, I think he's talking about you. Okay, it's Sue next, who wants to wish husband Gary a very happy anniversary for tomorrow. 28 years. They said it wouldn't last. We're hosting a Macmillan coffee morning, then going for a lovely meal with the family. Good for you. It's Babs in Litchfield next, who wants to dedicate a love song to husband Carl. 33 years today since our first date. Married for 31. Oh, you didn't hang around, did you? Malcolm Fuller is 60 today. I'm requesting it a few years early. Oh, no. Not years early, just days early. Oh, I thought he was looking younger. Hopefully, we'll be away on his birthday. Oh, he's a super husband, says Jane. Of course he is. Beautiful wife, Florina. Wonderful fifth.

anniversary. She's taken us to Canterbury for a joint birthday, says John. And please wish wife Julie Connor a happy 44th anniversary today. According to Steve, it's been a fabulous run for us all. And our final one today is from Nicola Adams, who says, I'd like to dedicate a love song to her husband, Anthony. This weekend, we celebrate 8 years of being together. He really is my best friend, despite the cliche. He always supports me in everything I do, and he's been a fantastic daddy to Robin and Denny, and a great stepdad to Austin. A fabulous man.

0: Love song today from Foreigner. We'll be back on Monday with another love song, but don't forget, Richard Allinson is here on Sunday with a whole hour of them. You can contact him, Richard, at greatesthitsradio.co.uk.
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15: 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Oh, yes.

0: Here's a text. It says, I'm trying to get the big Hoover done. Oh, the big Hoover. You know, the one where you have to pull out all the furniture and Hoover behind it. Take the cushions off the couch. Oh, all that. How am I supposed to do this if I keep having to turn the Hoover off to listen to the banging tunes that you keep playing?
1: Fly, boss, walk, jam, nitty gritty. You're listening to the boy from the big bad city. This is Jam Hot.
0: See how you do with this. Jam Hot.

Jam hot. It's Beats International, dub be good to me. And now we have a track in our Getting the Band Back Together weekender. Yes, Zoe, Simon and I. We're all back together, finding our feet again and hopefully not tripping over them. However, this is a feature about bands and people and artists who get back together again after they split up and didn't get on too well. It's the Eagles now. Oh, yes, famously, they didn't always get on. And it's a great, great song, Life in the Fast Lane. The opening riff apparently was just originally just a bit of a coordination exercise Joe Walsh was using to warm up his fingers when playing. Glenn Frey overheard him playing it and immediately said, "That's an Eagles song." And it began to take shape. They split up in 1980, reunited 14 years later for the Hell Freezes Over tour, the title inspired by Don Henley, his earlier insistence that the band would not necessarily be getting back together anytime soon.

0: Famous Splitters, the Eagles, Life in the Fast Lane. 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

0: did.
1: Well, no, it's time for a Getting the Band Back Together weekend track. Another of those, and this time it's the Spice Girls. They performed this song, Stop, on their 2007 comeback tour, and again in 2019. And then all five recreated the dance routine from the video at Victoria Beckham's 50th birthday party in 2024.

0: Joining us very soon, after 12 in fact, will be Craig and Charlie, the Proclaimer.
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4: the top stories this hour. A special changing of the guard ceremony is among the events being held in the UK to remember the victims of 9/11. It's 25 years ago to the day when four commercial planes were hijacked by Al-Qaeda terrorists in US skies, killing almost 3,000 people. West Midlands firefighter Paul White says he was honoured to take part in a memorial fundraiser for the hundreds of firefighters who also lost their lives.
6: That's what we're doing it for, really, to not only remember the firefighters that we lost on that tragic day, but also to help support firefighters and their families going forward.
4: A cabinet minister says she hopes a vote by MPs on a proposal to introduce the assisted dying bill will be treated with the seriousness it deserves. The legislation would give some adults in England and Wales help to end their life. The last effort to change the law was stalled in the House of Lords when peers tabled amendments. Transport Secretary Heidi Alexander can tell us more.
15: When it was voted upon previously at second reading in the House of Commons last year, it passed with a majority. I do know that members of Parliament have listened very carefully, both to their constituents, but also to the debates that have happened in Parliament over the last year.
4: Police have made two arrests in connection with the murder of a young man who was fatally stabbed outside his home in Birmingham. Zeeshan Shaukat was attacked just before midnight on August 25th on Asheville Avenue. He died from his injuries days later. A man has been charged with conspiracy to murder, and a total of 13 people have now been arrested. The first of a number of Jewish holy days get underway in Birmingham. Police say they'll carry out extra patrols for reassurance. And one of the highest points in the West Midlands will be opening up to visitors for the first time in 40 years. Sedgley Beacon Tower on Beacon Hill has undergone structural repairs this year, and you can now officially see inside it.
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4: It'll be a mostly bright and dry day across Birmingham and the West Midlands. Highs of 20 degrees. That's the latest. I'm Charlotte Lineker.
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0: Make me a winner. 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
17: That is unbelievable. 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

0: It's another golden year, and today I'm delighted to be joined by Craig and Charlie, the Proclaimers. It's lovely to see you here.
1: Nice to be here.
0: You all right?
1: Yeah, very good, thank you.
0: Good, good, good. You must be all right, because it's a good album you've got. It's a fantastic album. I love it.
1: Well, it was a couple of years in the making, and unfortunately we were delayed a little bit. I burst an eardrum on the last tour.
0: Oh, really?
1: So the last 12 dates were stopped, so we kind of stopped rehearsing for a little while. But we got back in the swing of it, and Craig had the creative ideas, and thank God we made another record, you know.
0: So. Tell me about the creative process for you guys. I mean, do you work together all the way through, or
2: no,
0: just one?
2: What happens is, even when we're not on the road or doing anything, we get together a couple of times a week just to sing. Mm-hmm. Just to sing 40, they would rotate 40 or 50 old songs. And then we're writing, and once we've got three or four new songs, then we start rehearsing them, and then you over and over again, and then you gradually build it up, and then most of the day is spent rehearsing new material, and once you've got about 10, you know you're going to have enough for a record, so you boot the studio and you do all the rest of it, and then you get 12, and then you're ready to go. That's it.
0: So does one of you tend to major on one side, music or lyrics? Or?
1: Craig does most of it, and then we'll get together, we'll sit in the studio, and then we'll change chords, or we'll change tempo, or whatever. And very occasionally we'll go, well, that's not working, but that doesn't happen so much now. So when we're happy with everything, and we've got the right key, and it sits properly, has to sit properly, and then you're ready to record it.
0: So let's have a quick look back at the golden year that you've chosen, which is 1976.
1: Yeah.
0: So you were a young teenager.
1: 14.
0: Right.
1: Yeah.
0: Okay.
1: Yeah.
0: Getting into what kind of music?
1: I suppose just listening to everything. I mean, growing up, my parents played records around the house all the time, and the radio was always on, you know, it was on all the time. So I think a lot of people growing up in the 60s, early 70s, it was the same, you know, there was music all the time. So it was whatever was coming through, I guess, Radio 1 or Parents Record Collection, the old Frank Sinatra, and you'd have opera, and you'd have old traditional jazz, and you'd have, you know, a mixture of things. And then whatever was coming over the radio. So it all should be pretty good that year, if I remember.
0: Well, were you both singing at that time?
2: Yeah, we were just about, I think, I can't remember if we started playing in 76 or 77. I think it was 76. I think it was kind of later in that year. I got an old beat-up drum kit, and Charlie had a guitar, and they'd been playing it for a couple of years, and we just started playing. And then we started getting guys in to play the bass, and just went from there for years and years after. I think we gradually got better, but we didn't actually get any good until we started as the Proclaimers, I think.
0: Now, the songs you've chosen from 1976, Craig, you've chosen most of them, have you?
2: Yeah.
0: Charlie, you presumably agree with
1: I would agree with all of them, I suspect.
0: Right. Okay. Well, let's see the first one. Four Seasons, December 1963. Oh,
2: yeah.
0: What a night.
2: I think it's a fantastic song. I think originally they said that when they'd written it, it was meant to be about the jazz age. It was meant to be 23 or something.
0: Yeah.
2: And then they changed it round. And the Four Seasons were absolutely fantastic. And this, as soon as it starts, the drum beat, you know it's you know what song it is. And I think it was number one in Britain. It was number one all over the place. And they were absolutely fantastic. And it uplifts you when you hear this song. It brings you right up as soon as you hear it, you know.

0: Four Seasons, December 1963. The Proclaimers, Craig and Charlie, are here with us to talk about 1976. Gallagher and Lyle, next two fantastic Scottish writers and performers. So it's going to be heart on my sleeve.
1: Yeah. Just remember hearing this and knowing at the time that they were Scots and thinking how good the song was, how gentle the feel was. And I remember hearing a story, I don't know if it's true, but I think they originally started, they were signed as writers at Apple by the Beatles. And apparently, I'm sure I heard a story that once there was a, you were meant to come up with something every day. And so you went in and there was a competition for the staff writers there, and the prize was a chocolate cake. And apparently Gallagher and Lyle won it. And Paul McCartney took the cake and he ate all of it as they tell. I'm sure that's probably exaggerated, but that's the story they tell. But I remember thinking Gallagher and Lyle, knowing they were Scots, I think that helped. But just thinking that how great they were and how easy the music sounded, you know.

0: Gallagher and Lyle, Heart in My Sleeve. Craig and Charlie of the Proclaimers here for 1976. We were talking about touring earlier on. You've got a big tour coming up. Yeah. I'm just looking through the list. It says sold out next to almost every day.
1: Yeah, most of the gigs everywhere are sold out. It's I don't know, we just seem to still be able to sell tickets as long as we can, as people want.

0: outcome, then, and then really able to do it, because if you're not doing it justice, then you should really stop, even if you can still sell tickets. But we're still doing it justice, and folk want to be there. And it's, we always do a big tour, and when we're touring, we do a big tour in the UK and Ireland in the autumn. So,
1: right. And who are you seeing at these gigs? Are you seeing the same fans?
0: It is a mixture. As we age, someone was put it, the audience gets older too. So, but there is a lot, there are a lot of young people who come along and attracted from various things, from stuff that is ours that's been on cartoons or films or whatever. And so you do get a new audience. And that's one of the main reasons to play the festivals in the summer, Ken, because you're getting people who are not really there to see you.
1: Yeah.
0: But you can win some of them over, and some of them are young. So.
1: Yeah. And despite the cold and the wet and the mud, it's not too bad.
0: That's right.
1: Okay. Next one is Wings and Let Them In.
2: Yeah. I think Paul McCartney, I mean, what would you say about Paul McCartney? He's one of the greatest songwriters, not the last 50 years, of all time. And I think sometimes people, they kind of disparage him because the melodies are so similar, the lyrics aren't, but the lyrics in this are absolute genius. I mean, he's written maybe five or six songs where you could actually just look at the lyrics on a page and not hear the music and go, how the hell do you do something as good as that? Yeah. But Let Them In is just fantastic. Martin Luther, Phil and Dawn, Open the Door, Let Them In. It's just
0: beautiful.
2: Brilliant. Absolutely brilliant.
1: And the album is out this very day.
2: Yes, it is.
1: And you'll be looking forward to the tour a little bit time. So it's busy time for you. When do you get some spare time? Some
0: not free much time? This year, Kenny, we'd have to say. But then again, we were off the road all of last year. And, you know, so if you get, I think you get 1 year out of two, or 1 year out of two, or 2.5, 3 years that you're hard on the road, then that's great. I wouldn't want to do any more than we're doing. We've turned 64 this year. I want to carry on. We both want to carry on wanting to do it. There's no point in doing it just because someone's putting pressure on you to do it. You do it because you want to do it, and that comes across to the audience.
1: Yeah. And when you're older, it's important only to do the things that you want to do.
0: I think so, as much as you can.
1: Yeah. Exactly. So Knock It Down is the single from, the lead single from the album You May Offend, out today, and it's lovely to see you guys, and further success out.
0: Thank you very much, Ken.
2: Thanks.

0: Fabulous. Letterman by Wings. Lovely to see Craig and Charlie here, the Proclaimers, and every success to them in the future.
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And Michael from Edinburgh would love a little dedication to his beautiful wife, Mara. She turns 40 tomorrow. She is the best wife and the best mother to our daughter, Gracie. And I don't tell her that as much as I should. Well, you need to start doing that. And don't rely on music to do it for you. Bit of buried treasure coming after Sylvester.

You make me feel mighty real. That's Sylvester, of course. Now, it's buried treasure. Now, Keith Mason of Birmingham has written in to say, on Popmaster, over the last little while, you've mentioned three songs that I haven't heard for years. Yeah, that's what we do. Difficult questions. The songs were Visage and Mind of a Toy, Billy Bragg, Between the Wars, and the Bell Stars with the clapping song. I'd love to hear any of these, but particularly Mind of a Toy, which brings back memories of my youth. Well, we want to encourage those, don't we?

0: A little tinkle from Visage, mind of a toy. Thank you very much, Keith Mason, for that suggestion. Those suggestions, I should say. If you have an idea for our buried treasure, well, we'd love to hear from you about it. It's ken@greatesthitsradio.co.uk.
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0: Love that. Whitesnake, Here I Go Again. Now, if you stay tuned to this station, and I frankly can't see any reason why you wouldn't, you will, of course, be enjoying the voice of Zoe Ball in the afternoon. She is starting just a few minutes from now at 1 o'clock, and then at 4...
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0: And following Simon, of course, Jenny Powell will be here with the mixtape, followed at 10 by Des Paul with his Rhythm of the Night.

0: Well, I hope you've enjoyed that. I'll be back on Monday at 10. In the meantime, from producer Andy Thomas and me, have a great weekend.
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2: 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I do mum dancing. 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
6: The top stories this hour. 67 Britons who died in the 9/11 attacks 25 years ago will be remembered during memorial services today. A total of nearly 3,000 people were killed when four hijacked planes crashed across the US. Hundreds of firefighters also lost their lives in the aftermath. West Midlands firefighter Paul White told us how he was honoured to take part in a memorial fundraiser for them.
11: We were so welcomed. The American firefighters were truly honoured to have us. And we've been told it's the largest group of UK firefighters to ever take part in an event in America. So to be able to do it for the 25 years just made it even more special.
6: The sponsor of the Assisted Dying Bill says today's parliamentary debate is about giving dignity to unwell adults wanting to end their lives. The legislation in England and Wales was stalled in the House of Lords earlier this year when peers tabled amendments. Speaking in the Commons, Labour MP Lauren Edwards says if MPs fail to pass it again, then they accept current laws.
23: Laws that do not protect or guide those who work in our health system, laws that do not contain safeguards against the risks of coercion, and laws that criminalise and traumatise families who simply want to be with their loved ones at the moment of their death.
6: Police have made two more arrests in connection with the death of a young man who was fatally stabbed outside his home in Birmingham. Seashore Shaukat was attacked just before midnight on August 25th on Asheville Avenue. He died from his injuries days later. A man has been charged with conspiracy to murder, and a total of 13 people have now been arrested. Two men are being questioned after a woman was seriously sexually assaulted in Birmingham. Police say the woman in her 30s was attacked at a house near Selly Oak last June. And 6 years after leaving the UK, the Duke of Sussex is now preparing for his first public engagements since his return. Prince Harry will lead a run of charity events this month, including the Invictus Spirit Awards.
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6: It'll be a mostly bright and dry day across Birmingham and the West Midlands. Highs of 20 degrees. That's the latest. I'm Charlotte Lineker.
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Crocodile Dundee, of course, mental as anything, and living it. Oh, I had such a crush on him. Oh, who didn't, quite frankly? How are we all doing? We've made it to Friday. Can I just say my first week here at Greatest Hits Radio, thank you for such a lovely welcome this week, listeners. You've been so lovely and supportive. You've been great company to keep as well. And I'm really impressed at how much you love your music. If you would like a lunchtime anthem today, get in touch with the show. 61054. 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You can WhatsApp me a message as well. Or send a voice note 0333 202 402. And you can email zoe@greatesthitsradio.co.uk. Love to hear from you today about your weekend fixtures, okay? What are you doing this weekend? Are you being sidelines, mums and dads at the footy? You got gymnastics competitions to run the kids around to? Maybe you yourself are doing an Ironman or a triathlon. I mean, I wish my weekends were like that. They are far from it. I might have a big sit down. I'll be lucky to do a tip run. Don't you just love a tip run? Let me know what your weekend fixtures are. Maybe you're going to a bottomless brunch. Are you doing the gardening? Or are you just going to put your feet up? And we'll give you a little mention throughout the show today. You know how to get in touch. Also on the show later, Stephen Knight, who created Peaky Blinders. Well, he is behind the Oasis documentary, which is in cinemas this weekend. So if you go in to see it, he can tell you all about it. He's part of our Something for the Weekend, which we're doing after three. Also, Liv Mark's coming in to tell us some of the other things we might want to be watching. We love Liv. And as it's a getting the band back together weekender on Greatest Hits Radio, because I'm back together with my pals, Ken and Simon, don't forget to listen out to that all weekend. I'll tell you more on that as we go. Should we have some Yazoo? Don't go. Go on, then. I knew you wanted that. I just know, you see. I just know.

Did you hear my mum click there? I'm doing the mum click, dancing to Hugh Jackman's mate, John Travolta, and Olivia Newton-John. You're the one that I want. Have you been to this Grease secret cinema that they do in London? When you sort of, it's immersive. My lovely friend Steph, who was in Mamma Mia when they were trying to find the cast of Mamma Mia, she plays Sandy. I think it's on for a couple more weeks. If you've got a chance to go, it is a lot of fun. Before that, Yazoo, Don't Go. It is your love.

0: Your weekend fixtures, people. Running the Great North Run. Oh, it's this weekend. This is Natalie. She's travelling up from Cornwall. She's running for Calm. Oh, it's amazing. Charity. Well done, Natalie. How are you feeling? Have you got butterflies? Are you ready for it? Is it your first run? Have you done lots of others? Natalie, I want to know all about it. And let us know on Monday, Natalie, how you got on. Will you, darling? Let us know how it went for you. I hope the weather is fair for you and that most of it is downhill. Although it's not that easy running downhill. It's as tough as running uphill. You can tell I'm a non-runner, can't you? You can tell. So, hi, I've got some girlfriends coming for the weekend. We're doing a sponsored walk tomorrow for St Margaret's Hospice. So please give us a shout out. Thanks very much, it's Patsy. So it's Patsy, Angie, Judy and Jan. Good luck, ladies. I hope you have some lovely chats on your walk, and what a good cause to be raising money for. Lunchtime anthems, an hour of the biggest songs ever made every day at one. Your requests and dedications. And we have a caller on the line. Hello, Joe in Hull.
1: Hiya! I'm so giddy to talk to you.
0: Oh, Joe. Do you know what? I spent a lovely Christmas up your way. My dad did Panto up in Hull, and it was in that terrible winter with all the snow. And
1: I remember.
0: We stayed in Beverley, and we loved it up in Hull.
1: I met your dad. I went to that Panto. I was about 8 or 9. I had a book signing, and he put a face in his signature or something.
0: Yes.
1: How bizarre
0: is
1: that?
0: Oh, my gosh. Now, what's this about you not getting the cleaning done yesterday because you were slightly distracted?
1: No, that was your fault. I'm absolutely loving you, honestly. I'm a big, massive radio geek. And honestly, this week, you've brightened up my days. I'm like streaking and like giddy. So it just made me happy.
0: Oh, Joe. If anyone was having a bad day today, we need Joe available on the NHS. You pure sunshine, Joe. Listen, I've got to play a record for you. What would you like us to play in Lunchtime Anthems today, Joe?
1: Can you play for me, please? Dignity, Deacon Blue. I remember getting it when I was 14, getting Smash It, learning the words, getting the Raintown album, and years later, my old daddy will appreciate that. 79, me and him sometimes go and see Deacon Blue. I still know all the words, still can't sing the karaoke, just a feel-good, hope, dream, happy song.
0: You give my love to your dad. Have a terrific
1: Absolutely.
0: Weekend, Joe.
1: And you're so lovely to talk

0: We love Joe. We love Joe. Joe in Hull, what a superstar. Dignity, especially for her from Deacon Blue. Zoe, my lovely wife, Sarah, is driving us to the Isle of Skye in our camper van with our beagle, Bramble. Love to Tanya and Sarah. It's beautiful up that way. I love it. Zoe, this weekend, what am I doing? I'm bathing my dog, Ted, this weekend. He is a Romanian Caucasian Shepherd. He weighs 14 stone, but he's a gentle giant. From Nikki. Nikki has sent a picture, and when the team just saw it, there was a gasp across the studio. He is the size of the camper van, I think, that Sarah and Tanya are driving to the Isle of Skye. I'm thinking, Nikki, how are you going to wash him? Are you going to jet wash him outside? He's so gorgeous. He does look like a total softie, though. And if you'd like to get involved, if you want a lunchtime anthem or a mention today, or you want to tell us what your weekend fix are, just text 61054. If you put Zoe at the beginning of your text, we'll get your messages. And Jack says, great to have you back on the radio. Please, can you give a big shout out to Neil Crosby, working hard at Auto Sparks in Nottingham. Can you tell him we love him and play Strawberry Switchblade since yesterday? Jack, as you've asked so nicely, and as Neil is such a legend, that is on the way.
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Cecilia. So good. Simon and Garfunkel and Strawberry Switchblade since yesterday, especially for Neil and Jack. Keep them coming in if you've got suggestions for lunchtime anthems here on Zoe Ball in the afternoon on Greatest Hits Radio. Friday the 11th of September, the 254th day of the year. 111 days left till the end of the year. Don't panic, anyone. Don't panic. On this date in 1885, D.H. Lawrence, the novelist and playwright, was born. He wrote Sons and Lovers and Lady Chatterley's Lover. Oh, that's a good one. Herbert Lom, star of The Lady Killer Spartacus, and he who played Chief Inspector Charles Dreyfus in the Pink Panther films was born in 1917. 1948 saw the birth of John Martin, the singer and songwriter and guitarist. He of Solid Air fame. Oh, do you know what? I need to listen to that this weekend. Love that. In 1950, Barry Sheen was born, the motorcycle racer. I got to see him cycle in Le Mans once. Oh, he's so amazing. Died so young, didn't he? Barry Sheen, he was such a hero. In 1965, the Stones hit number one in the USA with Can't Get No Satisfaction. That same year, Moby was born, making him 61 years young today. Also in the birthdays, Harry Connick Jr.'s birthday today. He was born in 1967. And on this day in 1971, Richard Ashcroft was born into the world. The boy would grow to the man who would be the lead singer of The Verve and go on to write and play on this fantastic headline single from Urban Hymns. Oh, any excuse to play this one. Do you remember the video? Been walking down the streets in Hoxton, knocking people over. Iconic.

0: Chic, I Want Your Love. Don't forget, Simon will be here later with All Request Friday. And Jenny has the mixtape from 7 o'clock tonight. All your Friday essential party songs to get you in the weekend mood, all coming up on Greatest Hits Radio. Here on Zoe Ball in the afternoon, we're doing lunchtime anthems and a few shout-outs still to come. Please can you give a mention to Chris Paxton, who's running the Great North Run this Sunday in memory of his mum, who was a Geordie lass. And a big congratulations for all the money that he's raised for Treetops Hospice in Nottingham. What a lad. All his mates at Brooks Brothers in Nottingham are so proud of him. You go, Chris. Let us know. Get in touch with us on Monday and let us know how he got on, won't you? So we're on the M5 on our way to Devon for a week's holiday. All your lucky things, Giselle, Dan, Kieran, and let's not forget Nala the dog. If you would like a lunchtime anthem shout out, let me know what your weekend fixtures are. Text 61054. Start your message with the word Zoe.
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11: Class, it's been reported that if we keep using water like we are now, by 2055 we could be short by 5 billion litres a day.
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Blondie on Greatest Hits Radio is Zoe Ball in the afternoon. Hi to Sam, who's off to see I'm Every Woman in Wembley tomorrow with my two oldest friends from school, Helen and Tracy. I cannot wait to see this. It's going to kick right off, ladies. I'm imagining the dancing. So we're cruising along the Norfolk Broads, heading for Sutton Stave for the hubby to fish and for me to chill with Darcy, our black lab, whilst listening to you. Sue, Philip and Darcy sending you all the love for a very chilled, peaceful weekend. So I'm going to the Duxford Battle of Britain air show tomorrow. Oh, wow, it sounds epic. With my sons, Neil and Michael, Dave Smith sending the three lads. Lots of love. What have we got to this weekend? Of course, don't forget it's the weekender. We've got a great theme, getting the band back together, because effectively it's kind of what we've done this week. Me coming to Greatest Hits Radio to be back with my buddies, Simon Mayo and Ken Bruce, who I've missed greatly and now get to be a sandwich during the day. And can I just say thanks again to all you amazing Greatest Hits listeners, because you've really welcomed me into the fold and I'm having a lovely time. So this weekend's theme is getting the band back together. So we're going to play a track for you now from the Stone Roses, who finally announced their reunion back in 2011, when tickets for their first two Heaton Park shows disappeared in 14 minutes. That popular they were, prompting the addition of a third night. Fool's Gold became one of the great showcase moments of those comeback concerts. I was lucky enough to see them twice. Such an amazing band. Manny, we miss you. Playing this one for my mate, Tone, or as we like to call him, Tone Roses.

0: That one is for Mark, who's finally found Greatest Hits Radio. Well done, darling. So that's your lunchtime anthems done and dusted. Same again Monday. Don't forget, someone is going to win £500,000 after five today. Are you in the draw yet? I'll tell you a bit more in half an hour. And get ready for a little bit of afternoon delight. A gem of a song, an incredible greatest hit that you don't hear too often from the record collection. But who should we play for it for today? Let me know. Text 61054, start your message with the word Zoe, and you can email Zoe at greatesthitsradio.co.uk, and we'll share a bit of afternoon delight coming up after the news and weather at 2. That's next.
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17: The top stories this hour. 30 years after a woman went missing in Dudley, a man's admitted murder. 66-year-old Trevor Dunkley's pleaded guilty and will be sentenced in November over the death of mother of seven, Patricia Lashley. Our reporter Olivia Warburton has more.
18: Dunkley spoke only to confirm his name and pleas in court this morning. The judge said his courage to admit what he'd done will be reflected in his sentence. Police say he knew Patricia, who is better known locally as Pat or Jade. She was one of West Midlands Police's longest-running missing persons cases, and now Dunkley has admitted to killing her back in September 1998.
17: The world reflecting and remembering the 9/11 terror attacks. Nearly 3,000 people died on this date 25 years ago when four commercial planes were hijacked by Al-Qaeda terrorists in US skies. Paul Bereff was in New York and filmed the South Tower collapsing. He was caught under the rubble and told us what it was like when he climbed out.
19: I can't see any living person or any bodies or anything. It's just unbelievably airy. What I can see has gone from colour to black and white with all the dust cloud. It's like ash from a spewing volcano. And I can see there's an ambulance just in front of me with all its doors open, nobody about.
17: Two men are being questioned after a woman was seriously sexually assaulted in Birmingham. Police say the woman in her 30s was attacked at a house near Selly Oak last June. A 24-year-old man in Birmingham and a 23-year-old man in Scotland have been arrested. MPs will begin voting shortly on whether or not to legalise assisted dying in England and Wales after efforts earlier this year ran out of time. It's the Commons' third chance to have their say. The UK economy recorded surprising growth in July. The biggest contribution came from computer programming and the AI sector. And a song recorded by Dolly Parton in 2022 has been released. The country music icon died last month, aged 80.
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17: Some sunshine later in the West Midlands, dry overnight, feeling breezy with lows of 9. That's the latest. I'm Amelia Sammons.

the deserts of Sudan and the gardens of Japan, from Milan.

a rapper ho. Move their body to and fro.

dock of Tiger Bay, on the road to Mandalay, from Bombay.

Ian Dury and the Blockheads, hit me with your rhythm stick. By the way, anyone who is running the Great North Run on Sunday, we've had some messages in of love and support. Keep them coming in. We found out the weather conditions. It's looking ideal, gang. Especially, was it Chris and Natalie who are running? It's looking like it's going to be mild, mostly cloudy skies and light winds between 17 and 19 degrees. That's not too bad. Yeah, a grey sky is good for a long run, I've been told by my lovely friend Joe Wiley. There we go. If you would like to dedicate this afternoon's Afternoon Delight to anybody you love and adore, maybe somebody you're missing, someone who's done you a big favour this week, or somebody celebrating something, or someone who's achieved something rather spectacular or marvellous, or just because, text 61054. You can start your message with the word Zoe, Z-O-E. And you can WhatsApp me on 0333 20 2402, or email, if you prefer, zoe@greatesthitsradio.co.uk. And that's coming up after the Smiths and Cece Peniston.

0: Cece Peniston on Greatest Hits Radio, The Smiths. What difference does it make? Before that, oh, I've been looking forward to this. Every day at this time, we play a gem of a song. We go through the vaults. We find one that you don't get to hear that often on the radio. And you can dedicate it to someone special. Danny is working in Woking. Actually, I don't know if she's working. In fact, Danny could be a boy. So, Danny, who is in Woking, possibly working, but possibly not. I'm attending my friend Monica and Darren's wedding tomorrow. They're such amazing people. Truly deserve each other. Oh, bless them. Oh, I do love a good wedding knees up. I wish them a long and happy marriage. Many thanks. Monica and Darren, have a great day tomorrow. I hope the sun shines for you. Alan wants to thank his wife, Helen, for driving them up to Edinburgh today to visit their daughter, Louise, and granddaughter, Maisie. Oh, there's going to be some cuddles. And Chrissy says, my gorgeous granddaughter, Nellie Dixon, is 4, has just completed her first week at school, and we are so proud of her. You've got a little Nellie. I've got a little Nellie, not quite as little anymore. She's been a bit poorly, so I'm sending love to her. And we've also got a voice note.
1: Hi Zoe, this is Kevin in Great Yarmouth. If you could give Delia a mention, please, on this afternoon show, that'd be fantastic. We've been married now 35 years. Great listening to your show, Zoe. Great to have you on Greatest Hits Radio. 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
0: Oh, lovely, Kevin and Delia. Lovely to get a voice note in Afternoon Delight. We'll do more of those. And today's song has been prompted by a song that came up in 54321 yesterday. Michael, the taxi driver in Morpeth, was playing along and he particularly loved it. So also dedicating this to him. What is it, though? Afternoon Delight. It's Dire Straits and Romeo and Juliet.

says something like, you and me, babe, how about it? Juliet says, hey, it's Romeo. He nearly gave me a heart attack.

0: It's real magic, isn't it? From 1980s, making movies written by Mark Knopfler after a breakup and featuring awkward chord changes for any guitar player trying to learn it. It's a real gem, Romeo and Juliet, Dire Straits. If you would like to feature on Monday's Afternoon Delight, it's really easy to get in touch. If you think of someone special you'd like to dedicate on Monday's 1-2, email Zoe at greatesthits.co.uk. And by the way, 54321 is back on Monday.
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15: 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Class, it's been reported that if we keep using water like we are now, by 2055, we could be short by 5 billion litres a day.
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20: Like this.

Egon, Zoe Ball in the afternoon. Don't you want me, baby? It is 2:30. Now, Claire Sturges, gorgeous Claire, I've known for many, many moons, adore her, starts her new weekend breakfast show tomorrow, Saturday and Sunday. She's with you from 6 till 9 on both days. Good luck to Claire. And some of you have messages saying, oi, what have you done with Kate Thornton? Have you locked her in a cupboard? No, Kate, not only is going to be giving away £500,000 later on today, if you entered yet, I'll remind you how to later in Make Me a Winner. She is going to be here every Saturday afternoon, 1 till 4, with her brand new show, with weekend anthems at 1, a national anthem after 2, and a musical box set after 3. So good luck to Kate on her first show tomorrow. It's the new sound to the weekend on Greatest Hits Radio, and it starts tomorrow.

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0: Maloko's Sing It Back. What a tune. And Jam. The Jam and Start. Iso, I have my first and probably last ultra marathon tomorrow from Lowestoft to Aalborg. Wish me luck. There's no name here, but whoever you are my hero. An ultra marathon. All I know is a marathon is far enough. An ultra marathon. Bless you. I hope the conditions are fine and the wind is behind you. So I'm packing for a week in Mallorca, meeting the family and the grandkids there. They're flying in from Denmark. Fun in the sun. Julie from St. Ives is just a bit giddy and excited, and so she should be. And can you give a huge shout out, Zoe, to Maxine, Mark and Charlie Rogers, travelling up to Coventry to drop Charlie off at university for the first time ever. I hold my heart for you, Maxine and Mark. I know all the feels of dropping Woody to Bristol for the first time. I cried the whole way home. But Charlie, good luck to you. What an adventure you are going to have. Mum and Dad, I know how you feel. Curtis Mayfield on the way on Greatest Hits Radio.
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Curtis Mayfield, Move On Up. I was getting my shimmy on during that, all ready for the weekend. Don't forget, All Request Friday coming up at 4 with Simon. Zoe Ball in the afternoons on Greatest Hits Radio. Make me a winner, don't forget. It's the big day. £500,000 to give away. I'll tell you more in half an hour. Kate's making the call later on today. It's exciting. Right now, it's another Getting the Band Back Together weekender track. Because Ken and Simon and I are all back together again. I've had such a lovely week. I've been very welcomed. Thank you very much, Greatest Hits listeners. You've been wonderful to me. We are playing songs where bands got back together again. Gary Barlow, of course, of Take That, wrote this song that we're going to play, Never Forget. But he gave Howard Donald the lead vocal, while the enormous single version was rebuilt by the brilliant Jim Steinman, of course, the producer and songwriter who worked with Meatloaf. He added in the brass, then the Henlon Boys Choir, and more than 100 individual recording tracks. This is a huge production. Best of all for this particular weekend, that spectacular new version was played on Simon Mayo's show back in July 1995. Take That split the following year, but reunited in 2005 and made Never Forget the triumphant finale of their comeback concerts. Let's hear it.

I know you were pretending to be the Henland Boys Choir there, because we were too. Take that and never forget. Coming up next, we're giving you something for the weekend. Liv Marks will be here telling us about what's happening on the red carpet at the Emmys and what to stream at home and watch at the cinemas this weekend. Plus, one of the world's hottest filmmakers, Steve Knight, is here to talk about the new Oasis documentary, Don't Look Back in Anger, which is in cinemas now. That's all coming up on Zoe Ball in the Afternoon, after the news at 3.

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11: Class, it's been reported that if we keep using water like we are now, by 2055 we could be short by 5 billion litres a day.
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22: The top stories this hour. A man's admitted to murdering a woman who went missing in Dudley over 30 years ago. 66-year-old Trevor Dunkley's pleaded guilty to killing mother of seven, Patricia Lashley. And reporter Olivia Warburton has more.
23: Better known locally as Pat or Jade, Lashley was last seen at her home in Hall Street in September 1998. West Midlands police say she knew Dunkley and was also well known to many in the town and in neighbouring Oldbury. Her disappearance has been one of the force's longest-running missing persons cases, with officers having continuously supported her family during these difficult years since she was last heard from.
22: The assisted dying bill has been rejected by MPs. 41 backbenchers made speeches in Friday's debate, which lasted more than 4.5 hours. The world's reflecting and remembering the 9/11 terror attacks. Nearly 3,000 people died on this date 25 years ago when four commercial planes were hijacked by Al-Qaeda terrorists in US skies. Paul Bearif was in New York and filmed the South Tower collapsing. He was caught under the rubble and told us what it was like when he climbed out.
0: I can't see any living person or any bodies or anything. It's just unbelievably airy. What I can see has gone from colour to black and white with all the dust cloud. It's like a ash from a spewing volcano. And I can see there's an ambulance just in front of me with all its doors open, nobody about.
22: Two men are being questioned after a woman was seriously sexually assaulted in Birmingham. Police say the woman in her 30s was attacked at a house near Selly Oak last June. A 24-year-old man in Birmingham and a 23-year-old man in Scotland have been arrested. The Chancellor's welcomed economic growth in July, but has warned the impact of the Iran war's not gone away. GDP unexpectedly grew by 0.4%. And a song recorded by Dolly Parton in 2022 has been released. The country music icon died last month, aged 80.
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22: Some sunshine later in the West Midlands, dry overnight, feeling breezy with lows of 9. That's the latest. I'm Amelia Sammons.
19: Coming up, it's something for the weekend. Stephen Knight will be here before 4, talking all things Oasis movie. But next, Liv Marks, the Queen of Entertainment, is here with all your weekend watches.

0: Such a great song. Steena's Wheels, Stuck in the Middle with You. Before that, Michael Jackson, Wannabe Starting Something. It's Friday. We've got an hour until All Request Friday with Simon. And on this show, Zoe Ball in the Afternoon, it's time for Something for the Weekend. This is where we're going to give you everything you might need to fill your weekend with things to watch, things to eat, things to drink as well. And I'm thrilled. I'm a huge fangirl of Liv Marx is here. All the actors adore you, Liv. I love watching your videos when you interview all the movie stars and the telly stars. How are you, Liv?
1: I'm great. I'm so happy to be here.
0: Thank you. And my first week, Liv, what a guest to have.
1: An honour.
0: What's coming to the cinema this weekend?
1: Well, Practical Magic 2, yes. Which I'm so excited about. The Owen sisters are back. Sandra Bullock, Nicole Kidman, adore them. And this film's actually set in London, which is really lovely.
0: Oh, what brings them to London? Or can't you give it away without giving a spoiler?
1: I won't give away too many spoilers, okay. But they're trying to break the curse. The famous curse is that whenever an Owen sister falls in love, the husband dies. So they've now got their kids, played by Joey King and Maisie Williams. So they come to London to try and explore their family history to see if the curse can be broken.
0: Okay, excellent. So set in London. Mm. You caught up with the two girls, with Nicole and Sandra. What did you get to chat about?
1: Oh, they are just divine. The loveliest. And Sandra's hilarious. A comedian.
0: She's so funny.
1: She actually said that she originally wanted to be a comedian before becoming an actress. So we chatted. I asked them about the witchiest thing about Sandra is.
2: If you want anything done, go to Sandra.
3: I'm a very practical person.
2: No, yeah. You're extremely powerful. I mean, literally, I go, oh, she's got it. So then I can kind of dial out. And it's all done.
0: Wow, what a partnership they are. I saw them on the One Show the other day. They're both looking fantastic, aren't they?
1: I'm loving this press tour. They're so close as well, which I love. Lots of hand touching, lots of hand holding.
0: Yeah, I think that's a girl thing, isn't it? When girls go on the press tour, if you buddy up in a movie, that tends to carry on the whole way through the press tour, which brings us lots of delights. Mm. And that's how we got to learn about Sandra's favourite drink. More on that in a moment. The Emmys are happening on Monday, Liv. This is big telly awards. Who's up for what?
1: Well, The Pitt, which I know you love.
0: Love it.
1: Leads the way with 25 nominations.
0: Wow.
1: Noah and Catherine Anas are also nominated. They both won last year, so they could win again. Hacks has 24 nominations.
0: Oh, my heart.
1: I love Hacks. I know. I'm so sad that it's the final season.
0: I know. So I've seen the last one. I'm giving nothing away.
1: I'm kind of hoping that wins big. And then Widow's Bay, which I know that you're also a fan of, has 19 nominations.
0: It is so good, Liv. I was trying to talk you into watching it earlier on, but I was saying it is quite scary. It's hilarious, it's brilliant, but it is jump scares. If you're watching it, if you're a fan of Matthew Rhys, you've got to watch it, but don't watch it alone because it will scare the bee out of you.
1: I can't do a jump scare, Zoe.
0: You can't do a jump scare. Oh, other shows nominated I know that are in the running, DTF St. Louis, which I really loved this year. Also, we both adored Margot's Got Money Troubles.
1: Brilliant.
0: So I said it right, yeah. With Elle Fanning, which is great, also in the running. So we'll find out who wins all those awards. But you did catch up with Noah Wiley, didn't you?
1: I did, obviously, about The Pitt. I had to chat about it. And he was, of course, in ER before The Pitt, which you love, who doesn't? So I asked about what is it about these shows that make for such great actors? What is it about these shows that you think make for great actors?
4: Big stakes. Life, death, illness, grief, anger, despair, heroism. You know, the great themes. They're fun to play. If you're the patient, you get to play a fun illness or injury. If you're the physician, you get to play professional concern and anxiety. You know,
5: I still think there's a lot of dialogue that's uncomfortable. That's also really useful.
4: I spent 15 years learning 12 to 15 pages of dialogue every night that was highly technical, and that forged a muscle that all those ER actors went on to every other job going, oh, this is going to be easy today.
5: Yeah. Somebody says something, you just responded with something normal, not like he methaphlebaglobin.
0: I'm sure doctors and nurses, everyone who works in healthcare, love watching those shows and seeing how accurate they are, which The Pitt supposedly pretty on the money. And if you've not watched it, it's so good. But I warn you, if you start it, I haven't done season two yet, I've done season one, you end up watching the whole lot, Liv. It's so, so good. Also, SNL is back on our telly box tomorrow. And who is the guest host?
1: My fave, Jeff Goldblum. He's hosting tomorrow, which I'm really excited about. You've actually had a little dance with Jeff, haven't you?
0: I have had a little dance with Jeff many moons ago. He was promoting Independence Day. He came on The Big Breakfast. We had a little dance. When he came on my radio show years later, I told him this story and we danced again. You love him too, don't you?
1: I do.
0: Can see you go all funny when you say his name. He's such a great guest.
1: He is. We did a funny TikTok together and he was wearing this fabulous outfit, this almost cape with these glasses that lit up. They were almost like goggles.
0: He is an icon.
1: Only Jeff can pull it off.
0: Only he can pull it off. And you did have a chat as well.
1: I did. So I asked what his advice is for always looking cool, because he's just got that aura.
6: Here's a real tip, just my own personal feeling. When they turn on the juice and they start snapping pictures, I say, be in some spontaneous flow of something musical, possibly, if that appeals to you. You know, when people say, look at the camera and smile. No. If a smile occurs naturally, that's why you smiled.
0: It's just, even when he speaks a sentence, he's singing it, isn't he? His voice is going up and down. He's the best company. So what a host for the first of the new series of SNL. We love the SNL gang. When's it on?
1: It's on tomorrow on Sky.
0: On Sky.
1: 10 o'clock.
0: Great stuff. Now.

Great stuff. Now, Liv, we're going to play something from Practical Magic 2. You can hear the chinking of glasses in the background. You did let us know the other day that Sandra Bullock's favourite drink is a Mama's Little Helper. You've bought the ingredients in, and Liv is knocking these up for us now. I can't have these because I'm on the air, but we've managed to drag in a few people who are not on the air, including you, Liv, to taste these after this gem from Practical Magic 2. It's Dusty Springfield and Spooky.

0: Like we would need an excuse to play Dusty Springfield and Spooky Water Tune, taken from the soundtrack to Practical Magic 2. Now, Liv bought in the ingredients for Sandra Bullock's favourite drink, Mama's Little Helper. What's in it, Liv?
1: It's silver tequila, to be specific, pink grapefruit, soda water, and a dash of lime.
0: And how does it taste?
1: I have to say it's delicious.
0: Is it delicious?
1: It's
0: great.
1: Quite strong.
0: Is it?
1: But Sandra Bullock knows what she's doing. That's what I'll say.
0: She knows what she's doing. Liv, can I say thank you so much for coming in and coming again soon,
1: thank
0: Liv.
1: Thank you.
0: Big fan, Liv. It is something for the weekend here on Greatest Hits Radio. 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
3: 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The next bet's anything. And so here we are.
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0: My first guest on Something for the Weekend has written and directed some of the greatest family dramas of all time. He brought us the Shelby family in Peaky Blinders. Now he's turned his hand to bringing another family drama to the big screen, all about our favourite working class brothers from Manchester and how their music and their fans helped to heal one of the greatest rock and roll rifts in history. Stephen Knight, welcome to the show.
1: Pleasure to be here.
0: What a week you've had. You've been in Venice, you've been on the red carpet. The film has gone down, an absolute treat. How are you feeling?
1: It's exhausted, but a joyous exhaustion, because the response everywhere we've been in Venice, it was a 10-minute standing ovation. But the thing is, it's the emotion that the film is engendering, and you can hear it even when you're watching. You can hear people sobbing. There is no greater compliment than that to anything that you do when people get moved by it, so it's great.
0: No, it is incredible. When did you come on board, and what made you think, hang on, this is a project, yeah, I'd love to be involved in, because I'm thinking, how were you seeing it at the beginning of coming on this project?
1: Yeah, it was an odd one, because a few years ago I did a sort of cashless deal with Liam where I said I would direct a single that he was releasing. In return, he appeared at a Peaky Blinders festival and played live and obviously went down a storm, and he was great and we got on. And then a few years pass, and just before Christmas 24, I got a text from Liam's partner saying, I know you're busy, but would you be interested? And I texted back immediately, I am very busy, however, I would love to do this. Because who wouldn't? You know, because I'm a fan of the music, the story itself. And I just was really drawn to the idea of telling this story of what we hoped would be reconciliation at the time when there is a lot of division.
0: Absolutely. And there was no guarantee of that in the early day, I think. The fans, everyone in the industry, I imagine for the promoters, everyone's like, fingers crossed this is going to happen and this is going to work. When you're watching this, the incredible coverage you've got of the rehearsal room, big space, but you left the band to kind of get on with it. You set your cameras up and left them to get on with it.
1: Yeah, we didn't hide the cameras either. We just put fixed cameras. It's almost like wildlife photography where you get a camera trap. We put 10 cameras in there. They didn't move, so they couldn't follow anyone around, which is always a bit spooky. And we just got what we got. And it was then a question of going through, you know, 10 cameras, 6 weeks, getting the stuff, getting, instead of writing the lines, you find the lines. But what's great about Liam and Noel is, whenever they speak, what they say, you could put on a T-shirt. You know what I mean? They are just quotable endlessly. And so they're very articulate and very honest as well. And so we get some incredible stuff from the first moment.
0: I know. And I think that is that first moment where Liam, it is such a powerful moment. I think everybody in the cinema holds their breath. Yeah. Because Noel's been rehearsing with the rest of the band for about a week, and then he arrives. Liam arrives. These are brothers who've not spoken for 15, 16 years. And then there he is, and that is just so, oh, it's brilliant.
1: Well, I mean, that, you know, they're working class Irish British blokes, and they ain't going to high five, they're not going to hug, they're not even going to shake hands, there's not even any words. Liam comes in and says, what's that on the drum? Can you get rid of that? And then he says, right, we're ready, should we go? Come on, should we go now? Okay, 1, 2,

0: There's Oasis with Cigarettes and Alcohol live from Manchester last summer, where the band made a triumphant homecoming at Heaton Park. And Stephen Knight still with me as we chat about his new documentary, Don't Look Back in Anger. There are so many emotional, powerful moments. Were you in Cardiff for that first concert? Because when you're seeing the footage of them all walking out and the atmosphere amongst the fans and the reception they get walking out, you can see visibly how sort of shaken they are, because they don't know how it's going to go, do they?
1: I mean, Noel said I wanted to go back to the dressing room because I had grossly underestimated what this was about. You know, the original generation that loved the music were there. They've had their kids and maybe they passed it on. And a new generation has found this music, but they haven't just found it and liked it. They've got a real connection to it. And so what we're seeing when we put the cameras on the crowd was there's the dad and the son with their own interpretation of what these songs are, but they turn to each other and there's the bridge and they just hug and they weep, and it's just quite incredible. It was a very joyous occasion, and what was great afterwards, Noel said, you know, I was really overwhelmed, and Liam said, I loved it. It was great. I was fine.
0: Again, the reactions of two brilliant boys who we love and adore. I think that was the thing. I got to see them at Wembley. And it was that moment of watching them come up the side of the stage together. Yeah. And suddenly that emotion wells up in you as a sibling, as a mum, as a fan, as a music lover, all that emotion wrapped into one. Yeah. And they took that show on the road, and you've done such a clever job of following all those concerts, sort of how their relationship builds and builds and how close they get again, but also the fans across the world. And I'm so gobsmacked at the love they have. Yeah. Like you say, you know, young people who found their music. And, I mean, is there a particular bit, Stephen, that gets you every time?
1: Oh, yeah. I mean, even now, having seen it so many times, I still get affected by the emotion of it. But there's one particular moment. There's a young man who's obviously gone to this concert alone, and he just can't sort of understand the emotions that he's feeling. And he's sobbing and he's happy and he's smiling, but he's alone. And we just leave the camera on him, just see what's happening. And then two complete strangers, older blokes, come over and they say, "You okay?" And he goes, "Yeah, I'm okay." And it was just so touching that people, united by the experience, were just like helping each other. And as a writer of dialogue, it's very humbling because you think there's no dialogue there. You don't need it. It's just the music and that kid.
0: It is so powerful, that moment. I'll never forget his face, that young man. How was it when the boys saw it for the first time, when Liam and Noel finally got to see it? Did they watch it together? Did you watch it with them? And what was their initial reaction?
1: They watched it together. We were in the Soho screening room, you know, and we left the building and left them to it, went to a pub and crossed our fingers. And then we got the message, they are very emotional. So for them as well, it was like a really overwhelming experience.
0: Yeah. I'll tell you what, we're going to play some music, Stephen. Could you choose one song from Oasis? I mean, if you had to pick?
1: It's sort of obvious, but that's why I like it, is Don't Look Back in Anger. Because that's the reason we called the documentary that, is because that's what it's exactly what it's about. Don't dwell. Move on. It's going to be okay.

0: Stephen Knight is with us. We've been talking about Don't Look Back in Anger, which is in cinemas now. I urge you to go see it. Do take tissues. It is an emotional experience, but the live music, and you may even see yourself in the crowd.
1: Yes.
0: If you can see it in IMAX, do. Now, I can't have you here without talking about another little project that you might be involved in, and I imagine you can't tell us much, but Denis Villeneuve is directing the next Bond. You're writing it.
1: Yep.
0: What a partnership. Does this mean that you've seen Dune 3?
1: No.
0: No. Okay. is the right answer. I know you can't tell us much about it, but Gary Oldman this week says that Bond is cast. Everyone's obviously trying to guess who that might be, and is it Jack Loudon or is it someone else, and what does it all mean? But for you, I know you can't tell us anything about the script. Have you done a draft?
1: I'm nodding silently.
0: You're nodding silently. I love it. But how was that for you to be asked, you know, and tasked with this? What does that mean for you, Stephen?
1: It's immense. It's more than bucket list. It's sort of the destination of the whole kit and caboodle, you know. And it feels like I'm doing my duty for king and country by taking this thing on. You know, you do only own it for a short while, but I'm absolutely loving doing it. It's an honour to be asked. And, you know, I believe it's going to be so good. I really do believe it's going to be amazing.
0: I do not doubt that for 1 minute. Just seeing who's involved, and we cannot wait for it. It's going to be brilliant. Look Back in Anger is in cinemas now. Go see it. You'll absolutely love it. Stephen, wonderful to meet you.
1: A pleasure. A real pleasure.
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0: Remember Me on Greatest Hits Radio. Simon Mayo is here.
1: Yes, Remember Me?
0: I remember you.
1: I was
0: you.
1: On yesterday.
0: You were here yesterday. I was thinking you were quite familiar. I remember you from back then and from also yesterday.
1: Yes, from the past and the future and the present.
0: And the present.
1: What a week you've had. Can I just say, what an extraordinary week this has been.
0: I have had a lovely week. Everybody at Greatest Hits Radio has welcomed me very, very warmly. And the listeners are tip-top. I love their company.
1: And you know you have to come back next week as well.
0: Oh, is it coming back next week?
1: It's a regular thing.
0: Oh, are we sure the pass will still work on Monday?
1: I couldn't swear to that.
0: I
1: suspect it probably will, yes.
0: I'm assuming you are not running the Great North Run this weekend, Simon Mayo?
1: No, I've decided not to do that.
0: Okay.
1: That's not really my thing.
0: No. I won't be running it either. No,
1: I might watch it.
0: Yes.
1: I will applaud everybody.
0: Well, we
1: will.
0: We'll
1: have lots of calls coming into the show for people who are going on to cheer people in the Great North Run, because that always happens, and people will be asking for running-related songs if they call 0333 2020 402 for the original or request Friday. The phone lines are open right now.
0: And that's how you do it, ladies and gentlemen. And that is why he is the master. Have a great weekend. I'm looking forward to all requests.
1: I will see you on Monday.
0: I'll see you Monday. 1 o'clock. I must remember. Thanks. Love you.

Thanks to Andy, Salty, Stoddy, James, Nick and Matthew. Takes an army. I've had a great first week. Thanks for welcoming me with open arms. I'll be back next week with more of your greatest hits list, afternoon delights and the return of 5-4-3-2-1. Good luck to anyone doing the Great North Run this weekend. Whatever you're up to, have a good one.

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21: The top stories this hour. MPs have voted against a fresh move to legalise assisted dying in England and Wales.
22: The ayes to the right, 270. The noes to the left, 286.
21: Yeah! This was the second attempt after last year an identical bill was supported by MPs but ran out of time in the House of Lords. David Bogard's friend had terminal Parkinson's. He says assisted dying would have been a more dignified end to his life.
23: Where any choice is possible that doesn't affect other people, when you have a terminal diagnosis, less than 6 months to live, you should be able to hasten your death rather than prolong it.
21: Critics of the bill had argued they were safeguarding concerns. A man will be sentenced in November for murdering a woman who went missing in Dudley nearly three decades ago. 66-year-old Trevor Dunkley's pleaded guilty to killing mother of seven, Patricia Lashley. She was last seen at a home in Hall Street in 1998. Five Birmingham men are starting prison sentences after a violent attack outside Bristol Airport. The group used several cars to trap two men at the airport roundabout before attacking them with bats. Now, reporter Poppy Anderlin has more.
0: Witnesses told the court the scene was so chaotic, some thought they were watching a carjacking or even a terror attack. The five men, found with bats and a knife, left the scene but were tracked down on the M5 about three quarters of an hour later. Detectives say the attack left lasting physical and emotional scars on the victims, and the courts handed out prison sentences of between 3 and 4 years.
21: A moment of silence has been held in the US to honour the almost 3,000 lives lost in the attacks of 9/11, 25 years ago. Events have also been held in the UK. And Girls Aloud star Cheryl and rapper H are joining The Voice UK's coaching panel. So Tom Jones won't be coming back, claiming ITV fired him. They've responded and called him irreplaceable.
1: Weather.
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21: Dry overnight in the West Midlands. Bright to start tomorrow, rain later, highs of 20. That's the latest. I'm Amelia Salmons.
3: Yeah, yeah. Hey, Simon Mayo.
24: 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All recorded.

0: It's 4 minutes after four. Time's on and we won gold. How did that happen? Hello, good afternoon. It's later than you. And welcome to Drive Time Greatest Hits Radio. Live till 7 o'clock. It's the original or request ride. Here we go. Turntable number three. It's a 7-inch on Motown. That's what this is. Coming to you from the heart of 1973.
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0: indisputably one of his greatest songs from the album Talkie Book, Motown Records. A number 11 hit. You'd have thought that was top five for certain, but absolutely not. Just number 11 for Stevie Wonder's Superstition. What a way to start the show. Thanks to Zoe again. Here we go then. It's Your Request Friday. 0333 2020 402. So on the phones today, China and Zoe, but not that Zoe, different Zoe. Who's new to the show. Your production team, Harry and Holly, and they're going to be, this is the top team. If you want to get in touch, you have to, if you want to actually choose a song, you have to make that call. 0333 2020 402. If you want to just tell us about the way things are and get on the Muppet list, 61054, first word is Simon, that works. We have a big 45 coming up from the Steve Gibbons Band, a nice bit of R&B. And on the half hour, Matt with his sport, and it's preceded by this top pun.
1: You can't help yourself from falling. We're living on the edge, Buston. Pakistan stopped their wickets tumbling at Edgbaston as they cut England's lead in the third test.
0: Is that right?
1: It is right.
0: Details at our past. We have a Getting the Band Back Together weekender because of, you know, Ken, Zoe and me. So bands you got back together after breaking up. That's what's happening. And how about this? For the Mighty Squeeze,

0: played for a couple of reasons. I mean, obviously, one of them is it's a fantastic song from Squeeze from 1987, Hourglass. And the other being it's a getting the band back together weekender. Lots of bands who've broken up and then decided, actually, you know, let's get back together again after all. And so we will be back, of course, on Monday on the text here then. 61054, first minute Simon. Simon Holly and the team, well, hey, happy Friday. Please, can you say hello to Becky and Paul and Jensen and Loki the dog, who are travelling for a weekend away in the camper van, praying for dry weather. Have a great weekend. You can message us, but if you want to choose a song, you have to make that call like Graham has done. He's our first call. Hello, Graham, good afternoon.
1: Hello, Matt and Simon, Holly, and all the fantastic team.
2: Excellent order. Right. Well it done, was, I enjoyed
0: okay,
2: that.
0: Okay, so that was hello to Matt, and who's the other guy?
2: That other bloke.
0: Simon, yeah. And everyone else.
1: I didn't say Simon.
0: You did eventually, you did. Yes, it's fine. Yeah. We've moved on.
1: Sorry, Simon.
0: I haven't taken it that personally. Graham Garner, this is. Where are you calling from, Graham?
1: I'm calling from Leicester. I'm on the allotment at the moment.
0: On the allotment, okay. How is it on the allotment in Leicester right now?
1: It's a little cloudy, around 19, hardly any wind at all.
0: All right, and how's the allotment looking? Is it looking nice?
1: It's looking pretty good, yeah. A lot of the stuff's gone over because of the real warm weather we've had.
0: Yes, so are the tomatoes coming up and looking good? What are you going to be picking anytime soon?
1: Tomatoes.
0: Yes, okay.
1: Tomatoes, cabbages. Brussels soon, beetroot, all sorts.
0: All right, okay. Now is the time to be on the allotment, picking that fresh veg. That's what you want. Graham, how's your weekend looking? What's going on?
1: Oh, fantastic, mate. Yeah, this weekend I'm having a little bit of a do on the allotment. I'm sorting out some sort of a water system which contains old rotting wood and things like that.
0: All right. Okay, so, well, that sounds like quite an important weekend to get all the water sorted on the allotment. Tell us about this song and why you've chosen it, Graham.
1: The song, The Air That I Breathe for the Hollies.
0: Yes.
1: In 1964, I was on Weymouth Beach and the Hollies and another group, which I can't remember it was, came walking along the beach. And, of course, I shouted out, "Hello, Graham. My name's Graham as well." And they came over, good talking to us for a little while. And they said, would you mind looking after our bags and everything? And they went off, got some food and picked up two girls each and come back and we sat talking and sharing the food. Absolutely brilliant.
0: This is a rock and roll anecdote and you heard it on Greatest Hits Radio. And Graham Garner in 1964 was on the beach in Weymouth with the Hollies and another band. Yeah. Why don't we just say it was the Rolling Stones?
2: It could be.
0: Could be. It could have been. It could have been.
1: It wasn't.
0: And, okay, so you were just helping them out. That's fantastic. All right, okay.
1: Yeah, they were on at the Gaumont Theatre there and that. So, but I didn't get to see them, unfortunately, because I was in the Boys Brigade at the time and we weren't allowed out that much at night time.
0: Okay, well, free tickets, I'd have thought, is what you got. But no, not this time. But we will play this song. We'll play The Air That I Breathe. Graham, top story. I hope you have a great weekend.
1: Right, are you? It's fantastic talking to you and everybody. All right. The best, cheers.
0: Okay, thank you very much indeed. There's Graham live from his allotment in Leicester with a rock and roll anecdote about the Hollies on the beach in Weymouth in 1964. And everyone up to no good.

0: as requested by Graham Garner, live from his allotment, The Hollies, who he met on a beach in Weymouth in 1964 and looked after their bags while they went to pick up some ladies. Two each, apparently. But he couldn't go. But I just love the fact that he couldn't go to the gig because he was in the boys' brigade.
1: Right, well, okay.
0: Enough of that.
1: So many levels to the story.
0: Graham, thank you very much indeed. Nice to play The Hollies. What song would you like next? 0333 2020 402.
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0: Money Time. So imagine waking up tomorrow morning knowing that you're half a million pounds richer.
1: Wow.
0: To be honest, you won't sleep tonight.
1: No.
0: If you get this call. So what you have to do, there's a bunch of information here, but Kate Thornton is going to be making the call, so Kate can tell us all the details.
3: Good afternoon.
0: How are you doing, Kate?
3: Yes. I am good. I walked in on that conversation at two girls, couldn't go to the gig. Anyway, sounds like that's fascinating.
0: No, it was Graham who couldn't go to the gig. It was the Hollies who were on the beach with two women each.
3: Blimey, the 60s, what a time to be alive.
0: Yes, it was. Apparently so.
3: I'll tell you when is the time to be alive. Today, just after five, if you are picking up the call from me, I have got £500,000. You've got to win it. 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
1: 1621 hours. Very military.
0: I was trying to channel the Boys Brigade.
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17: The M5 northbound exit slip road is closed at Junction 1 West Bromwich due to a collapsed drain cover. Meanwhile, recovery work following an earlier lorry fire has shut Cannock Road in Shares Hill from the Elms turnoff to New Road. Also expect 35-minute delays on the M5 northbound at the M6 Junction 8, whilst over in Stourbridge there's limited access on Racecourse Lane between Norton Road and Worcester Lane because of a fire and rescue service investigation. Look out for heavier than usual traffic on the M42 northbound at Junction 6 Birmingham Airport.
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3: 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The good times.
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3: Great.

0: Okay, message here from Hugh and Lisa in Westbury on Trim in Bristol. Well, they'd be there normally. Hello, Simon and the team. Greetings from Zanzibar.
1: Ooh,
0: I don't think we've had a message from Zanzibar before.
1: No, I don't think we have, no.
0: Hot and sunny, looking at palm trees and the Indian Ocean, chilling out after a five-day safari. And great to hear your show out here, because we're avid listeners. If you've got the radio app, then that's a very good thing.
1: Of course, that's what you need.
0: Simon, my husband and I are on our way from Stone in Staffordshire. Okay, that's very good. We're going to Minehead in Somerset for West Somerset Railway 1940 weekend. We are 1940 reenactors.
1: Oh.
0: And we have a car full of outfits, dresses, hats, shoes, gloves, and of course, seamed stockings and red lipstick for me, and an RAF uniform and a D-mob suit for Steve.
1: Sounds like a fun weekend.
0: Absolutely. Don't get that the wrong way around. A big hello to all the 1940 reenactors at events this weekend. And a shout out to all community first responders across the UK, all volunteers. We're proud to be two of them. Teresa and Steve, thanks very much indeed. All right. Greatest Hits Radio playing the hits of 1940.
1: Yeah.
0: It's going to be a new spin-off service coming to you soon. Okay, it's 0333-2020-402. What is the name of the song you would like to have playing next?
2: Tequila.
0: Exactly right. Shell James is going to pick it. Hello, Shell. Good afternoon.
3: Hi, Simon, Matt and the team.
1: Very good.
0: Shell James, where are you calling from, Shell?
3: Well, I'm officially in Nuneaton at work, but I live in Derby, in the Midlands.
0: OK, and how is it in Nuneaton right now?
3: A bit grey. It's not good.
0: Now, I could say, tell us about this weekend, but you had quite a good time last weekend, so why don't we start there?
3: Oh, I had an amazing time. Went to see Bon Jovi last Sunday. It was fantastic. The only down was my husband was meant to come, and he's done a minuscule tear on his knee, so he couldn't, but my best friend stepped in. So it's still a great time, thank you.
0: All right, is he the big fan, or are you the big fan?
3: Oh, no, it's me.
0: All right, so he was quite happy with you taking your friend.
3: He's happy watching the Premier League.
0: And how many times have you seen Bon Jovi, Shell?
3: Three times now in total, so, yeah. Tried to do it whenever they come over. So,
0: and how did the show last weekend compare?
3: It was still fantastic. He could sing the alphabet, and I'd still think he's amazing. To be honest,
0: all right, okay. So a lot of very very happy Bon Jovi fans. What song would you like us to play?
3: I'd love you to play the classic "Living on a Prayer." If that's okay.
0: That would seem a very very sensible choice. Did this go down well? Did everyone sing along? I suspect the answer is yes.
3: Just a little bit, yeah.
0: All right, okay. It sounds as though you're still recovering, Shell.
3: I am, yeah. Very excited still that I've finally seen him again. So thank you for playing it. Appreciate it.
0: All right, appreciate the call, Shell. Thank you very much indeed. And for everybody who's been to see Bon Jovi on their tour, he's one of the biggest.

0: Thanks to Andy Smith, who got in touch. He says, Simon, it looks like the Hollies in 1964 in Weymouth were supported by Shane Fenton and the Fentones.
1: Oh.
0: Shane Fenton going on to be Alvin Stardust later on in life.
1: Yeah.
0: So obviously we don't know who it was. And let's assume everyone behaved very well.
1: Yeah.
0: Even though it was the 60s.
1: It was the 60s.
0: Thank you, Andy.
1: Yeah.
0: Living on a Prayer, Bon Jovi for Shell James. What do you fancy next? 0333 2020 402.
2: Sport.
0: Slightly later than advertised. Matt has this.
1: Yeah, first we go to Edgbaston for the latest on the third and final test. Now, it had looked like this match would be all done and dusted yesterday until the rain intervened. In truth, when Pakistan resumed this morning on 52 for 2, 268 runs behind, not many of us thought there'd be a full day's play. But here we are. They're about to resume after tea on 297 for 5. That's just 23 runs behind England. Some injury news in the Premier League before this weekend's action. Enzo Maresca says Nico O'Reilly will be available for Manchester City's derby at Man United on Sunday, but Jeremy Doku needs more time. Cody Gakpo will be assessed before Liverpool's game with Fulham, but Bradley Barcola should be fit. David Moyes says Jack Grealish could start for Everton against Tottenham. Speaking of which, Lucas Bergvall has signed a new deal at Spurs, just 3 months after saying he wanted to leave. He struggled for game time when Roberto De Zerbi took over last season, but now says, I think we're building something great here.
0: Just be good if they could score a goal.
1: It would be, wouldn't
0: it?
1: Lewis Hall has signed a new deal with Newcastle until 2031. Hull City have been fined £30,000 over discriminatory chanting during the FA Cup defeat by Chelsea last season. The two sides play tomorrow. Hull also say three supporters have been banned for at least 3 years. Second practice is underway ahead of the Spanish Grand Prix. Mercedes had a 1-2 in first practice. George Russell ahead of Kimi Antonelli. Golf, it's the Solheim Cup. Morning foursomes were shared 2-2. In the afternoon, four balls. Europe are up in two. The US in one. The other is all square. Europe need 14.5 points to regain the trophy from the US. And finally, Arsenal players weren't disturbed when their midweek Champions League flight was delayed because Mikel Arteta says he deliberately disrupts their training and travel plans. So when they happen, he says, we've already experienced them. They adapt to it. He also says he likes to make the dressing room too hot and uncomfortable to keep the players on their toes.
0: Well, you have to say, whatever he's doing...
1: I mean, it worked.
0: It definitely worked. It certainly works. Okay, Matt, thank you very much indeed. Big 45 time. Chuck Berry recorded this in 1970. Story about a drug bust. Then it was covered 7 years later by Birmingham's finest, the Steve Gibbons Band. If you can, turn this up.
3: Simon Mayer's Big 45. 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

0: There's some fabulous film of the Steve Gibbons Band performing that on Mark Boland's TV show and on Top of the Pops. That was their biggest hit, a number 12 hit single on Polydor Records from the Steve Gibbons Band, Tulane, and that is today's Big 45. What is the song you would like to have on your radio playing next? We would love to hear it. Whether you've got a quiet weekend, whether you've got a big busy weekend, give us a call, 0333 2020 402.
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12: The exit slip road is closed coming off the M5 heading north at Junction 1. The West Bromwich turning because of a collapsed drain cover. Meanwhile, you may want to allow extra time on the M42 heading north at Junction 6 for Birmingham Airport, where it's heavier than usual. Also look out for delays on the M5 going north at the M6 Junction 8 with current travel times of 35 minutes. A bit further away, Cannock Road is closed from the Elms turn off to New Road in Shareshill because of recovery work following an earlier lorry fire. That's the latest. 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

0: can you please say a big hello to myself? That's Paul. And my partner, Kiris, and our dog, Red, travelling to Dawlish Warren from Oxford to celebrate my 57th birthday. Drinks will be included, but obviously only once we get there. Otherwise,
1: obviously.
0: That's not safe.
1: Yeah.
0: And hi to Grant, Valerie and Mari from East Grinstead. Had a great day in the Lake District. Now off to meet Dad, Norman, brother Damien and Matt in Carlisle for a weekend libation or two. Jason is choosing the next song. Hello, Jason. Good afternoon.
2: Hello, Simon, Matt and the team.
1: Very good.
0: Where are you calling from, Jason Povey? Where are you?
2: I'm calling from Milton in Oxfordshire.
0: And how is it Milton right now?
2: It's overcast. It's quite not too bad, to be honest. It looks like the Simpsons sky.
0: Oh, right, yeah. No, I know exactly what you mean. Tell us about this song, Jason. What have you chosen? Because it's a fantastic tune. And explain why you've asked for it.
2: I've chosen 5646.22 May Hills. It's one of my favourite songs, and a song you never skip on your playlist.
0: I think that's absolutely right. No one will turn it down as we play it right now. Jason, appreciate the call. Have a top weekend. I think you're laying a roof with a friend. I mean, he'll owe you a big favour.
2: Yeah, he will indeed.
0: Yeah, he's going to owe you quite a few beers. We're going to play your favourite song, Jason. Thanks very much. It's Toots and the Maytals time.
3: Yeah, what I say, sir, yeah. Yeah, get your hands in the air, sir. Woo, yeah, then you will get no.

0: Steve M, who's trucking in Devon, but he says, two lanes, Simon, blown the speakers. I suspect whatever you've got left of your speakers has gone now after Toots and the Maytals, and 5446 was my number, as chosen by Jason Povey. So depending on what kind of weekend you've got, we would love to hear from you. Maybe you've got a weekend of taking students to college or university. There's a lot of that happening this weekend. Whatever kind of weekend you have, let us know about it. 0333 2020 402.
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15: The top stories this hour. The assisted dying bill has been rejected by MPs in England and Wales. The House of Commons has twice before supported similar proposals, but they never made it into law because time ran out in Parliament. Birmingham Edgbaston MP Preet Kaur Gill, one of 286 members of Parliament against the bill.
16: Largely, it was unsafe, it was unworkable. We heard from Royal Colleges, many of the groups that work with vulnerable people, saying that this was an unworkable bill. It pretty much hasn't changed from the previous bill that we'd already debated in this House, and that was largely a concern.
15: Supporters insist it had strong safeguards and would have given terminally ill adults a choice. Nearly three decades after a woman went missing in Dudley, a man's admitted her murder. 66-year-old Trevor Dunkley's pleaded guilty to killing mother of seven, Patricia Lashley, who was last seen in September 1998. Five Birmingham men are behind bars after a violent and planned attack outside Bristol Airport. The group used four cars to box in their victims before jumping out with bats and a knife in February this year. Our reporter Poppy Anderlin has more.
17: Police say the five men carried out the terrifying Saturday morning attack in plain view of families and holidaymakers. The attackers fled but were caught on the M5 about 45 minutes later. All five admitted violent disorder and were sentenced to nearly 17 years in prison between them. Detectives say they hope the sentences handed down will send a message that violent behaviour like this won't be tolerated.
15: Donald Trump's attending a memorial at the Pentagon to honour the almost 3,000 lives lost in the attacks of 9/11 25 years ago. A moment of silence was held in New York where two hijacked planes hit the World Trade Center. And a song recorded by Dolly Parton in 2022 has been released. The country music icon died last month, aged 80.
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15: Dry overnight in the West Midlands. Bright to start tomorrow. Rain later. Highs of 20. That's the latest. I'm Amelia Salmons.

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1: You can let us know about your weekend and how your holiday's going, that kind of thing, if you just want to pass on a message. 61054, first word is Simon, that's on the text. But if you actually want to choose a song, you have to make that call. 0333 2020 402. Melinda has done precisely that. Hello, Melinda, good afternoon.
2: Good afternoon, Simon, Matt and the team.
3: Very good.
1: I think this is Melinda King, would that be right?
2: That's right, yeah.
1: Where are you calling from, Melinda?
2: We've just joined the M4 from the M5.
1: Why have you done that?
2: We're off to Buckinghamshire from Cornwall today for the weekend.
1: The M4 and the M5 on a Friday is usually pretty clear, isn't it?
2: Not this Friday, no.
1: No, I wouldn't think so. What is the reason for you going to Buckinghamshire?
2: It's our daughter's birthday weekend, so we're travelling up to see the grandparents, Daniel and Emily. I better say that because I know they're listening.
1: Okay, all right. So your daughter is?
2: Cara.
1: Cara, okay, all right. And so you are, taking charge of Daniel and Emily? Is it like you're, basically...
2: I expect so.
1: Yeah, or are they, Daniel and Emily, going to be in charge of you?
2: That's probably more like it. They're 4 and 6, so yes.
1: All right, so what will be the best thing about this weekend? Apart from seeing Daniel and Emily, what would be the best thing?
2: Just seeing the family. We've got another daughter coming, Charlotte. So, yeah, we've got... just be nice to not be in Cornwall, I suppose, yeah, okay. I think.
1: Well, I think it'll be absolutely fantastic and you'll be utterly exhausted for the next month. That's the way it's going to go, Melinda, I suspect. What song can we play you for your very exciting weekend on the way?
2: Sixpence None the Richer. Please kiss me.
1: Okay, we will play this absolutely. And Daniel and Emily, the grandparents are on the way and they're going to drive very safely. Melinda, thanks very much indeed for the call.
2: Thank you.
1: Safe travels.
2: Bye.

Vicky and Marcus Taylor from Winscombe in Somerset. Simon, you read out many of our messages, most mentioning the teen. As of last Wednesday, she isn't one. Can you say happy birthday to our 20-year-old Soph? How time flies. Thank you, Vicky. Thank you, Marcus. Happy birthday to Soph. And thanks to Melinda King for choosing Sixpence None the Richer. What is it you would like us to play next? 0333 2020 402. And who's made it onto the list then? Let's have a check here. Simon and the team, please could you add Darwin to the list? He's sitting his 11 plus exam tomorrow in Walsall. And he'd love to be wished good luck by you and the team. Mimi and Russell, that's mum and dad. Adam says, could you add my wife Victoria to the list? It's our third wedding anniversary this week. She's my most favourite Muppet of all time. We listen every week from Southwest France. Thank you, Adam. Rob the Post, he says, my 5 p.m. overtime parcel route has become a 7:31. Okay, we'll put you on the list. Kim in the West Midlands, I'd love to join the Muppet list. As I get older, I'm turning into a cross between Animal and the Swedish Chef. Simon, Matt, the team, could you add Erin to the list, please? It was her birthday last Wednesday and is now coming home to look for her parents. That's from Mum and Dad. And Linda G, one of Dr. Mosh's biggest fans, currently on holiday with Mike in Zakynthos, which is amazing. Unfortunately, I sprained my knee getting into the pool. Alcohol was not involved, but I would like to be on the list. Listening to you out in Greece. Okay, you're on the list. So sing along loudly.

0: Also on the list, Karen and husband James. They wanted to be on the list. They're flying to Morocco on Monday for a relaxing holiday, but they wanted to be on there. And also Darwin, who we added to the list, because Mum and Dad suggested it. Sitting is 11 plus tomorrow. I'm not sure I'd want to be thought of as a Muppet.
1: No, definitely not.
0: But maybe he's a very, very smart Muppet.
1: Yeah, yes, well, that's what we're thinking. Yeah.
0: All right, Darwin, thanks very much. And also slightly confused about Erin coming back home to look for her birthday presents. Apparently there are clues to find them around.
1: Oh,
0: the
1: it's
0: house.
1: One of those, is it? Treasure hunt, lovely.
0: Is that?
1: Can I just have
0: the presents?
1: No, you've got to go on the hunt. Very good idea.
0: Is that a thing?
1: Yes.
0: All right. It obviously is. 0333 2024 02. What is the song you'd like us to play? Do you have an exciting weekend? Are you taking students to college? Are you looking after grandkids? To which the answer, I think, in the next call is going to be yes. Kay is on the line. Hello, Kay. Good afternoon.
2: Hello, Simon, Matt, Holly, Harry and the team.
1: Very good.
0: Is this Kay Jodrell?
2: It is indeed.
0: Where are you calling from, Kay?
2: Torquay.
0: How is it in Torquay?
2: It's a bit overcast, but the sun is just trying to peek through.
0: OK, and how is this weekend shaping up for you, Kay?
2: Oh, I've got to go and pack now, ready for my trip to Belfast tomorrow.
0: And why are you going to Belfast?
2: I'm going to look after my grandchildren for 2 weeks while my daughter and her husband go to South Africa.
0: Right, okay. And how many grandkids do you have to look after?
2: Six.
0: I don't think...
1: Wow.
0: Have you done something bad in a previous life, Kay, or something?
2: No, that was when I had my daughter. That was enough karma for that.
0: All right. So, is it... So, just you looking after six grandkids in Belfast next week?
2: That's it.
0: And the week after?
2: And the week after, yes.
0: Okay. All right. Well, all I can say is you'll need to the rest of the year to recover. I hope there's some...
2: Definitely.
0: I hope they are immaculately behaved. What are their names? Can you remember them all?
2: Yes. Brooklyn, Carter, Luke, Colton, Caleb and Skylar.
0: All right. I am sure that at this moment in time, they are pledging their best behavior ever. For you, for the next fortnight. All right. I think bribery is usually the best way. Hand them snacks. They'll do what they're told. If you give them a bag of tangy worms,
1: they definitely will.
2: Tangy worms is the thing.
0: Okay. Well, we wish you all the best, Kay. Hope you survive intact. And what song would you like us to play?
2: Barbados. Going to Barbados.
0: But you're going to Belfast.
2: Not quite Belfast. Well, it starts with a B. It's close enough.
0: Okay. All right. Well, that's one way of looking at it. Kay, appreciate the call. Thanks very much and all the best. Let us know how you get on.
2: Will do. Take care.
0: Okay. Typically tropical then.

0: to say, all grandparents listening are standing up and giving a round of applause to Kay Toddrell, who for 2 weeks is flying to Belfast to look after her six grandchildren.
1: Six of them. Wow.
0: Six of them. Unbelievable. Let us know how you get on, Kate. We would love to hear about it. Typically tropical is what we played. But the question is, what do you fancy next? 0333 2020 402.
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17: There's an obstruction causing one lane closure and queues on the M42 south.

0: southbound at Junction 3, the Redditch turn-off, with congestion back to Junction 3A. Meanwhile, the slip road has reopened on the M5 northbound at Junction 1, the West Bromwich turn-off following an earlier collapsed manhole. Also, the A41 Soho Road remains closed from Hampstead Road to Ivy Road in Hockley due to a police investigation. Look out for heavier than usual traffic on the M42 northbound at Junction 6, the Birmingham Airport turn-off. That's the latest. You can find more on our website.
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3: Simon currently sitting on our balcony in Skopelos, a Greek island, obviously, as you know. Had an amazing week here. And heading to Skiathos tomorrow for another week. Looking forward to seeing our friends Tina and Dan joining us from Tuesday. This is Julian and Beverly. Normally, they're in Buckinghamshire, but no, they're on a balcony in Skopelos.
4: Oh, lovely.
3: Having a very nice time. And Simon, can you shout out Sivu Play for Colin and Joe with Milo the Yorkie, currently driving through France in their motorhome adventure. Yeah. Why would I shout out Sivu Play? Sivu Play! Does that help?
4: Yeah, that does work, yes.
3: I mean, it's French, anyway. Let's check in with Andrew Trevelyan, who's our next caller. Hello, Angie.
5: Hello. Simon, Matt, and the fabulous team.
4: Excellent, well done.
3: Very good, hang on a sec. Tequila. You just remembered in time, Angie. Where are you calling from?
5: I'm calling from Doncaster.
3: How is it in Doncaster tonight?
5: Very, very sunny. Lovely skies, lovely warm weather. Perfect for the weekend.
3: Excellent. What does the weekend hold for the Trevelyan house?
5: We are off to the St. Ledger race meeting in Doncaster. It's the world's oldest classic horse race.
3: Okay, so what time does that get underway tomorrow, Angie?
5: The gates open at 10:30 a.m, so yes, we'll be there at 10:15.
3: Okay, very good. And how many races do you get to see?
5: I think there'll be 7 races tomorrow.
3: Okay.
5: And I believe Princess Anne is coming.
3: Is that right?
5: As well.
3: And do you have a swanky doodle dandy kind of outfit?
5: Oh, yes, yes. It's been in the planning since about April.
3: So what are you wearing? What's the kit? What are you going to put on?
5: I've got a red off-the-shoulder cowl neck top, yep, with a very big kind of bloom on the left-hand shoulder.
3: Obviously.
5: And I've got a navy blue Duchess satin skirt that, yep, flares out, and red Carvela shoes and handbag.
3: Well,
5: and a blue fascinator.
3: Oh,
4: and the fascinator.
3: Don't forget
4: that.
3: The fascinator. Yeah, yeah, what, yeah, song have you asked for, Angie?
5: Well, I've asked for David Bowie fashion, because everybody will be dressed to the nines and it will be a spectacle.
3: Well, I was just doing a little drawing of the way you're going to look tomorrow, and I think although everyone might be dressed to the nines, the person who is the most nined up of everybody will be Andrew Trevelyan of Doncaster. That's what I'm thinking.
5: Thank you.
3: You're going to be setting the standard for everybody else. Andy, thank you very much.

0: now. Maureen sends a message, 61054. Loving the show so far, keeping me going as I sit in traffic at a standstill across Twickenham Bridge. Having done my son a favour, picking something up in Richmond for him. That's what you get for being a helpful parent to your grown-up children. Wishing everyone on the drive, probably not sent with that tone.
1: No, I don't think it was at all. Anyway,
0: to quote the movie Parenthood, Maureen, it never finishes.
1: It never
0: ends. There's no touchdown. There's no finish line.
1: No.
0: And on it goes. Okay, David Bowie and fashion as chosen by Andrew Trevelyan, who is off to the St. Ledger and having a fantastic day, all smart tomorrow. What is the song you fancy? 0333 2020 402.
2: The assisted dying bill has been rejected by MPs in England and Wales. The House of Commons has twice before supported similar proposals, but they never made it into law because time ran out in Parliament. Birmingham Edgbaston MP Preet Kaur Gill is one of 286 members of Parliament against the bill. Nearly three decades after a woman went missing in Dudley, a man's admitted her murder. 66-year-old Trevor Dunkley's pleaded guilty to killing mother of seven, Patricia Lashley. The world's reflecting and remembering the 9/11 terror attacks. Nearly 3,000 people died on this date 25 years ago when four commercial planes were hijacked by Al-Qaeda terrorists in US skies. The Chancellor's welcomed economic growth in July but has warned the impact of the Iran war's not gone away. GDP unexpectedly grew by 0.4%. And a song recorded by Dolly Parton in 2022 has been released. The country music icon died last month. That's the latest. I'm Amelia Sam.
0: Sport. 5:31. What's going on, Matt?
1: Yeah, it's never really been in doubt that England would win the third test against Pakistan to complete a clean sweep of the series, but few of us would have predicted that they'd still be playing when England posted a first innings lead of 320 yesterday. Well, Pakistan have shown some backbone in their second innings. Shan Masood caught for 95. Pakistan currently 335 for 8. That's a lead of 15 runs. So they have avoided an innings defeat. Because so much play was lost to the rain yesterday, they can keep going until 7:30 tonight at Edgbaston if a result is imminent. Just 3 months after saying he wanted to leave Tottenham, midfielder Lucas Bergvall has signed a new deal. Nottingham Forest, Aston Villa and Chelsea were all circling this summer. Bergvall now says, "I'm always trying to be the best version of myself and I know this is the right place to do that."
0: Try scoring a goal.
1: Okay.
0: Any of
1: thinking.
0: You.
1: Yeah, Pedro Neto has agreed a new contract with Chelsea until 2032. Lewis Hall has committed his future to Newcastle until 2031. Hull City have been fined £30,000 over discriminatory chanting during the FA Cup defeat by Chelsea last season. Hull also say three supporters have been banned for at least 3 years. Mercedes driver Kimi Antonelli posted the fastest time in second practice ahead of the Spanish Grand Prix this weekend. His teammate George Russell was fastest in first practice. The latest on golf, Solheim Cup, Europe and the US tied the morning foursomes at 2-all. In the afternoon, four balls. The US have won one. They're up in another. Europe are up in one and the other is all square. And Jose Mourinho has come up with a novel way of explaining why Real Madrid fans were booing Kylian Mbappe and Vinicius Jr. despite them beating Inter Milan in the Champions League this week. In Portugal, we have a saying that we only throw stones at fruit trees, he says. Vinny's achievements speak for themselves. So he is the tree that has a lot of fruit on it and people want to get a piece of him.
0: So they were throwing stones at the tree.
1: At the tree with all the fruit on it.
0: So therefore by booing him...
1: So then I guess the fruit falls down, maybe? So maybe we all get some fruit.
0: Maybe Jose's talking nonsense.
1: Could that possibly be the case?
0: Maybe for the first time. It's the Your Request Friday. It's Greatest Hits Radio and we're here till 7 o'clock. What song would you like us to play? Debbie Lay is choosing the next one. Hello, Debbie, good afternoon.
3: Hello, Simon, Matt and all the team.
1: Very good.
0: Where are you calling from, Debbie?
3: I'm calling from a little village called Cockfield, just outside of Durham.
0: Okay, and how is it just outside of Durham right now?
3: It's about 18, 19 degrees. Yeah. It's okay. I think it's going to rain, but it's okay at the minute.
0: And how's the weekend looking for you, Debbie? What's going on for you?
3: Well, my weekend's pretty boring, but I just had a great result today. I bagged my Stevie Wonder ticket for Manchester. So I was really chuffed that you opened up the show with a Stevie Wonder song and it was like, ooh, I've just got my ticket for him.
0: Fantastic. 50th anniversary of Songs in the Key of Life.
3: Yeah, and it's £194 a pop, so he better be good.
4: The amount of money you have to pay to see anything live is just eye-watering. But my guess would be it's going to be fantastic. How amazing.
3: I think it will. So, I think it will.
4: And when is that concert?
3: It's the 8th of November. So I last saw him in the 80s, so it'll be brilliant. And I know it sounds a bit morbid, but I wanted to see him before he goes and pops his clogs, if you know what I mean.
4: Well, he wouldn't be able to see it afterwards, no. For sure. Okay, I'm sure he's going to find that very reassuring. He'll say, is Debbie Lay in the house? Yes, okay, we're still here. All right, but we're not going to play some Stevie. What are we playing for you?
3: No, I would love to hear Phil Fearon and Galaxy and Dancing Tight. I think it's such a tune, and it just hasn't got any airplay, and it just reminds me of the discos in the 80s, and I love it.
4: All right. Well, it's getting some airplay right now. Thank you, Debbie. Have a top weekend.
3: Thank you.
4: Thank you.
3: Bye.
4: All right, Phil Fearon and Galaxy playing right now.

0: Radio playing Phil Fern and Galaxy Dancing Tight for Debbie Lane. Simon just getting in the tub here, getting ready for a 50th birthday celebration for our friend Claudie, followed by our 24th anniversary. Could you say, I'm a little bit nervous here, LYLMBW to my wife Rachel, please. Keep on keeping on, that's Yvonne in Almost Sunny Bedford. So LYL?
1: That'll be Love You Lots, won't it? LYL.
0: Okay, and MBW?
1: My big wife. My beautiful wife. Beautiful wife.
0: I'm sure that...
1: Big wife.
0: Careful now. Yeah. I hope we got that right. I'm sure we'll be told if we got it wrong. 0333 2020 402. What do you fancy next?
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12: There's an obstruction causing one lane closure and queues on the M42 heading south at Junction 3, the Redditch turnoff, with congestion back to Junction 3A. Meanwhile, delays continue on the M5 heading north at the M6 Junction 8, with a current to get through there of 15 minutes. Also, it's heavier than usual on the M42 going north through roadworks at Junction 6, the Birmingham Airport turning, whilst over in Birmingham there's delays on the A38M Aston Expressway going inbound from Junction 6 of the M6 to the city centre. More on our website.
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15: Simon Roy says, Simon, what a great week. Zoe, sandwiched between Ken and you. What a triple treat. Love all your fabulous shows. This
16: there
15: is the kind
16: go.
15: Of correspondence
16: yeah,
15: that we like.
16: Yeah, yeah.
15: Liz and Paul, great show as always. Please, can we have a mention? We're heading off for a long weekend in Runswick Bay near Whitby. We're hoping to spot some dolphins and minky whales.
16: Oh, well.
15: 61054, first word is Simon for your message. Andrew is our next caller. Hello, Andrew. Good afternoon.
17: Good afternoon to Simon, Matt and the team.
16: Very good.
15: Is this Andrew McCartney?
17: It is, yes.
15: Where are you calling from, Andrew?
17: I'm currently at Abington Services on the M73 or 4, heading south towards England, sir.
15: All right, one of those. And how are the roads at the moment, Andrew? How have they been for you?
17: They've been pretty slow. We've just stopped for some dinner and then we're going to head on when the quiet's down a bit.
15: Okay, when you say we, who's that with you?
17: So I've got my wife, Annie, and my daughter, Saoirse, who's on her way to a roller hockey tournament in Market Drayton.
15: Oh, right, OK. And is this roller hockey a regular thing that you go to?
17: She's just started. She's only 7 years old, and she's a goalkeeper. She plays for the Dundee Ducks.
15: All right.
17: And Dundee Stars. But, yeah, it's quite regular, but I think we're going to be travelling a lot more nowadays.
15: Yeah, OK. Well, I wish her all the best for this match. Hope Saoirse plays fantastically. Tell us about the song you've asked for, Andrew.
17: We've asked for one of my wife's favourites. It's an absolute banger. We're going to have full volume in the car. It's Country Roads by John Denver.
15: OK, we'll play that. But if your wife is Annie and she's a John Denver fan, wouldn't she like Annie's song?
17: Well, yeah, I usually get hit when I ask for that song, so maybe not.
15: OK, maybe not. Well, I don't want you to get hit. We'll play you a classic John Denver tune. Thank you, Andrew. We'll play this for Annie. It's John Denver time.

0: classic John Denver song from 1971 and Take Me Home Country Roads, requested by Andrew McCartney for his wife Annie and daughter Saoirse. All right, well, about that call.
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2: 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So, let's do this.
3: Hello.
2: Hello. Who's that? Hello.
3: Jackie.
2: Jackie?
3: Yeah.
2: Hi, Jackie. It's Kate Thornton.
3: No way.
2: Yes, Jackie. Guess what?
3: Yeah?
2: Yeah? You know how much it is this week?
3: My mind's just gone blank. I can't even remember.
2: Jackie, you've just won £500,000. Congratulations.
3: Oh, my God.
2: Oh, my God. You're a half a millionaire.
3: Oh, my God. I've just won £500,000.
2: Yeah.
3: Oh, my
2: yeah.
3: God.
2: Who's that?
3: Oh, it's my daughter, Harriet.
2: Harriet, your mum is... Well, your mum's mega wealthy.
3: Oh, my God.
2: Yeah.
3: And we've just put our house on the market because we couldn't afford it.
2: Well, you can take that for sale down right away, can't you?
3: I can't believe it. Oh, my God.
2: Oh, Jackie, I want to give you a massive hug.
3: I want a massive hug.
2: Oh, sounds like things have been a bit tough of late.
3: Yes, they have.
2: Okay, tell me about yourself. Where are you?
3: I'm a single mom. I've got a 14-year-old daughter and a dog called Molly.
2: Wow.
3: So it's just the two of us.
2: So, Jackie, you thought you were going to have to sell your house?
3: I put my house on the market last Friday because it was just getting a little bit too much. It was a big decision to make and one I didn't want to make. But you do what's best for you and your daughter at the right time. We took the decision to put it on and to get something smaller.
2: And have you found anywhere?
3: No.
2: Good. Because guess what?
3: You don't need have to. To now.
2: Yeah. When you say keep the house, are you in a position to pay your house off now to give you that level
3: absolutely.
2: Of security?
3: Absolutely.
2: No way. Yeah. So you're going to clear your mortgage?
3: Yeah. Clear everything, yes. And there would still be some left, a lot left.
2: Wow.
3: And honestly, you've no idea how life-changing this is.
2: You're doing the job of two, and there is a huge amount of responsibility in a world that is designed for two incomes, you know?
3: Yes, there is. There's so much reward in it as well. But yeah, there is hard times, and you have to make decisions for both parents. But it's a job I would never change.
2: Oh,
3: and it's
2: same.
3: The best thing that ever happened to me.
2: All those zeros.
3: Oh my God, I've never had anything like that ever. Never won anything.
2: Never.
3: I just beside myself.
2: So Jackie's taking her house off the market and paying off her mortgage. Will that be you next week? Congratulations to her. Keep listening to find out how you can win a life-changing £555,000 next Friday.
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0: Well, congratulations to the perfect winner of Make Me a Winner. Congratulations to Jackie and daughter Harriet. They now no longer have to sell the house.
1: That's amazing. What a story.
0: Fantastic. Cool. Because sometimes we have, yes, I can buy the house that I want, or I can pay off the mortgage. Jackie didn't want to sell.
1: No.
0: And now she doesn't have to sell. Fantastic. Cool. All right, we're playing Shalimar and I Can Make You Feel Good. What is the song you would like us to play in the next hour? One more hour of the Your Request Friday is on the way. Call us right now. 0333-2020-402.
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19: The top stories this hour. MPs have voted against a fresh move to legalise assisted dying, despite supporting near identical proposals last year.
20: The ayes to the right, 270. The noes to the left, 286.
19: Yeah! Last time it was in Parliament, it ran out of time in the House of Lords. David Bogard's friend had terminal Parkinson's. He says assisted dying would have been a more dignified end to his life.
21: Where any choice is possible that doesn't affect other people, when you have a terminal diagnosis, less than 6 months to live, you should be able to hasten your death rather than prolong it.
19: Critics of the bill had argued there were safeguarding concerns. A 42-year-old's become the first person to be arrested in connection with last weekend's anti-migrant protests in Portsmouth. Police say they'll use powers to arrest anyone wearing a face covering at any unrest this weekend. Five Birmingham men are starting prison sentences after a violent attack outside Bristol Airport. The group used several cars to trap two men at the airport roundabout before attacking them with bats. Our reporter Poppy Anderlin has more.
22: Witnesses told the court the scene was so chaotic, some thought they were watching a carjacking or even a terror attack. The five men, found with bats and a knife, left the scene but were tracked down on the M5 about three quarters of an hour later. Detectives say the attack left lasting physical and emotional scars on the victims, and the courts handed out prison sentences of between 3 and 4 years.
19: A moment of silence has been held in the US to honour the almost 3,000 lives lost in the attacks of 9/11. 25 years ago, four commercial planes were hijacked by Al-Qaeda terrorists in US skies. Events have also been held back here to pay tribute. And Girls Aloud star Cheryl and rapper H are joining The Voice UK's coaching panel. Sir Tom Jones won't be coming back, claiming ITV fired him. They responded and called him irreplaceable.
23: Weather
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19: Dry overnight in the West Midlands. Bright to start tomorrow, rain later, highs of 20. That's the latest. I'm Amelia Salmons.

0: 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Greatest
1: Hits Radio. Okay, so for weekenders, holiday makers, traffic jammers and motorway dwellers, particularly everyone on the M6, the M20, the M90, the M2 and the M50 are motorways of the week.

0: Quest Friday with Simon Mayo.
1: The phone number 0333 202. What kind of a weekend have you got coming up? A big significant one, just a chilling one? We would like to hear from you and tell us the song. If you want to just send a message, 61054, first word is Simon. Otherwise, make the call like Julian has done. Hello, Julian, good evening.
2: Hello, Simon, Matt, Holly, Susie and the team.
3: Very good.
1: Is this Julian Parker?
2: It is. Hello.
1: Hello. Where are you calling from, Julian?
2: We are sat on our hotel in Skopelos. We're overlooking the town at the moment. We're at a table about 3.5 hours. So that's right. Where we are.
1: Very nice. And how has it been in Skopelos today? What's been the weather in Greece?
2: Hot and sunny all day, every day.
1: Okay, where is home, Julian, or do you live in Skopelos?
2: Oh, no, we're from a small village called Brendan Underwood, just outside Obista.
1: Okay, I think it's pretty nice there this weekend, but I don't think it's roasting hot. How much longer are you out there for, Julian?
2: So tomorrow we get the ferry over to Skiathos, which is a neighbouring island.
1: Yes.
2: We've got a week there, and then we're going to fly back to the UK.
1: And who are you there with, Julian?
2: I'm there with my darling wife, Beverly.
1: Okay.
2: Next week, we just have some friends, Tina and Dan. They're joining us on the island. They're overlapping with us. So they're staying in a different hotel, but they're flying in Tuesday. So we'll see them for a few days next week.
1: All right. Well, thank you very much, Steve, for calling all the way from from Skopelos and then Skiathos. What song would you like us to play, Julian?
2: So AC/DC, and it has to be, yes, Thunderstruck.
1: Oh. Okay, let's hope the Rayo app can cope with this as it's played full volume. Julian, thank you. Have a great holiday.

0: as chosen by Beverly and Julian Parker, currently in Skopelos, and they just wanted to enjoy a little bit of AC/DC. They were rocking the whole island out by the sound of it, which reminds me that I think Dr. Mosh is on Saturday.
1: He is. He wouldn't be playing that particular AC/DC track, because I think that's from the 90s, but yes, Greatest Hits Radio 70s from 8 o'clock tomorrow night. All the very best 70s rock.
0: I'm already looking forward to that.
1: Yes.
0: The Confessions podcast has dropped, by the way. You may well have noticed that in your Confessions inbox. The latest episode features Marina's swimming pool disaster, water on glass.
1: Oh, yeah.
0: Steve's embarrassing chemist purchase, Welcome to the House of Fun, which Matt got eventually. Joanna's tale, I got cat class and I got cat style. Karen's school side hustle, everyone has to sometime break the rules. A status quo reference.
1: Oh, yeah.
0: Find it wherever you get your podcasts, and if you fancy featuring on one, as well as getting a smart speaker, send your confession to confessions@greatesthitsradio.co.uk. And there'll be more confessions next week, of course. Next caller then is Sue. Hello, Sue. Good evening.
2: Hi, Simon, Matt, Holly and the team.
1: Very good.
0: Is this Sue Sanford?
2: It is, yes. How are you doing?
0: I'm doing very well. Where are you calling from, Sue?
2: Good. I'm in Basildon. I'm in Lidl's in the middle aisle.
0: In the middle aisle of Lidl's. Okay, in the middle of Lidl. That's where you are. So yes. what are on the shelf? What can you see on the shelves? What are you next to?
2: I'm next to the camping bits. There's like camping shower and some bike bits. So,
0: okay.
2: Yeah.
0: And what
2: it's
0: are
2: not
0: you...
2: very interesting.
0: No, well, it was averagely interesting. What is your the reason for you being there? What's your purchase? Why are you there, Sue?
2: Just doing our weekly shop today.
0: Weekly shop, all right, very good.
2: Yeah.
0: So I don't want to interrupt the weekly shop, although, because that's a very important thing. When we play your song, are you going to go dancing down the aisle around Lidl?
2: Absolutely, you watch me.
0: All right, okay, this is very good. Now, once you get home, have you got a busy weekend? What's going on with you, Sue?
2: We're chilling and clearing out some cupboards, getting some new clothes, things like that. So, yeah, clearing not very interesting.
0: It's
2: but,
0: a clearing
2: you know.
0: Out the cupboard weekend.
1: Yeah.
0: Okay, all right.
2: It is, yeah.
0: Has to be done. All right.
2: Yeah,
0: so
2: absolutely.
0: So what song is going to make you dance around Lidl?
2: We would like Dance Yourself Dizzy by Liquid Gold, please.
0: Okay, when you say we, who's the other person wanting that?
2: It's me and my daughter, Melissa.
0: All right.
2: Melissa's
0: okay.
2: Here with me.
0: All right, so which branch of Lidl are you in, did you say?
2: It's in Pitch Hill in Basildon.
0: Okay, look out Pitch Hill in Basildon in Lidl, because you're about to get a fantastic display of dancing from the one and only Sue Sanford. Sue, have a great weekend and appreciate the call.
2: You too.
0: Okay.
2: Thanks, Simon.
0: You can
2: Thank
0: dance.
2: You.
0: You can dance
2: Bye.
0: Now. Here we go.

that Sue Stanford is not still in the middle aisle of Lidl. I think she's moving around to the fish fingers. And maybe a bottle of wine. Can't get glasses of wine. Kenny's not a bar. I don't think so.

0: so. Anyway, very good. Sue, thank you very much indeed for requesting Liquid Gold and Dance Yourself Dizzy. It's the All Request Friday. Greatest Hits Radio here. What song do you fancy next? Give us a call.
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12: There's one lane closed with queue.

0: on the M42 southbound at Junction 3 for Redditch due to an obstruction, whilst over in Staffordshire, delays continue at Junction 10 for Tamworth after an earlier accident. Meanwhile, in Burton, an accident on Orchard Street northbound is causing problems around Salt Walk. Also expect delays on the A38M Aston Expressway inbound from the M6 Junction 6 to the city centre, with a 20-minute to get through there. A bit further away, it's heavier than usual on the M42 northbound through roadworks at the Birmingham Airport turnoff.
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3: Okay, Simon and the team, enjoying your show as always. Ali, Sue and the dogs, Jackson the Red Labrador and Louisa the Proper Cocker, enjoying the rays with a large gin and tonic in Frigiliana in Spain. Would that
4: oh,
3: be right?
4: Oh, Frigiliana, yes.
3: Frigiliana. Is that
4: down the road from Malaga.
3: Okay, that's right. Obviously, I kind of knew that. Thanks for the text. You want to get involved, 61054, first word is Simon, if you're having a good time. You want to choose a song, make the call, 0333 202. Liz has done just that. Hello, Liz, good evening.
5: Hello, Simon. Matt, Harry, and the lady I spoke to earlier.
3: Yes, that was probably Zoe or China or Holly, probably. Anyway, where are you calling from, Liz?
5: I'm in Frimley Green, near Camberley.
3: All right, very nice. Hang on a second, please, one moment. Tequila. How is it in Frimley Green?
5: Well, it's a bit cloudy and a bit grey, but it's quite warm and we're leaving it tomorrow anyway.
3: Oh, are you? How come? Why are you leaving lovely Camberley?
5: Well, we were one of the lucky crowd who didn't get out of Gatwick on Tuesday.
3: Right.
5: So we've managed to reschedule and we're going off tomorrow.
3: How close did you get to takeoff before it was all shut down?
5: We were on the plane for 5 hours on the tarmac. No.
3: Were you first in the queue for takeoff? Because we saw the photographs in the studio and we were thinking, how fed up would everybody be being actually on the plane?
5: Well, we actually weren't too bad. And I have to say, the flight crew were just remarkable at keeping us in touch.
3: Okay, fantastic. All right, so you were, but then you had to get out and it's been rescheduled and you're taking off again. Well, you're taking off for the first time tomorrow. Fingers crossed.
5: Yes, exactly.
3: All right. And where are you heading?
5: We're going to Lanzarote. We've got friends who are out there already and we'll be joining them.
3: Fantastic. Have a wonderful delayed time, Liz. What song can we play you?
5: It's Bill Withers, A Sunny Day.
3: Will Lovely Day do?
5: That's the one.
3: Yes. I mean, I think the sunshine is implied in the word lovely.
4: Yeah, it is, yeah.
5: And you're probably right, yes.
3: And your holiday will probably be full of it. Liz, thank you very much indeed. Have a wonderful holiday when you get there.
5: Thank you very much. Thank you.
3: All right. Bill Withers playing next on Greatest Hits Radio.

0: plane, I believe that is the correct expression, and she's trying again tomorrow, hopefully flying out to Lanzarote. And Lovely Day by Bill Withers. This is Greatest Hits Radio. We would love to know the song you would like to hear in our final half hour. It's not too late. Whatever your weekend holds, give us a call. 0333 2020 402. Now the latest.
1: The assisted dying bill has been rejected by MPs in England and Wales. The House of Commons has twice before supported similar proposals, but they never made it into law because time ran out in Parliament. Birmingham Edgbaston MP Preet Kaur Gill is one of 286 members of Parliament against the bill. Nearly three decades after a woman went missing in Dudley, a man's admitted her murder. 66-year-old Trevor Dunkley's pleaded guilty to killing mother of seven, Patricia Lashley. The world's reflecting and remembering the 9/11 terror attacks. Nearly 3,000 people died on this date 25 years ago when four commercial planes were hijacked by Al-Qaeda terrorists in US skies. The Chancellor's welcomed economic growth in July but has warned the impact of the Iran war's not gone away. GDP unexpectedly grew by 0.4%. And a song recorded by Dolly Parton in 2022 has been released. The country music icon died last month. That's the latest. I'm Amelia Sam.
0: Sport. Just checking the time. Looks like 6:31, so time for Matt.
2: Yeah, we're going to look ahead to the weekend and we'll start in the Premier League. Hull City could find themselves top of the table tomorrow, albeit for a few hours, if they win at Chelsea. Xabi Alonso's side bounced back from defeat at Arsenal last Sunday with a win in the Carabao Cup midweek. Spurs will hope to climb out of the bottom three when they take on Everton before Arsenal travel to Sunderland in the evening kickoff. Tottenham will obviously need to score a goal.
0: Well, they haven't scored a single goal yet. Yeah,
2: come on, guys.
0: I mean, but we're playing Everton, so I think it might be the game.
2: Oh, really?
0: Yes.
2: Good. Okay. So. Key fixture is on Sunday afternoon, Manchester United against Man City. It's the Scottish League Cup quarterfinals this weekend, starting with Hearts away to Stenhouse Muir tonight. And then on Sunday, it's Rangers against Celtic at noon. No away fans in that match after the crowd unrest when the two sides met last season. In the WSL, early leaders Liverpool face Tottenham on Sunday afternoon. The third and final test between England and Pakistan was due to conclude over the weekend. We could get a result this evening. Pakistan have been unleashed since they were set 320 to make England bat again. They have avoided an innings defeat. They're currently 429-8. So that's a lead of 109
0: They're
2: runs.
0: They're going for it, aren't they?
2: They are going for it. If the light holds, they can keep playing for another hour at Edgbaston. Otherwise, and this is probably more likely now, they'll be back tomorrow morning. In practice for this weekend's Spanish Grand Prix, Mercedes driver Kimi Antonelli set the pace. British rookie Arvid Lindblad crashed his racing bulls shortly after setting the fourth fastest time. Tennis's final Grand Slam of the year, the US Open, comes to an end this weekend. Two-time defending champion Aryna Sabalenka meets the soon-to-be world number one Elena Rybakina in tomorrow's final. In the men's, top seed Alexander Zverev faces Karen Khachanov in the first of the semis tonight, followed by the All-American semi between Francis Tiafoe and Ben Shelton. In golf, Solheim Cup, the morning foursomes were shared 2-2, and it's honours even after the four balls. Four all going into tomorrow's action. And good luck to everyone in the Great North Run on Sunday, the world's biggest half marathon.
0: Matt, thank you very much indeed. 0333 2020 402 dialed merely moments ago by our next caller, who is Steph. Hello, Steph. Good evening.
3: Oh, hello, Simon, Matt, Holly and the team.
2: Very good.
0: Where are you calling from, Steph?
3: I'm calling from Mid-Devon.
0: That's a bit vague. Do you want to stay vague? Well, I'm happy to stay vague, if you'd rather.
3: Well, not far from Crediton, if you've heard of it.
0: Crediton, absolutely. I visited Crediton. It's a lovely place. How has it been in Crediton today?
3: It's been a lovely day, actually. We've had lovely sunshine most of the day.
0: Okay. Well, that's very nice. Hopefully it'll stay decent for the weekend. How is the weekend looking for you, Steph? What's going on with you?
3: Pretty run-of-the-mill, just catching up with a few stuff, bits and pieces at home. We've had a nice evening this evening because it's our wedding anniversary and my husband went up to the quay at Appledore and got a load of seafood for us, and we've had that with a nice bottle of Chablis.
0: Okay, well, that's very nice. Well, congratulations. 44th, you say?
3: Yes, 44 years. Yeah.
0: Is that a particular thing? Is there a particular gift for a 44th wedding anniversary?
3: Oh, I'm not sure. I only know the big ones.
0: Yeah, absolutely. Okay. Well, you've had a bottle of Chablis and some food. Okay, that's very nice. All right. So we will play you a song, Steph. What would you like for your anniversary?
3: Shania Twain, you're still the one, because he still is.
0: All right, well, that's very nicely done. Very nicely done. Appreciate you calling. Thanks very much, Steph. Have a great evening.
3: Thank you very much. Bye. Bye.

0: Perfect song for a 44th wedding anniversary for Steph and John. Thanks for the call, Shania Twain. And you're still the one. More calls, just a moment.
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23: Earlier problems have cleared on the M42 south at the junction 10 Tamworth turnoff, also at junction 3 for Redditch. Meanwhile, you may want to allow a bit of extra time because it's heavy on the A38M Aston Expressway, heading inbound from junction 6 of the M6 to the city centre with a 20 minute to get through there. Look out for heavier than usual traffic on the M42 north through roadworks at junction 6 for Birmingham Airport, whilst over in Burton there's an accident on Orchard Street north causing delays around Salt Walk. There's more on our website.
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1: All right, 6:43, Greatest Hits Radio. It's the All Request Friday, the original. We've got Ian Robertson's our next caller. Hello, Ian. Good evening.
2: Hi, Matt, Holly and the team, how are you?
1: Yeah, any order is fine, Ian, any order is fine. Where are you calling from?
2: We're calling from a balcony, a beautiful hotel in Lanzarote.
1: Oh, it's another very happy holiday maker calling.
2: We are very happy, yeah.
1: Yeah, okay. When did you open the wine then, Ian?
2: I think we started when we perched by the pool about 12 o'clock.
1: Okay, all right, who are you there with?
2: I'm with my beautiful wife of now 4 years, Caroline.
1: Okay, and how long have you been there? How long are you staying?
2: Sadly, we go home Monday. Boo, boo, boo.
1: Okay, and where is home, Ian?
2: I'm a Church of England minister. I have a parish church in Borden in Hampshire.
1: All right, so it's the Reverend Ian Robertson.
2: It is, Simon, that's correct, yeah.
1: All right, okay, and who's looking after the church while you're away?
2: I have some very faithful people in the church that allow me a few days off every now and then.
1: Have you spent your time away to reflect and learn and plan a few sermons?
2: This is not a spiritual reflection time. No, this is very much lie down, eat, drink and be merry.
1: All right. Okay. Well, it sounds like you're having a fantastic holiday. I'm sure it's not quite as lovely back home as it is in Lanzarote, but we'd like to play you a song. Ian, what is it you've asked for?
2: I have asked for the Mavericks, Just Want to Dance the Night Away, because it's just a remarkable track, and it's a great way to start Friday.
1: It is. What a fantastic Friday song. It's like the perfect Friday song. Thank you very much indeed for the call, and wish you all the best. Thank you, Ian.
2: Bless you, Simon. Peace be with you.
1: All right, and also with you.

0: special celebratory Friday night edition of the Mavericks. Just want to dance the night away, as requested by Ian Robertson. He's in Lanzarote as opposed to Hampshire. And the perfect Friday night song. Okay, we've got time for one more. By the way, this weekend we have... So it's Jenny Powell coming up in just a moment with the mixtape. Then it's Des Paul. Two new shows this weekend. Weekend Breakfast with Claire Sturgis. A brand new Weekend Breakfast show with Claire. And Saturday afternoon with Kate Thornton. Kate has a brand new Saturday afternoon show. Don't miss that. That is from 2 o'clock. Okay, Greatest Hits Radio. Let's check in with our final caller, who's Lisa Blackman. Hello, Lisa. Good evening.
1: Hello, Simon, Matt, Holly and the team.
0: Yes, this is Lisa Blackman calling from how far away?
1: Los Alcaceres in Spain.
0: Oh, wow. It's an international edition of the show today.
1: It isn't. And it
0: how
1: is
0: it,
1: indeed, isn't
0: how
1: it?
0: Was it in that place that you mentioned in Spain? How is it?
1: It's lovely. It was 30 today and we were down the beach. It was absolutely gorgeous.
0: Very good.
1: Nothing... But I didn't want to annoy people talking like that because obviously...
0: We've had a lot of it. We've had an awful lot of that today. A lot of September sun being enjoyed.
1: Exactly.
0: Where is home, Lisa?
1: It's a village on the edge of Milton Keynes.
0: Okay, all right. Well, enjoy your holiday. Who are you there with?
1: I'm here with Alan, my husband. We're in a motorhome and we're going up to Portugal probably Monday, Tuesday.
0: Oh, wow. Okay, so how long have you been away?
1: It'll be 3 weeks on Tuesday we've been away, and then we've got nearly 3 weeks after that.
0: This is a grand life you're living. So 3 weeks in Spain and 3 weeks in Portugal. This is are you multimillionaires or gangsters or something?
1: No, none of that. Just ex-banking people, I am.
0: Oh, I see. Ex-bankers. All right.
1: What do I need to say?
0: All right. Very good. Well, thank you very much indeed for calling. Drive safely to Portugal. I'm sure they have a fine evening. What song would you like us to play?
1: Summertime, please. And I hope it doesn't annoy people because obviously it's not summertime at home, is it really?
0: No. And as you'll find out when you eventually make it back to Milton Keynes, we're well into autumn. I mean, the weather is fine, but it's a lovely kind of Indian summer that we're having, but it just isn't.
1: Yeah, it's 18, isn't it?
0: 30 degrees or something. Anyway, Lisa, thank you very much indeed, and enjoy your extended holiday.
1: Thank you very much. It's lovely to speak to you, Simon.
0: Here we go.

0: other side.
1: Kind of works if you're still on holiday and planning to be on holiday for another few weeks. As chosen by Lisa Blackman, still in Spain and heading to Portugal. We're standing by for Jenny Powell. Thank you very much indeed for listening. See you for the album show Sunday and then back here Monday at 4.
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0: The top stories this hour. A proposed new law which would have given adults in England and Wales the right to apply for an assisted death has been rejected by MPs. The House of Commons has twice before supported similar proposals, but they never made it into law because time ran out in Parliament. Birmingham MP Preet Kaur Gill, one of 286 members of Parliament, against the bill.
16: Largely, it was unsafe, it was unworkable. We heard from Royal Colleges, many of the groups that work with vulnerable people, saying that this was an unworkable bill. It pretty much hasn't changed from the previous bill that we'd already debated in this House, and that was largely a concern.
0: Supporters insist it has strong safeguards and would have given terminally ill adults a choice. Police say anyone wearing face coverings at planned anti-migrant demonstrations in Portsmouth this weekend could face arrest. Officers say they'll use powers to allow peaceful protest and prevent violence. Five Birmingham men are behind bars after a violent and planned attack outside Bristol Airport. The group used four cars to box in their victims before jumping out with bats and a knife in February this year. Our reporter Poppy Anderlin has more.
17: Police say the five men carried out the terrifying Saturday morning attack in plain view of families and holidaymakers. The attackers fled but were caught on the M5 about 45 minutes later. All five admitted violent disorder and were sentenced to nearly 17 years in prison between them. Detectives say they hope the sentences handed down will send a message that violent behaviour like this won't be tolerated.
0: US President Donald Trump says his country will never forget the terror attacks of 9/11. He's been speaking 25 years on from when hijacked planes crashed into the World Trade Center. And a song recorded by Dolly Parton in 2022 has been released. The country music icon died last month, aged 80.
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0: Dry overnight in the West Midlands. Bright to start tomorrow. Rain later. Highs of 20. That's the latest. I'm Amelia Salmons.
19: The Mixtape with Jenny Powell.

How's your week been? So glad it's Friday, are you? Which means it's our date night on the mixtape. I'll be your lucky star if you'll be mine. Here's Madonna.

Tubeway Army from 1979. Could you tell I've got a big smile on my face? Sometimes you can hear it, can't you? Run DMC featuring Aerosmith 2. And we kicked off the mixtape tonight live from gorgeous Manchester with Madonna and Lucky Star from 1984. Right, are you ready to partay, as they say? Yes, we are, here on the mixtape. All the best and biggest hits, of course, of the 70s, 80s and 90s with me, Jenny Powell, here on Greatest Hits Radio. And I am so ready to hear all about your ins and outs. I'm going to give you a big shout out as well. I'm so ready for your requests for the Kitchen Disco tonight. And one of you, lucky lot, is picking your three favourite tracks in the listener mixtape after 9 o'clock, of course. Now, don't forget, I'm with you till 10 with your memories, your moments. This is your mixtape. And here is a track to take you back to that very fine year, 1980, actually. Never spoke like that then, though. It's Stacey Lattishaw

0: From 1998, believe it or not. Robbie Williams there, Let Me Entertain You, from his first solo album, Life Through a Lens. And it got to number three in 1998, but a big number one as far as we're all concerned. Let's face it, how many times have you been jumping up and down, screaming the lyrics to that song from the top of yours? I know it could have been at a party. I mean, we do it at home to Pal Towers, to be fair. What a track. So the question is, because it's Friday night, I want to know if you are in or are you out? Because it's my favourite bit of the show, to be fair. So, is it a quiet one for you at home? Are you cooking? Are you having a takeaway? Are you camping? Because the weather's still okay, isn't it? Maybe you're packing for a trip, doing the September holidays because it's a bit cheaper. Maybe you're taxiing for the kids, dropping them off somewhere, or just chilling. Do you know what? Just let me know. I'd love to hear from you. Give me a text. 61054 is the number to text. And start that text with the word Jenny, which is basically my name if you didn't know. And also, you can WhatsApp me. You can voice note me if that's sweeter for you. 0333 2024 02. Get those shout outs in. Are you in or are you out? And whilst you do that, Tavares and the Sweet are here to keep us company.
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16: Jenny Powell. The mixtape with Jenny Powell.

0: the ballroom blitz, and sweet it was indeed. And I hope you are sweet and fine and dandy on this Friday night. I'm live, Jenny Powell here from Manchester. Yes, in the Greatest Hits Radio studios. And I think it's a little bit cooler here than it is elsewhere, but I hope you're enjoying the weather a bit further down south and all that. And I hope you join the show as well. Well, I know that Mark from Birmingham certainly is, but he's a cheeky one. Mark from Birmingham. He's made a request for a song that's not 70s, 80s or 90s. Oh, you know that's not possible. That's against the rules there, Mark. But everyone loves a trier, let's face it. So, well done, Mark, just for having the cheek. And also, Mark from Aberdeen, he's our cabbie. I say our cabbie because he's a regular. He's got a night off tonight, though, so I hope everybody else knows how they're going to get home up there in Aberdeen, because Mark's not working. He's off to see a George Michael impersonator called Rob Lamberti, and he says that he's the best one. He highly recommends that you go see this George Michael. And Dartmoor Clive, he's at work. I think he's up in the field somewhere. He loved the start of the show and our choice of Madonna. Thank you. Well, okay, I'll report back to the bosses. Trucker Davey, he's still trucking and he's on his way home. Still on the road. Well, I'm glad and I'm very happy to keep you company there, gorgeous. And Simon, well, I call him Simon with a double barrel. Double barrel, yeah. Yeah, I can't tell you what it is, but Simon, blah, blah, blah, blah, hyphen, blah, blah, blah, blah. He's having a sparkly apple juice. I think we've kind of got the idea what that really is. Cider. And he says he's bought his staffy a basketball to play with, and already he's pierced it with his teeth and it's ruined. 10 seconds, done. Yeah, I had that with the paddling pool. Same thing, yeah. Well, I'm so glad that you're all in and out and about, getting shout-outs, all that stuff. Keep them coming. Keep those messages. 61054, text the word Jenny. 0333 2020 402 is the number to WhatsApp or voice note. And after the break, George Benson. Oh, thank you. Is that just for me, Producer Joe? Oh, lovely. You know I love a bit of George Benson. And the Pet Shop Boys as well.
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0: especially for Jenny Powell there. No, I'm only joking, but I do love a bit of George Benson. Give me the night. And someone who's, well, kind of on the night shift, I suppose, for ins or outs is the lovely Sarah. Hello, Sarah.
1: Hi, are you all right?
0: Yeah, very well. First of all, where are you speaking from?
1: I'm speaking from Birmingham.
0: Oh, OK. And you've got your mates Andy and Dave with you, haven't you?
1: Yep, Andy and Dave's with me, yeah.
0: OK, so you're working.
1: Yeah, so I work for the ambulance service. What we do... Mm-hmm. is we prepare all the ambulances for the day shift.
0: Gosh, so you're just like preparing everything, what, sort of cleaning them, making sure everything's...
1: Yeah, so making a roadworthy, checking the engines, checking inside, make sure the restock.
0: Golly, so that's a proper job, as opposed to mine, Sarah. So, Andy and Dave, are they good pals to work alongside?
1: Oh, indeed they are, yes.
0: Oh, I bet
1: you're hard work at the moment.
0: Right, okay. So what time do you think you'll finish tonight?
1: 6 a.m.
0: Oh, my gosh. Oh,
1: yeah,
0: okay.
1: So it's a 6 till 6 shift.
0: Right, okay. And then what do you tend to do when you get home? Do you sort of have a kip straight away or do you sort of decompress for a bit and then...
1: Have a sleep and then back up and again to get ready for work again.
0: Right, okay. But it's obviously something you really enjoy. A bit of a vocation, no doubt.
1: Oh, it is, yeah. So we do 2 days, 2 nights, mm-hmm. and it's worth it in the end.
0: Well, what a fantastic job you do as well, really.
1: Thank you. Sort of unsung
0: heroes. People don't appreciate it. So I think from everybody who listens on the mixtape, thank you. Thank you as well.
1: Thank you.
0: Yeah.
1: Thank you for calling.
0: Yeah, Andy and Dave as well. Big kisses for them. I hope that the shift goes really quickly, as it were. And for you three especially, out there in Birmingham, doing that hard work, preparing and cleaning the ambulances, here's Ike and Tina Turner and Nutbush

0: Hello to each and every one of you, whether you are in or out with Ike and Tina Turner there, Nutbush City Limits. And just saying hello to Sarah, Andy and Dave there, who are cleaning up and preparing ambulances up there in Birmingham, doing a grand job too. Working till 6 a.m, so glad to keep you company, guys, till 10 anyway. Now, up next is an artist who's won 5 Grammys in her lifetime in R&B, rock, dance and pop categories. So she's a very versatile singer, can I just say. And also a Broadway musical star. She appeared in Hair, which she then went on to tour in Germany, and she became a huge star there also. And she's just a global star, to be fair. Massive, she is. Quite simply, the queen of disco, Donna Summer. And the song that's on the way was inspired by an encounter that Giorgio Moroder's secretary had with a very rude security guard. Bad Girls, play in a few minutes.
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19: The top stories this hour. MPs have rejected draft proposals to legalise assisted dying in England and Wales. It suggested allowing adults with fewer than 6 months to live the right to apply. The bill was voted down by a majority of 16. Labour MP Ashley Dalton, who has terminal cancer, explained beforehand why she'd be voting against it.
20: What I might want, or what any other individual might want, should that take precedent over creating an environment that puts very vulnerable people at risk. And I just can't see that that's right.
19: Supporters insist it had strong safeguards and would have given terminally ill adults a choice. Donald Trump has promised the US would never ever forget the almost 3,000 people killed in the 9/11 attacks 25 years ago. The president's been speaking at a memorial service at the Pentagon. Police say anyone wearing face coverings at planned anti-migrant demonstrations in Portsmouth this weekend could face arrest. Officers say they'll use powers to allow peaceful protest. The UK economy grew faster than expected in July. It expanded by 0.4% compared to 0.3% the month before. Rising energy costs are threatening a slowdown in the months ahead. Our correspondent Paul Kelso has more.
21: What the ONS calls computer services sounds a bit old-fashioned. What they mean by that is companies associated with AI and cloud computing. Could this be the first dividend from the AI race in the UK? We'll see. And also perhaps a little bit of a positive impact from warm weather and the World Cup.
19: In sport, England's cricketers have bowled Pakistan out for 449 at the end of day three of the third test at Edgbaston. Dan Lawrence took the final wicket of Pakistani debutant Raza'ullah, who smashed 81 from just 63 balls. Joe Root's side will need 130 to win the match and complete a 3-0 series victory. And the Princess of Wales says she's received incredible care from the Royal Marsden Cancer Hospital in London. She has returned to thank the staff.
2: This is
22: The Mix

Step together, step, twizzle round. Step together, step, twizzle round. Yeah, normally it's just a step together, step clap, but I've got a twizzle in for you there. Donna Summer and Bad Girls from 1979, the Queen of Disco. Yeah, she just makes you want to dig that mirror ball out, doesn't she? Well, you might just have to. Not only that, you might have to make some space, just enough to make some moves, clear away the breakables, and prepare for the kitchen disco. Now, the thing is, we do need a decent request, okay? Don't let me down. Something really upbeat, get up and go. Something's going to get us all dancing from the 70s, 80s or 90s, remember? Let me know as soon as you can. 61054 is the number to text. Start that text with the word Jenny. WhatsApp, voice note, whatever you fancy. 0333 2020 402. I'm waiting for that inspirational kitchen disco track.

0: New shoes here on the mixtape tonight. Jenny Powell, as always, your weekend bezzy, I think, and holding your hand all the way through to Saturday night as well, actually, on the 80s mixtape. But I digress, because there's someone sitting in a Tesco car park right now. Hello, Karen.
1: Hi, Jenny. How are you?
0: I'm all right. So which Tesco's car park are you in?
1: It's in Braintree.
0: Oh,
1: it's,
0: okay.
1: It's on the A120 coming. It's just past Stansted.
0: Oh, right. Okay. So where have you been? You been at work today?
1: Yeah, no, I was in Milton Keynes. They had a massive big jobs fair there.
0: Yeah.
1: And I've been recruiting lovely new representatives for Avon, because we're still going.
0: Oh, how fantastic. It's been a while, hasn't it? How many years has Avon been going?
1: So we've been going 140 years.
0: No, obviously you haven't been working that long though, Karen.
1: Well, no, my skincare makes me look like this.
0: Oh, yeah. But how long have you been working for Avon and calling?
1: I was employed as a business development manager for 5 years,
0: right.
1: And I've been self-employed for 4 years.
0: So recruitment, how many recruits were you looking for today?
1: I think we got 15 new lovely ladies today, because obviously
0: wonderful.
1: Christmas is looming on the horizon, so everybody wants to earn some extra money.
0: Yeah, me included. So what have I got to do for this then? What do I need to do as a recruitment for Avon? Yeah, hi, go on then.
1: Yeah, no, all hi. We basically do, we yeah. get you set up, open your account, you
0: yeah.
1: get your starter kit with all your brochures and
0: right, happy
1: all
0: days.
1: Your forms.
0: Yeah.
1: You get an online store so
0: okay.
1: you can share it on your social media.
0: Could I have a Jenny Powell 80s, like, electric blue eyeliner range or something?
1: Do you know what? We were only talking about that the other day, because apparently it's back in.
0: Karen.
1: It's trending again.
0: Karen, we're on to something here. I'll talk to you after the show about this, because I've got other things to do. But, oh, my gosh. Oh, this sounds great. Right, I'll speak to you later. And in the meantime, thanks so much. I'm glad that
1: you're
0: we have
1: welcome.
0: Been cheering you up when you've been stuck in the traffic, because I know you have on the M1.
1: Oh, God, yeah.
0: Yeah.
1: Another hour.
0: You make it safely home, and I hope you have a lovely weekend. And I think this is just made for you. It's Casey and the Sunshine Band. Get Down Tonight. Go for it, Karen.
1: Oh, excellent. Thank you.

0: Pepper there. Yeah, Push It. 1988 here on the mixtape with me, Jenny Powell. It's live on a Friday night, of course, and I'm in the gorgeous city of Manchester. How are you? Right, well, you know how I am. I'm a little bit nervous because producer Joe has been up to his usual tricks. He's given me two songs in the playlist and he wants me to get from the first one to the second one in six steps with some fun facts on the way, just for your entertainment and just for my misery. No, I'm joking. This week he wants to get from Salt and Pepper's Push It, which we just heard, to Sometimes by Erasure. Right.
1: Oh, I'm ready, Joe.
0: Push It reached number two in the UK in 1988. It contains the line, "Boy, you really got me going." A twist on the lyric from The Kinks, "You Really Got Me," which earned Ray Davies a songwriting credit on Push It. Ray Davies wrote "Where Have All the Good Times Gone" for The Kinks, and David Bowie recorded his version of that song for his 1973 covers album Pin-Ups. In 1980, David Bowie's Heroes was the song that Dave Gahan was singing, while Vince Clarke was working with his band Composition of Sound in the studio next door. Now, that band would be renamed Depeche Mode, and Vince Clarke invited Dave to become their lead singer.

0: singer. Now, Vince Clarke left Depeche Mode after their debut album Speak and Spell, and in 1982, he teamed up with Alison Moyet to form Yazoo. He's a busy boy. After Yazoo split in 1983, Vince Clarke went on to form Erasure with singer Andy Bell. And in 1986, Erasure sometimes reached number 2 on the UK singles charts, and it plays next on the Mixtape.
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1: Jenny Powell. The Mixtape with Jenny Powell.

0: Jenny Powell. Kitchen
1: Disco. The lightning seeds for you there, here on the mixtape tonight, live from Manchester. I'm your reliable, I'm the constant in your life, Jenny Powell, here on Greatest Hits Radio. And another constant, always on a Friday night, is of course the Kitchen Disco. So I hope you've moved the kitchen chairs to one side and all that precious crockery of yours is like right up on the top shelf. We don't want anything breaking, do we? But what we do need is some inspiration. And boy, have we got that. Hello, Damien.
2: Hello, how you doing?
1: Well, I'm very well. You sound very composed. You're all chilled for your Friday night.
2: Yeah, just there, relaxing at home, just I'm watching the rugby.
1: Okay.
2: Listening to your show.
1: All right, so you do both at the same time, do you?
2: Yes, I've got that on.
1: Oh, so have you had a good...
2: I just heard your request and I have to put in.
1: Rugby-wise, who do you support in rugby?
2: I'm a Hull FC fan.
1: Do you ever go and watch them in sort of out there in the... Because it's quite cold, really. I know the rugby thing, but I used to...
2: Occasionally, but yeah, more of an armchair fan.
1: Right, yeah, it's probably the best way. So, tell me a bit about the track that you've chosen for the Kitchen Disco, which I'm sure everybody's going to start dancing to.
2: Yeah, immediately when you asked, it had to be Kylie Minogue, Pray to the Devil You Know. It's a wonderful track. She had a great remix album out at that time, and I played that non-stop.
1: Oh, wonderful. Well, you sound like a pro to me, so would you mind introducing the track for the Kitchen Disco tonight here on the mixtape?
2: Okay, this is Kylie Minogue and Better the Devil You Know.

0: track to get the nation dancing, and I think Damien from Beverly certainly sorted that one out, didn't he? Great choice. Thank you, Damien. They've given us the kitchen disco energy that we all needed right there. Better the devil, you know, Kylie Minogue. Well, if you fancy sending me an upbeat track for next time to get us all dancing, you know the score. Text 61054 and start that text with the word Jenny. And you can always call me or leave a voice note. WhatsApp me 0333 202402. And you just hang on in there. Take off those dancing shoes. Give your bunions a rest. I'll be back with Wham. Greatest
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1: Hiya, Jenny. 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Loving the programme, the songs and everything. 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

0: Sunday Girl and Blondie, welcome to the show. Hello. Talking to shows, what about the Far Show? Well, I'm going to tell you something right now, okay? Because I don't know about train journeys. I've had quite a few this week. Up and down the country I've gone. And I don't know if you like or loathe train journeys. I quite like them because I either sleep the whole way there or I get to do nothing because no one can get hold of you. Or I bump into some lovely people. And that's exactly what happened. I bumped into John Thompson. So, of course, if you're a Cold Feet fan, a Spitting Image fan, knowing me, knowing you, of course, and Alan Partridge fan, and then you'll know John Thompson very well. And, of course, the big one for all of us is the Far Show, where, well, it was the jazz club, and he was, or still is in my life, Louis Balfour. So I sat and had a lovely, lovely train journey with John. Got the whole repertoire, and I got a bit giddy, and I was like, oh, I love the Far Show, and I've just actually missed the live tour. It was an evening with the Far Show, but I said, oh, John, could you just, you know, say those words that we all love? Or the one word. You know, one noise. Yeah. So I got him to do it. Listen to this.
1: 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Nice.
0: How cool is that? Oh, John Thompson, everyone. Yes. It's amazing who you can bump into on the train, isn't it? And for all you Far Show fans, what can I say? But John Thompson, I hope you're enjoying the show.
1: She's great.

0: Friday night song for our Friday night party here on the mixtape. Shalimar and A Night to Remember. Well, let's hope so. On the way, Billy Ocean's final top 10 hit in the UK, Get Out of My Dreams.
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16: The top stories this hour. MPs have decided to reject legalising assisted dying in England and Wales. There was just 16 votes in it, but it means it won't now progress through Parliament. Critics claim vulnerable patients could be coerced, but supporters insist plans offered tight safeguards. Sarah Byrne's sister had terminal cancer and died in July.
17: I'm campaigning for her on her behalf and being the voice that she can no longer be.
7: And people need to have a choice. She was in pain every single day, and her worst fear was being in pain.
16: Names of some of the near 3,000 victims of the 9/11 terror attacks have been read at a ceremony in New York.
8: Peter Craig Alderman.
9: And my uncle, Court Officer Mitchell Scott Wallace. Can't believe it's been 25 years. We love and miss you every day.
16: Relatives remembered loved ones lost when hijacked planes hit the Twin Towers 25 years ago. Cathy Comerford survived. She managed to escape the South Tower and attends the memorial every year.
10: After the names are read, I go down to the beach where there's a beautiful memorial. And then, And then I have dinner with the family. I do try to just be in the moment and be thankful. Today's a hard one.
16: A third hit the Pentagon while another crashed in rural Pennsylvania. Protesters wearing face coverings at demonstrations in Portsmouth this weekend could face arrest. Police say they'll use powers to prevent violence. In sport, England's cricketers have bowled Pakistan out for 449 at the end of day three of the third test at Edgbaston. Joe Root's side will need 130 to win the match and complete a 3-0 series victory. And Ryanair's boss is refusing to apologise for comparing competitor airlines to rapists. Michael O'Leary's been accused of trivialising sexual assault, which he denies. He claims his comments were absolutely appropriate when discussing high fares. From Sky News, I'm AJ Walsh.
17: The Mixtape with Jenny Powell.

Nation. From 1988, got to number three here in the UK and number one in the US, Ave. And 4 decades later, he's still out there doing his stuff, isn't he? Bit like my good self. Yeah, 40 years for me as well. And can I just say, I'm here live on the radio from Manchester, but it looks like 2027 is all about live stuff. Live music, actually, with a whole load of artists from the 70s, 80s and 90s announcing tours this week. Because tickets for Stevie Wonder's Songs in the Key of Life tour have just gone on sale. That'll be Journey Pal. Yeah, thank you. First in the queue. Tears for Fears have revealed that they're going to be supporting Harry Styles. Wow. Westlife have extended their tour. And Oasis, I love this. Oasis staged a drone show in Manchester, which was just phenomenal, which wasn't their tour announcement. Oh, no. It was an announcement for the announcement. And I've got an announcement to make because I want to say a very big hello for personal reasons to Tony from Altrincham. He's a taxi driver, loves the show, listens every Friday. And I'm just thinking, because I live near there and Tony, Stevie Wonder's going to be on at the Co-op Live up here in Manchester. So, yeah, just park that night up for me because I'll need a lift. Journey Pal here on Greatest Hits Radio. Are you ready for this? Wild Cherry, play that funky music. Well, I don't mind if I do.

0: Steel cap boots on and a hard hat for the safety dance there. Men without hats. Sounds like something from YMCA, doesn't it? Right, this is a mixtape. Of course it is. We're live here in Manchester, broadcasting to the nation from the studios here at Greatest Hits Radio. Jenny Powell here till 10, so not too long to go. I'm going to miss you already. Well, I don't know, but do you know, it's been announced this week that William Shatner is recording a heavy metal album and that Queen's Brian May has signed up to be a part of it. Random, or maybe not. Yes, you heard me correctly, though. So, William Shatner from Star Trek, who is, get this, 95 years old, is releasing a heavy metal album. Listen, you're never too old. It's not about your age, it's your energy, and he's obviously got lots. And this is actually going to be his 15th album, his first released in 1968, which is like 58 years ago. So, I wonder if you have actually any of them in your collection. No, me neither. He's featured in the UK chart once with a cover. Oh, this is going to be good. With a cover of Pulp's Common People, and that was back in 2004.
1: I want to live like common people. I want to do whatever common people do. I want to sleep with common people. I want to sleep with common people like you.
0: Is it me? It's kind of all right, isn't it? Don't you think? And here are some other things you should know about William Shatner, right? He flew to space at the age of 90. I kid you not. That was back in 2021. He once sold his kidney stone for $25,000, right? And get this, he has an asteroid named after him as well. When will the randomness end?

0: Oh, I tell you what, I'd be tempted to have that on my mixtape cassette for sure. Evelyn King there, Love Come Down from 1982. But no, it's time to hand over the mixtape to you. Three songs, three memories, and it's all about you. Well, actually, it's all about Joel in Chester. He wants for the listener mixtape, Toto, Pink Floyd and the Beatles, going right back to the 60s there as well. Awesome. His tracks are just in a moment.
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15: 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The mixtape with Jenny Powell.

0: many tracks from the 60s here on the mixtape, but I tell you what, that's a great one. Twist and Shout from the Beatles. Of course it is. The listener mixtape from Joel in Chester. Well played, my friend. Well played. So that's how Joel started his mixtape cassette. Question is, how would you start yours? Well, let me know. Drop me a line on 61054 and start your message with the word Jenny. And let's get that top three of yours on the show as soon as we can. You stay right where you are. I've got Bananarama coming soon.
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1: with Jenny Powell.

Bedouin Star and Contact from 1979. Do you know what? I keep raving on about that because there isn't enough eye contact anymore, is there? Because everyone's on their phones all the time, especially the teenagers. Seriously, am I one? I have to wait quite a while. I ask a question, I have to wait until they stop looking at their screens. I don't know. Anyway, where's that contact going? Where's that connection? Well, we've got a lot of connection here on the show, certainly with all you listeners as well. And I want to say a big hello to Maria because she is out tonight delivering food. She says, delivering not only food, but good vibes to people's kitchens. And she's sending love to everyone. Right back at you, Maria. And I hope you're having a fun time this evening. And you're not eating it as you're delivering it. Hello to Clive in sunny Doncaster. Well, I presume it means earlier on today, sunny. And Reese here, currently out at work on the factory floor. Saying that the show is really giving him a boost. Well, it's all about you and it's all about the music. Here's the fun.

0: it's a little bit late, but it's never too late for a dance, especially with Whitney Houston. Oh, what a great track to end the show on for tonight anyway. And thank you so much, everybody who's messaged in this evening. Loved all the shout-outs. Fabulous, fabulous tunes for the listener mixtape as well. And the mixtape show is really and truly all about you. And, of course, the amazing soundtrack too. And I will be back tomorrow for the 80s mixtape, if you're loving the 80s. That starts at 7. And in the meantime, well, he's there, my reliable, gorgeous, always like the Dark Knight, Des Paul, with the rhythm of the night. 3 hours of it, guys. All that soul, that funkiness and Motown just for you. And it's perfect for my drive home. Have a lovely day tomorrow. Mwah. See you in the evening.
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18: The top stories this hour. MPs have voted to reject legalising assisted dying in England and Wales by a majority of 16. The House of Commons has twice before supported similar proposals, but they never made it into law because time ran out in Parliament. Preet Cargill is one of 286 MPs against the bill.
19: Largely it was unsafe, it was unworkable. We heard from Royal Colleges, many of the groups that work with vulnerable people, saying that this was an unworkable bill. It pretty much hasn't changed from the previous bill that we'd already debated in this House, and that was largely a concern.
18: Supporters insist it has strong safeguards, is rigorously scrutinised and would have given terminally ill adults a choice. The head of MI5's called for national security to be treated as a shared challenge on the 25th anniversary of the 9/11 terror attacks. Events are being held across America with silences and speeches, including in New York, where two hijacked planes hit the World Trade Center. Another crashed into the Pentagon. U.S. President Donald Trump has addressed a memorial service there.
20: With the events of that morning, 2,977 beautiful souls were ripped from our world. Today, we renew the sacred oath that we first swore in their names. We will never, ever forget.
18: The UK economy grew faster than expected in July. Official figures show it expanded by 0.4% with a boost from the services sector. New uniform guidelines in Northern Ireland will give girls the option to wear trousers to school. Changes will kick in from next year. In sport, England's cricketers have bowled Pakistan out for 449 at the end of day three of the third test at Edgbaston. Joe Root's side will need 130 to win the match and complete a 3-0 series victory. And Girls Aloud stars Cheryl and rapper H are joining the Voice UK's coaching panel. Sir Tom Jones, though, won't be coming back, claiming ITV fired him. From Sky News, that's the latest.

Friday night, and you're listening to Greatest Hits Radio with me, Des Paul. Felt appropriate to start tonight's show with a song all about peace and love and happiness in the world from 1973, the OJs and Love Train. And a big thank you to Jenny Powell. She will be back tomorrow night for the All 80s mixtape. But right now, we continue our weekly journey into classic soul from the 70s, 80s and 90s. Welcome to Rhythm of the Night. Baby.

Well, I hope you've had a good week and you're ready for the weekend. You're listening to Greatest Hits Radio. We play the biggest songs of the 70s, the 80s and the 90s. And it's songs from each of those decades that kick off the show tonight. You heard the OJs, the 1970s, Love Train, Luther from the 80s with Stop to Love, and Janet Jackson from the late 90s, Together Again. Every Friday and Saturday night, I like to play you classic soul and disco and funk tunes that were made for the weekend. Like this from Van McCoy.

Do you know who that was singing that bit there? That's Gwen Guthrie. As in, ain't nothing going on but the red. The Limit, Say Yeah, before it, Van McCoy. And The Hustle here on Greatest Hits Radio with me, Des Paul. For

0: with me, Des Paul, for Friday night, playing you classic soul. 10:30 tonight, we'll be playing the Back to My Roots track, a boogie classic from 1981, named after a New York subway line. 11:30, our Rare Groove takes us back to 1983 with a post-disco club classic. And then after midnight, 40 minutes of back-to-back tunes with tonight's Rhythm of the Night Midnight Anthems all on the way. And up next, Sister Sledge and Jamiroquai.
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ninth studio album is nearly here, apparently just being finished off. That's Jamiroquai and Canned Heat here on Greatest Hits Radio. Time to play our first request tonight, the Back to My Roots track. Now, the way that this works is basically, I like to think of the show as a little bit of nostalgia, taking you away from the stresses and strains of 2026 and back to the 70s, the 80s, or the 90s. Whichever one of those decades was a period in your life when you were out and about living for the weekend. So, what was the soundtrack back then? What were the tunes that if I played one now would take you straight back there? A bit of old soul or disco or funk that brings it all back. Have a think and let me know. Probably to a place that's long gone now, been turned into flats or demolished, but it doesn't matter, the memories still live on, right? So if you'd like to get involved and pick a tune for me to play that will take you back to your roots, drop me an email, des@greatesthitsradio.co.uk, des@greatesthitsradio.co.uk, or text 61054 and start your message with the word Des. And this evening, hello to Ken Powell. He says, Des, take me back to early 80s York and great memories of the windmill and lifelong friends and top DJs Bri and Pete and Rocky. Please could you play D-Train and You're the One for Me. I'm also going to play this for Gavin and Cheryl in Farnborough. Thanks very much for your message. I don't know whether you're the same Gavin and Cheryl that used to be my bosses back in the 90s. Who knows? Anyway, here's D-Train, You're the One for Me.

0: Such a great tune, isn't it? The Rada, Michael Walden, a protege of Quincy Jones. I should have loved you before this. D-Train, you're the one for me. Thank you, Ken. Great choice for tonight's Back to My Roots tune. Now, they were a band who were together, then went their separate ways and then got back together. And the reason I mention that is because we've got the band back together here at Greatest Hits Radio. Ken Bruce, Simon Mayo and now Zoe Ball all reunited, and we will be celebrating that by playing you bands and duos that got back together all weekend long. Now, if you'd like to pick a tune for me to play that takes you back to your roots, a bit of funk, soul or disco, have a think and drop me an email with the details. 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
2: One ticket, please. Well, almost everybody's here. Hey, what's going on, man? Yeah. She's at home. Yeah, she

One of the great voices of soul music, Barry White, let the music play on for back in 1975, and it would have been his birthday tomorrow, and we couldn't let that date pass without playing you something from the great man. Just so many tracks to choose from. I hope you enjoyed that. It is Rhythm of the Night with me, Des Paul, here on Greatest Hits Radio, and here's Bob Marley and the Wailers and Jammin'.

0: Upstairs, Paul, you're listening to Greatest Hits Radio with Bob Marley and the Wailers, and jamming after the news. I've got music on the way from not one, but two Carls. I'll also play you a song that I guarantee you won't have heard for ages with tonight's rare groove track. That's on the way at 11:30. And we'll kick off the next hour with the man they call the Godfather of Soul.
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8: The top stories this hour. An attempt to legalise assisted dying in England and Wales has been rejected by MPs. It proposed allowing adults with fewer than 6 months to live the right to apply, but was voted down by a majority of 16. Lucy Blake's sister has stage 4 breast cancer. She's a supporter of the bill.
9: The whole thing is it is choice. No one with this bill had it gone forward. If you didn't want to do it, you don't have to. I think, you know, it was about having that choice and autonomy of you, over your own body.
8: The Royal College of Psychiatrists was among those who'd raised safeguarding concerns. Donald Trump has paid tribute to the authentic spirit of America on the 25th anniversary of 9/11. Almost 3,000 people were killed, including when two planes hit the World Trade Center in New York. Kathy Comerford survived. She managed to escape the South Tower and every year listens to victims' names being read out.
10: After the names are read, I go down to the beach where there's a beautiful memorial. And then, And then I have dinner with the family. I do try to just be in the moment and be thankful. Today's a hard one.
8: 20 people have been injured after a train derailed in northern France this evening. French officials say 180 people were on board when carriages left the tracks near the town of Clion in Normandy. Local media says the incident was caused by the train striking an unidentified object. Protesters wearing face coverings at demonstrations in Portsmouth this weekend could face arrest. Police say they'll use powers to prevent violence. Meanwhile, officers have arrested 8 more people as part of an investigation into disorder in Glasgow in July. 6 men and a woman have been charged with offences including assault. In sport, Hearts have won 3-0 at Stenhouse Muir to avoid an upset in the Scottish League Cup quarterfinals. Goals from JJ Williams, Rogers Mato and Jan Danda got last season's Premiership runners-up past the early Championship leaders. From Sky News, that's the latest.

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We play the biggest songs of the 70s, the 80s and the 90s. And every Friday night, I like to play you classic soul from those decades, like James Brown, Get Up Off That Thing, Denise Williams, Let's Hear It For The Boy, and the Young Disciples there from the 90s, Apparently Nothing, with the amazing voice of Carleen Anderson. Now, I said I had a couple of Carls to play for you this hour. I should have said two and a half, really, because two Carls and one Carleen. And from Carleen Anderson to Carl Anderson, no relation. This is Bus.

0: Well, I hope these tunes are getting you in the mood for having a nice weekend, having a little bit of a break after the week. It definitely feels like autumn is in the air, doesn't it? You can just see the leaves are starting to turn. It's that time of year where you're not sure whether you're going to be cold if you don't have a jumper. Maybe if you do, you're going to be too hot when you're outside. Who knows? As the Commodores there, Flying High, and before it, a song written by Stevie Wonder, Carl Anderson and Buttercup. And coming up, we're going to play you another tune that you might not have heard for ages with tonight's Rare Groove track. That plays after Carl Douglas. I told you we had another Carl. And Mai Tai.
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0: Well, listen to Greatest Hits Radio with me, Des Paul. Classic soul from the 70s, 80s and 90s is what we do on this show. And there's Mai Tai there and History. And before it, a song that was number one on this day back in 1974, Carl Douglas and Kung Fu Fighting.
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0: I love this part of the show because it's over to you. For tonight's rare groove track. Now, let me tell you how this works. 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Let me know. 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And Debbie Willoughby has done just that. She says, Des, this is Debbie. I'm on the A1 going home after a rubbish last shift at work. I'm sorry to hear that, Debbie, but I hope you have a good weekend. She says, please can you play The Sound of Music by Dayton? This reminds me of my happy days. To everybody that used to drink at the station in Welling in Kent in the early 80s, it was the tune. I wish I had a time machine that could take me back there. I know what you mean. Well, look, let's do that anyway by playing you the tune. Debbie, here is tonight's rare groove track.

0: Anita Baker and Sweet Love. And before this, Dayton, The Sound of Music for Debbie Willoughby. Bringing back memories of those happy days. What a great choice for tonight's Rare Groove. 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From the 70s, 80s or 90s. 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
19: Outside, gloomy skies, a persistent drizzle, and a chilly wind blowing from the west, north, east, and south.
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birthday. Gloria Gaynor, it was her birthday earlier this week. She is still performing live. You might have seen her this summer. She played a couple of festivals here. There's Never Can Say Goodbye. And before it, 90s number one for Maternal with BB Winans and I Wanna Be The Only One. Now, as I'm sure you're aware, we have a new recruit here at Greatest Hits Radio. Zoe Ball is here in the afternoon. She is reunited with her fellow legends, Ken Bruce and Simon Mayo. That is one incredible daytime radio lineup. And to celebrate this weekend, we are focusing on the bands of the 70s, 80s and 90s who went their separate ways but then thought, oh, you know what? We're better off together than we are apart. And they got back together and came back even stronger. We've got some great artists coming up as part of our Getting the Band Back Together weekend, only here on Greatest Hits Radio.

0: doing it after dark. The Blackbirds at Rock Creek Park. The Jazz Funk Classic here on Greatest Hits Radio with me, Des Paul. On the way, we've got music coming up from Prince, Tina Marie, Grace Jones, Donna Summer and more with tonight's Rhythm of the Night Midnight Anthems. You don't need to go to bed yet. If you are, don't worry, you won't miss anything because you can listen back anytime you like. But we'll start tonight's Rhythm of the Night Midnight Anthems with Diana Ross after the news.
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0: The
10: The top stories this hour. MPs have rejected draft proposals to legalise assisted dying in England and Wales. It suggested allowing adults with fewer than 6 months to live the right to apply. The bill was voted down by a majority of 16. Labour MP Ashley Dalton, who has terminal cancer, explained beforehand why she'd be voting against it.
17: What I might want, or what any other individual might want, should that take precedent over creating an environment that puts very vulnerable people at risk? And I just can't see that that's right.
10: Supporters insist it had strong safeguards and would have given terminally ill adults a choice. The head of MI5 has called for national security to be treated as a shared challenge on the 25th anniversary of the 9/11 terror attacks. Events have been held across America, including in New York, where two hijacked planes hit the World Trade Center. Another crashed into the Pentagon. U.S. President Donald Trump has addressed a memorial service there.
20: With the events of that morning, 2,977 beautiful souls were ripped from our world. Today, we renew the sacred oath that we first swore in their names. We will never, ever forget.
10: A 42-year-old man's become the first person to be arrested after anti-migration protests in Portsmouth last weekend. Hampshire police say he's been detained on suspicion of violent disorder and assaulting a police constable and remains in custody. At least 44 people have been injured after a train derailed in northern France last night. French officials say 180 people were on board when carriages left the tracks near the town of Cleon in Normandy. And West Ham have thrashed Wrexham 6-0 to go top of the championship. Captain Jared Bowen opened the scoring at the London Stadium to help continue his side's positive start to life back down in the second tier of English football. From Sky News, that's the latest.

written by Rob Temperton, produced by Quincy Jones. It was always going to be good. George Benson from the Give Me the Night album and Love Times Love. Before this, Donna Summer, Hot Stuff, and Diana Ross and Chain Reaction. That is how we start tonight. Rhythm of the Night, Midnight Anthems here on Greatest Hits Radio. 10 classics back to back. And here's Prince.

0: You're listening to Greatest Hits Radio. I'm Des Paul, and I'm here every weekend playing you classic soul and disco and funk from the 70s, the 80s, and the 90s, like the Detroit Spinners. Could it be I'm falling in love? Before this, Lady T, Tina Marie, I Need Your Loving, and Prince and The Most Beautiful Girl in the World. That song is unique for him because it's his only UK number one, would you believe? He had 41 UK top 40 hits. Obviously a prolific artist, but only one number one, which was The Most Beautiful Girl in the World, taken from the Gold Experience album. It's a great album, but is it even Prince? Because it was released at a time when he was just an unpronounceable symbol. These are the Midnight Anthems, and here's Billy Ocean.
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rendition of an icon. Grace Jones, Pull Up to the Bumper before this. Isaac Hayes, a theme from Shaft. And Billy Ocean, When the Going Gets Tough. He's still performing live. In fact, he is in Northern Ireland this weekend. So we have a new recruit here on Greatest Hits Radio. I'm sure you're aware. Zoe Ball joined us this week. She is back together with fellow legends Ken Bruce and Simon Mayo. It's an incredible daytime radio lineup. If you haven't listened to her yet, she is back Monday afternoon from 1. And to celebrate this weekend, we are focusing on duos and bands of the 70s and 80s and 90s who went their separate ways and then thought, you know what, oh, actually, we might be better off back together. So it is a getting the band back together weekend here on Greatest Hits Radio.

0: Number one on this day back in 1993, the lead single from Mariah Carey's Music Box album was Dream Lover. And that's how we wrap up tonight's Midnight Anthems here on Greatest Hits Radio. But I'm not wrapped up yet. I've still got time for a few more. And we'll continue with Tavares in just a sec.
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hope you enjoyed the tunes tonight. Thanks for listening to Rhythm of the Night. I'll be back later on, straight after Jenny Powell, for more soul and funk and disco for your Saturday night. But before that, check out this for a lineup here on Greatest Hits Radio. Claire Sturgis on Weekend Breakfast. She's here from 6. She will have more duos and bands that got back together to play for you. Ahead of Kate Thornton, she's here this afternoon. And then Steph Hurst. If you've not heard Steph Hurst and Spin the Decades, check Steph out from 4. It's a great show. And then Jenny's back with a mixtape from 7. 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

0: 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Marvin Gaye wraps up Rhythm of the Night tonight. 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
19: The top stories this hour. Campaigners are urging those on both sides of the assisted dying debate to channel their energy into fixing palliative care. MPs voted to reject a proposed law in England and Wales yesterday by a majority of 16. Liz Carr was against the bill.
20: People are suffering now, and there are many things that we could do to change that and improve that for the majority of people. We need to do that first, then let's have a grown-up conversation about this. That's not happening at the moment.
19: Several documents declassified on the 25th anniversary of 9/11 reveal concerns about possible threats to US targets. A presidential briefing from 1998 warned of an aircraft hijacking. Almost 3,000 people were killed 3 years later when two hijacked planes hit New York's Twin Towers, another crashed into the Pentagon, and a fourth came down in a field. Ben Sliney was responsible for grounding every US flight on his first day in the job.
0: United 175 came around on the screen and struck the South Tower. And of course, that was the moment at which I ordered all the traffic in the country to not take off.
19: At least 44 people have been injured after a train derailed in Normandy in northern France last night. Local media says the incident was caused by the train striking an unidentified object. Police are looking to trace the owner of a tiny urn believed to contain human ashes that was left on a train between London and Aberdeen. The small red urn's wrapped in purple and white artificial flowers and held in the arms of a teddy bear. Police say it will be of enormous sentimental value to someone. And Europe have kept pace with the USA to finish the opening day of golf's Solheim Cup level at 4-all. Carlota Segunda's putt on the final hole of the last four balls match earned them a share of the points with Lauren Coughlin and world number one Nelly Korda. The Europeans need 14.5 points to take the trophy back. That's the latest.